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1: Everybody, it's the word I'm seeing. This is the remix. This is the remix. This is the remix. Okay now, record's on now. 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Beats are Paul and Shona. 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
7: She said, do not.

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And my three homeboys were a dame and rich, glass of a gush, and switch tables, feel astounding. 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You also gotta get a perfect line, yeah, ask her if you can pour her wine. 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
9: Oh, oh, oh, oh, oh.
10: Yeah, yeah, yeah.

Okay, I'm so interesting. It's why they say that I'm the next thing. So even on features, I'm impressing. People do hate, but I am a flexing. Yeah, I learned a lesson. They throw me shots, but I am a chesting. I'm far from pop, my pop is resting. I flow so bad, my tongue is vexing. Yeah, no one is testing. I'm best by far, is what I'm guessing. 1, 2, 3, I win like wrestling. How can I lose? I'm with the best team. Yeah, I'm the boy with the fire. DJs give me more speed than a tire. Seen it all, done it all, sang in the choir. Feeling like I'm 10 or 8, only go higher. Yeah.

I'm so contagious, and no one's done this good in ages. 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Too many verse like Bible pages. Yeah, and I hope they play this so I can grow up from low to apex until my account is fat and shapeless. Too many songs, but mine is latest. Yeah, so love and hate this. I'm getting my cake, I'm on the cake list. Picking my chest, I'm on the ape list. You should be honored and bow to greatness. Yeah, see my name getting famous. My team's fire, man, you cannot flame us. Now, but my God, work, you cannot blame us. It's in vain when haters try aim us.

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Dante went for a dongo. 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

0: Uncle on the TV, what's all of it? 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Follow, follow them like so.
1: Yes, boss, am I with the flow, boss? No more, yes, boss. No, boss. No, boss, so long you scope, boss. 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So us masses live low cost. 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Who can tell that friend, who can take that stand, we can reach that hand. Put your lighters up, they can't fight us down. 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

Yo, which kind of witchcraft, which kind juju can make you do the things you do? 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
2: Are you coming out too expensive? Yeah, I don't want to drink tea again. 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Yeah, I'm getting money every day.
3: Yep. 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I can stop over for your city. 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Ah, could they shame me? 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No way. 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I for the ring that's a my big calling. No, I fell in love, but I don't get your money. But when I need that, you could get down for me. I'm gonna come on, I go tell your mommy. She want to see me every time I'm body. But I need them, you could get down for me. You know I'm very in love, but I don't get your money. I dream much more. Say now because you get me. I don't want me. I said, baby. I don't be you, but tell me do small, small.

0: 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Now, how you could give me my soul spouse? Baby, you can for my soul. So, maybe we call it a restaurant. What's the difference between you and me?
1: For that she go collect her money. Then I go pass and find one for you. I fell in love but I don't get your money. But when I need them they could get down for me. I'm gonna come on I could tell your money. She want to see me in the time I'm for you. When I need them you could get down for me. Cause I fell in love but I don't get your money. But I need much more. So now because you get me. 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Any guys who put me through school. Just because you get me. 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

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If you don't say I'm the guy, that's a lie, because I'm the guy. 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Look at Young Six coming for the goddamn C, man, that be pain me. 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

0: know, my guy, sure, I got you. 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
0: energy. 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
0: life's vapor, the vibe, my eyes are focused on the cash, trying to get the next payday. 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Red Bull's bags if you can't decide. Killing this game like it wants to die.
2: You better ask somebody.
0: I'm the guy, ask the guy you thought was the guy.
2: Yeah.
0: If you don't say I'm the guy, that's a lie, because I'm the guy. I'm the guy for all seasons. On the stage, aboard meetings.
2: Yeah.

I the guy, I'm in fashion. 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Is that your girl over there who saw my neck and started chain reacting? She looked like she liked batting. With that, we got back pain facts. We got masks, we got vaccines. So you can get shot, keep acting. Most of y'all niggas acting. So where y'all at when it's action? I'm a 5-star general in the rap game. I've done my thing. Top of the rap game in 3 different decades. Call my king. All I need right now is a Niger girl to call my queen. When they get dropped at the man, them corporate like vaccines. You know how we be when I'm in the mood. I savvy this rap team well, I believe it. The whole game been in soup like we're getting. My mouth big past my teeth, that did it. Enter rooms, scatter everywhere, get geeky. You the greatest of all time, that's how we be. Been doing it since 08, my first CD. These niggas can't do it like this, you kidding me? Yeah, it's me, the guy.

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0: Everybody runs, you can't resist. Everybody say, Becca, Becca, Becca, Becca, please. The energy got to stop them on the radio. I need my laugh, laugh, your money companion. You're a kiddo, it's a good day. I send a thing when they cool you the pressure. When you wake up, you know it's a brand new day. Start up your day, be Becca, Becca, Becca, please. I need my laugh, laugh. Make way. You know, say, Ninja FM. You already know. Money runs so deep, program. Nobody can stop me. International.
1: 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And of course, today, now the suite in the middle edition of Money Runs on top, Ninja FM 102.7. In case you just been listening, and you're the one that say which day of the day, yes, so 102.7, the original and Ninja FM. Oh, yeah, now, checkmate your time right about now. Yes, so almost in 2 minutes, now you don't want to come up from your hands at 6 o'clock. And we apologize here. Say the whole matter, they started a little bit late this morning, and based on top one or two arrangements. And of course, you know, say the really best they be sometimes. You don't really to know everything we did for your phone, but. Yes, we thank God. So we don't bust enter inside the studio this morning to come give you all the GIG, the group, the information, the juice, the vibes on vibes, plus inshallah. And don't forget, say Wednesday, so some people, if you get tough, but you need to routine, you need to keep going. Yes, this my reminder, say you did do good job already, you know, from the beginning of this week, from Monday to Tuesday, now to the sweet in the middle edition of Money Runs. And you don't get very, very close to the weekend. Where did they listen to us from? Start to dropping your messages, your voice note, and let us know where they listen to us from, who and who exactly you want to carry your positive energy gift to this Wednesday morning. And of course, if not Go TV, put them as Go TV, yes. If not Radio, put them as Radio, yes. If not through our app, put them as app, yes. Online, no, put them as online, yes. If not Radio, to put them as Radio, yes. Maybe you know, say everything, either waiting, either sleeping, either whether they are for your side. Just know, say, the fantastic Money Runs, Rebecca, please, and a man laughing, laughing. The one of us, though, we don't bust enter inside the studio to come begin with the Wednesday edition of Money Runs. Good day, all the B&E in the industry. What's your night? Mine was legit. Go TV is very clear. To basically from Sule, Asanwa, and Amaski. Have a wonderful day. Thank you so much. Good morning, Becca, please. The energy goddess and Ima, laugh, laugh. In love to the radio. Radio is yours. Badu Layu from Oda. All right. Thank you so much, Oda Bags and Tobeski, for that. So for those who listen to us too in the abroad, you know what to do. Eh? You know what to do. Oga Edmond from Denmark. Oga Mutbi Olawale from Italy. Sunshine, yes, you don't taste if you hear your voice. Oga Charles from Switzerland. Oga Desiree from Amsterdam. Brian from Italy. Mr. Fezzi from Italy. From Dublin, Ireland, I mean. I beg, if I don't mention your name, no verse, because the list is not in long. Whether I mention your name or not, as long as you hear this voice loud and clear, just let us know, say, you fit Europe. And let us also know how the traffic situation for your side, you don't do B, yes, wherever you do come from. You will come from Songo to enter inside this side, from Songo all the way to Yanopaja, and then from Yanopaja all the way to Ikeja, along, and the rest of them, let us know. If not from Ikeja, you will come from, let us know. If not, that's your best side. You won't take you, scan link towards them Chevron and Udua from all the way to VI, and let us know as well. Maybe that week we'll advance day. When we come back, we will continue. Maybe we'll be here.
2: Guy, we don't need talk true, so. Ha, I think I go do my work, eh? We go continue this talk later.
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2: Lagos. 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Wasiu Adesina faces Nacho Campos. Patrick Okeme takes on Otave Ayinda. This is not just a fight night. 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
6: 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And every last Friday of the month, I go they bring with a better blast from the past of my favorite tunes. So now don't hear them so, because diva don't hear them. 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
7: Yeah. Good morning, Nigeria. I'm 102.7. So, shall we give you what you need? What you need? What you not think? Say you need. Check out Google right now. Yes, so now, a few seconds. Sorry. Now, anyway, we 6:30 good. What you go stand attention according to Becca Jim. Today, now, yes, so the number 3 day of the month of June. Yes, sweet in the middle. Wednesday, the sweet in the middle edition of Morning Runs. Yes, you know, when Wednesday does like this, they say, we can we go sweet. Now from waiting Wednesday, not be Thursday. Now from Wednesday, you go know, you understand. I believe say some people we can go palace or salary for some people, and some people he never do it. He never. Nadi they don't pay. Well, anyway, without position here, without the mode waiting enter, Ogbonge is on come back with waiting kickstart for our press P on top of the matter.
8: 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Ogbonge News.
1: 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So, my name is Christina Ogene Feju America, aka your better picking of Feju, the voice they make your balance sweat. 30 minutes to balance the top 6, the time for Bongi and his Dorish like this as a matter to the ground. You know how we did one before we go mash and enter the full news, we'll press now for some of the news we carry show that. Inside Naija News, they say Senate don't condemn all your school kidnapping, you know, more politicians, me they not use the wahala where they play, take a play politics. Stay inside the news, they say Lagos teachers, they don't protest insecurity, you know, give federal government 1 week deadline to shake body. Inside Akata News, they say DR Congo, they don't reopen airport after Ebola safety closure. On top sport news, Mata Degan say FIFA don't confirm it 1,248 players for 2020 World Cup. So, now some of the news then be this one. You know how they go? Make a match, take a break, make you crack away for me. Not go anywhere, I'll come back.
9: 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Ogbonge News still be on.
1: All right, to great person, now come back. We go the match. I said the full news. We got full news. You got full grand and take care. Full body. Inside full news, they say, Nigeria presto, Agabola met Tinubu. He don't return Abuja on Tuesday after he spent a long time for Lagos, where he take join body for APC. Nationwide primaries, he observe Eid al-Kabir celebration and attend plenty political and official engagements. The aircraft will carry him land for presto a group of Nnamdi Azikiwe International Airport for 5:15 p.m., according to a statement for a right-hand man, Ogabayo Onanuga. He said during the period, the president received different top officials, when including Vice President Oga Kashim Shettima, Senator President Oga Godswill Akpabio, governors then, APC stakeholders and other party leaders. Oga Tinubu still commissioned three naval ships and met a president of Benin Republic, Romuald Wadagini, for bilateral agreement between their two on top area cooperation. Before it, he still votes for APC director primaries for Lagos, where he come out as party candidate for 2027 presidential election after he score over 10 million votes. Inside another matter, they say Niger Senate, they don't condemn the kidnapping of school children and teachers for rural local government area of Oyo State. They describe them as direct attack on top of the future of the country. As meeting resume after long time talk, Senator Presido Ogagosha Fabio, he expressed a serious concern because of the wahala and direct security agencies made a push ginger, pull effort to rescue all the victims safely, all the people they kidnap. You see other law enforcement agencies, so may they fish out the kidnappers, may they make sure so they face their justice. Oga Akpabio say the Senate stands with affected families and communities during this difficult period. The Senate presidents still want politicians so and candidates may they not use the sad incident for political gain. He stressed say the main focus, the main cocoa, may be to rescue the people they kidnap and not to score political points. Inside another news, World Health Organization, they don't say Nigeria risk of Ebola outbreak is dey low compared to some neighboring countries. World Health Organization official Chikwe Inyekwezu, he talks say Uganda na the only country outside Democratic Republic of Congo where they confirmed Ebola case, while Nigeria risk still dey low. The chance say Ebola dey for Nigeria, they say still waiting, is dey low. Yeah, say the outbreak still dey serious. Global health concern, the world health concern, and need a coordinated international response, even as World Health Organization, they don't classify them as a public health emergency of international concern of the world. World Health Organization say they still monitor the situation though, as Ebola cases so they continue for some parts of Central Africa. But at the same time, Federal Ministry of Health and Social Welfare, they don't put ginger on top the health screening for airports to check people. Seaport, land border, so this one are ways. In case a possible Ebola entry inside the Niger, that they do all these checking mates, all this screening to stand against this Ebola for inside all these borders. They say travelers where they are risk or show signs of Ebola or that disease, they go undergo secondary checkmating, they go put them for one corner and refer them. Health authorities will still introduce their temperature checking, health declaration forms to the put on ground, and travel history assessment for all entry points. How you don't say waka, you go drop up for table made the scene. The ministry stressed say no confirm Ebola case in Nigeria, but they activate the country. How the country go take prepare the system to prevent any outbreak, especially because of cases for some part of East and Central Africa. Nigerian health officials, they still remind we citizens, so say Ebola is a serious disease. And they advise us to maintain cleanliness. So they say cleanliness is next to godliness. Avoid person will get Ebola and report any signs of Ebola. Let's say they get Dico, this one, they do this one, no malaria, or some of these signs. So when you see where you see person where they do one, may you report on sharp inside this Ebola matter where they fall ground. Inside another news, Omniverse Africa Summit officially kick off yesterday. As a stakeholders, the stress say digital economy, technology and small and medium businesses, it go play major role for Niger economic development. The best way for Lakare Shukaran for shoulder, Shase Membolu, he talked this one during the pre-summit before the event matter, where MTN, Niger organized inside joint body with Omniverse Africa, the VIP 9th event, with the topic where they say connected future, synergy for impact. He described the before event as networking night to talk to people, meet people, to usher them inside the main cocoa event. Yeah, say this year, the edition will attract people who go join body from over 30 countries. MTN Head of Strategy and Innovation, Mabalola Oyeleye, Shinyelo representative, Chikwendu, he say MTN, they proud to support the plan and remain committed to the drive digital transformation and technology advancement and technology to the go front inside Africa. And the CTO say representative from G's Digital Transformation Center and Lagos State Employment Trust Fund, he commend the summit. He said go empower young business people, give strength to Niger digital economy through new ideas and waiting and join body. And the last one inside the Niger news, members of the Lagos State Group of the Niger Union of Teachers that don't step out, so they don't stage peaceful protests because of the rising of kidnapping and killings across the country, especially recent kidnapping of school children. The protest, so the teachers will protest, their leader, who lead them, now Lagos State Niger Union of Teachers, Shemo, Comrade Akintoye Mujib, they march go Lagos State House of Assembly and government also to express anger, body the para of the continued attacks of students and teachers and innocent citizens. They give federal government 1 week deadline to take strong action so against the security. They say teachers no fit continue to keep quiet while danger they increase. Lagos Assembly Speaker Oga Mudashiru Obasa, he praised the peaceful protests and assured say their concerns go reach the authorities. He had saying security in a national problem when they join body efforts, he again support the idea of state police as part of long-time solution to security challenges. So, now the Nigerian news will be called the motto be this one. You know, it'll be make a machine kill break and one Tuesday where you be saying you guys is your ET. Not go anywhere, I'll come back.
2: 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Ogbonge news still the on.
1: All right, great person, I'll come back and Ogbonge news they run like this. I would already be part of our Akata news. Inside there, it is the Democratic Republic of the Congo. They don't reopen the main airport for interim prevents. This one after 10 days of closure because of Ebola matter, the safety measures. The airport for Bunia, the capital of Ituri, they the center of the outbreak, where they already caused a serious concern. Health authorities say they closed the airports before and allow only medical and human rights people fly to protect the travelers and control spread. Transport Ministry, they say they don't assess the situation and conclude say conditions don't improve for gradual and safe resumption coming back of flights. Ebola outbreak for the area still serious, so report where they say over 200 people it occupied as authorities continue to monitor and respond to efforts. Inside sport news, FIFA don't confirm 1,248 players from 48 countries go official for the 2020 World Cup. Out of the players, so 891 go play World Cup for the first time, while 357 don't return to the tournament before. The competition, it go out for Canada, Mexico, United States of America, with 104 matches where they scheduled under the expanded 48-team format. FIFA say the tournament, it go feature players from different generations, including young, strong stars, or legend, as well as players from over 70 countries and 449 clubs worldwide. Then inside jollification theory as the matter to be, Nasboy don't face heavy talk after a post for his social media, where many users describe him as irresponsible. The entertainer way start as kit maker before he enter music. He used X talk about Niger worsening security situation. This one followed the kidnapping of over 40 people for Oyo State. For the post, we don't delete now. Nasboy shared video of men for camouflage, where they ride a motorcycle, they shoot gun. He tagged Presto Ogabola Ahmed Tinubu account. Although he appears say he won't raise alarm about insecurity, but many social media users they not agree with him. Some accusers say they spread fear instead of to calm the situation, while others say the video they mislead people or not even hold their video. So now the matter to be as many people they draw math, they draw Nasboy on top of this very move when we say in me. So now the news now because the matter be this one on top Niger news, Akata news, sports and qualification story. Before I go mash and leave you, you know how they do, I make go touch like some of the news I drop for your domot. I drop

0: bicycle Okada. No, it's not Okada. So the bicycle, the normal one, even sometimes too, when you want to do dispatch rider, you know, so the moment you see say bicycle, some of us want to pick bicycle and say a bicycle, really, I have to go to the Ejojo. Okada.
1: I guess you're saying you're there among these people. Funny, I know they will see now bicycle. I mean, they put bicycle now.
0: Yes, now. And now, for the dispatch this thing, you go see bicycle, you go see Okada, and you go see motor. You pick the one where you want. And now you they use that app where calls.
1: I just the like order if now there's the ride, it may be ride. I just use this. Anybody will go if now bicycle.
0: So from now you start to the notice. There is bicycle where you can pick it up.
1: Just the our own app. Make I even
0: download. What do you mean?
1: Back.
0: So you they talk in our lemon app now. You see now you know the body. Now you wake up say some people go say if now a bicycle now they go say you're a poor. No, it's all of a sudden now. No, for your mind, now our lemon people.
1: No. They don't need to let us know. Those people, too tired they get. So we don't need to know. I've heard that they just
0: so in my, so that's what you're trying to say. you're a discriminator. Now you're discriminating.
1: Bicycle and Okada now too tired. That is the same way they do.
0: But one is faster than the other, actually.
1: No matter how they know, one of the travel come over, the two of them don't come over this stage.
0: So they say the bicycle now one of the most important inventions if you check with the history of the planet, because it provides millions of people with a means of transport powered by nothing. Now your body, now they do it, now they power bicycle. Whoa. Now your body, you go take use power ram, or like Okada, you don't go. You understand? So they say it is practical, reliable, and it help one to even stay fit. Many they find them as fun, hassle-free rather, you know, to get around and take care of the daily task. So if you check my the World Bicycle Day timeline, you get one German inventor where he named Karl Drees. They say now he unveiled the steering two-wheeled loaf machine or Dresein, a wooden pedal-less riding machine, often seen as the first practical precursor to the This is now this man. Now he first introduced human power two-wheeler in 1817. Then in 1860, he come get another some set of French makers like Permichos Permichos come add the rotating pedals to the front wheel of the two-wheelers. They're creating what they call the bone shaker, which can spark the first cycling craze. That's like the rough ride where we say bicycle get on cobblestone street. In 1885, you can get one English engineer, John Kemp Stanley, welcome market what they call the Rover Safety Bicycle with two similarly sized wheels. A chain drive. Well, it's trying to let us know, say, the way we say bicycle be. Somebody they we first kickstart the person we introduce the two wheeler. Another person they will be saying now introduce the pedal. Another person they now at different years now the several introduction, you know, I can't begin. But for 1890, now bicycle can become tool of women emancipation. Yes.
1: Women.
0: Yes, for women emancipation. Right. They say during the 1890s bicycle boom, women adopt cycling for independent travel, it is challenge restrictive clothing. You know, say if you want drive, if you want ride bicycle, the best way will be so you will enjoy. I will not go disrupt you. Now, if you wear trousers,
1: yes,
0: but those times in that year, no, so they wear gown. So they come people sometimes if they do it, they restrict them. These women at that time are based on top of the clothing and social norm. They say this one, it can prompt one lady where her name is Susan B. Anthony to hold the bicycle role in women's freedom. So whether they like it or not, to say bicycle, it gets role in women's freedom. They say I shall like everything, but my brother, time going to go. So if you watch the paper, they create more of the timeline of waiting of this bicycle. If you celebrate World Bicycle Day, they say anybody can do their part and partake in the day. You know, you feel make donation to a charity where they issue bike to those who need them. You yourself, when last you ride bicycle, now from inside gym, now here our ice spin class, you know, stationary bicycle, now here they do for inside gym.
1: So I do think another worker.
0: And so they say if you can ride a bicycle today, they say.

0: when you drop your motor and use bicycle, so that you will cut down the CO2 emission as well. And at the same time, an excellent way for you to be healthy and to do some exercise. The same way you share with others, encourage other people, make them do the same thing, advocate for bicycles, get involved for the bicycle community. Over to the next one. Today too, now Global Running Day. Yes, Global Running Day. They say the pavement they under your feet too. And of course, you know the way we be say early morning here they be where you run. You know the way we be say your heart too. They pound. You know they and sweat they come down on your neck, the sun on your skin, your lungs. They burn with joyous exultation. You know, based on top of the fact say your leg be run. All these things they happen in between. They say that the joy of running with this. Every year, millions of people all over the world they find themselves out on the open road, experiencing joy, the thrill, the pain of recreational running. So Global Running Day is celebrates waiting running they do to your health, and just to let you know, another form of waiting of exercise. Distance does not matter. Neither does walking when you need to do it to catch your breath. They say running on a flexible sport in B. Yes. And every age, they say to suit all of that ability. The only important thing we say you begin. You don't have to, of course, person will be 70-year-old man. The way we say the 70-year-old man will run, you know, will be the way we say a 30-year-old man will run. But it's just for you to do it to wait to begin. And of course, they say when you consider the benefit of running, get better at running, learn tips to help with your running, and the other over to the next international observation reading here. Love conquers all. Yes, not today. Love conquers all day. They say you get many phrases where you know they don't talk, you know, in any song we talk about love, in poems, movies, and other places. And of course, for instance, they will say love will make the world go round. Some will say love isn't love until you give it away. Or love that the language will just say you understand, you know, all those kind of words. And then from there, they try to checkmate the timeline of love conquers all day. And they say in the 6.38 BCE, you get one Roman poet, Virgil, who writes the line, Omnia visit amor. And not said I'm Samori. Somebody to say is speaking in tongues, you know. Now Romanian language. They say love conquers all. Let us lead to love. Yes. And they say now in give the phrase, the earliest known literary form in that particular year. Well, my brother, my sister, you get other people too, where they don't talk about how they don't talk one or two things about love in their poem and their music before that. If you just go checkmate her so that you go know more details about her. How you feel celebrate love conquerors, conquerors all day. Show someone, say that they love, write a love poem, make a love conquer all day list, and if you also go check with the history, if you decorate the history of love conquerors all day, this particular love is not for only romantic people, like the normal love will come with humanity. You understand? Because somebody don't they talk about reading my
1: video. To my Becca.
0: So there too now insect repellent awareness day. They say most people say mosquito don't bite them, or some certain insects don't bite them at one point or other in their life, especially for us for Africa. If they bite us well. Usually you say you know, say when mosquito bites you. You go eat that place, and before you know, that place goes very red sometimes, you know. And they say the redness, although it they go away in few days, but insect bites, they say they don't prove say this bite feed they very serious. Now, why is it important? May we talk about this insect repellent awareness day to remind you during the early days of the summer, say it's important to be protected by wearing insect repellent when you spend time outside. Well, I think this is almost enough for the people waiting in the abroad, because we know they are we in the summer or the thing run by year. I mean by summer. If you are listening to us in the abroad too, this particular international observation is very important waiting for you. And for those waiting in Nigeria, she said of the first thing they go hospital many times. That's what they will say. Ah, your malaria is S times two. I want to say, so say instead of you Yoruba be going to the hospital, they'll be collecting malaria drugs every time. You can actually prevent a mosquito from biting you if you use all this mosquito repellent cream or insect repellent cream, cream. Especially if you go for some to some certain people, they say some certain insects are the full GM. How you feel, celebrate and observe today? They say maybe stock up on top of your insect repellent. When last you buy them, checkmate the one where you get for us. You don't expire. If you don't expire, maybe you throw away them. Maybe you buy another one. Host an insect repellent education event. So now this one, this particular event, you go fit do it in, talk to people, raise awareness around the theme of bugs and insects and how important repellent be. Learn more about insects as a area, as a rating, as a numera. And today in our Marble Day, now of course this Marble Day is in a not really to concern us. I know we like to you watch. You know, to consign us because now for some particular community for inside Australia, you see, now them they get that Marble Day. So, oh, Marble, I don't think that will consign us. But another one will consign us now this apple cider vinegar. Yes, apple cider vinegar. They talk about that one, the word cider day as well today. And of course, you see this ACV. So, ACV, they very, very, very good, you know. For the body, even as much as it is very, very good, you will try not to drink too much too, because it affect the gum as much as good, so it affect the gum. But it doesn't let you know, say, cider or cedar, yes, and makers they super creative. So, right now, they had some certain flavors, you know, for the recipes. Some they do lavender mixed with local lemonade, ginger mixed with blood orange and lemon. Or apple and star fruit, but the one we said I don't drink for a very long time. Of course, now the apple cider vinegar, but they let us know say now different varieties. Then now then they how you fit do it. You see yourself today. It's a way you may learn more, learn about brands of this cider. You know, learn about them. Visit an apple orchard. Go to cider brewing facility. Etcetera. We see. Etcetera. Good morning, the only. Beautiful message of our time and our uncle. Hey, imagine the uncle Ima lafu lafu. Your face is shine and your shoe clear. My positive energy goes to you guys. Olami Posi from Alakuko. Good morning, my beautiful Becca. Please, I've come to collect my glucon that I won on Monday. Thank you so much. I am grateful. Emmanuel Eromosudu from Ajegunle. All right, thank you. At least we thank God. You don't do it, you don't collect that one. Come up from there. Ima, wait till we get to do this.
1: Okay, today in history, let's do it more together. There's a bicycle more use move today. So carry that bicycle, carry that bicycle. Well, for Nigeria, yes, so 2022, they say for one viral outburst, they say national leader of the All Progressive Congress, Asiwaju Bola Tinubu, boosted while speaking to APC delegate for Ogun State, say that Buhari would not have been president without his help. In the famous Olulu speech, he also waiting claim to be behind the emergency of Yemi Osinbajo as vice president and Dapo Abiodun Eleyi, according to Ayinde Toka, as governor of Ogun State. Well, for same Nigeria for 2012, they say a Dana Air Boeing MD-83 waiting smash enter crowded building. For Iju Ishaga near Murtala Muhammad Airport, why Lagos killing all? Why for Lagos? Killing all 135 aboard and 10 people on the ground. He said the country's worst air disaster in nearly 2 decades. Now, a probe into the crash traced the cause of the loss of 2 engines and non-functionality of the throttle on final descent from Abuja to Lagos. For same Nigeria for 2010, they say National Assembly passed a constitutional amendment on top of transferring power aim at avoiding a repeat of a crisis when the late President Yar'Adua fell seriously ill the last year. Well, now all on top of that, be that. But random fact, they say people tend to do it, they put more value behind things they build on their own. This is referred to as the eye care effect. So people they do it to put more value for things where we say they're built on their own. And then they call this one eye care effect. facts.
0: Okay, now from there we go here. Enter inside waiting the newspapers. Where we go debating the touchlight, some of the headlines waiting for our front this morning. As usual, some people continuation of the news will be say you don't sabi, the others then give it all about news. And no matter how tell me, you know, say we go use our fork for snipe. I said them give you one by follow. And so we just go drink some water when we come back straight away into waiting the newspapers. No go anywhere.
2: 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You can't resist. Everybody say, Becca, Becca, Becca, Becca, please. The energy got there standing on the radio. Animal laugh, laugh, your Monday companion. You already know it's a good day. I send a fair when they cool the pressure. When you wake up, you know it's a brand new day. Start up your day, be Becca, Becca, Becca, please. Animal laugh, laugh. Make cool. You know, say Ninja FM. You already know. Money runs so deep through that. Nobody can stop me. International.
0: All right, yes, so check out your time. 12 minutes on. I don't cut close. Come up from the end of 7 o'clock. The time that is Wednesday edition of Money Run. So, better please, animal laugh for laugh. Time probably for us to kickstart with within the Venus Professor. As usual, I will go first kickstart with the news where they come from inside the Middle East before we go carry our helicopter back to Nigeria. The start of the checkmate waiting day for our front. But before then, the number to TikTok to us now.
1: 0810-013-0349. I call them again. 0810-013-0349. Yes, that same number there on top of WhatsApp. If you send us voice notes, if you call us, drop message on top of. And if not recharge card, you get no be data. The number and I still 0810-013-0349. Just call us, we'll do it in ready to answer the call.
0: Oh yeah, now inside the Middle East arrangement. So for those who don't know, this is war don't enter the 96th day. Yes. And based on top some of the news they come from that zone, so the United States Military Central Command SETCOM. Don't hear and say their force. So their forces will conduct self-defense strikes on Iran Question Island, and they've been defeat multiple Iranian missiles plus drones then. As civilian vessels plus regional allies, Kuwait and Bahrain, we talk so they don't come under attack. Kuwait military don't hear and say their air defense being barbed from incoming drones and missiles, while Bahrain Interior Ministry yeah, and say their warning siren set. So we started to do pam pam pam. They activated Iran Tasnim news agency at the conside Islamic Revolutionary Guard Corps confirmed. He said then launched recently the Corps retaliatory missile and drone attack on U.S. bases for the region, but they no con name Kuwait nor Bahrain following the question strike. So the U.S. President Donald Trump don't eat back at reports say negotiations with Iran, he don't eat back at reports so about the negotiation with Iran to end the war. I wait people to talk say it a drag leg. I see yeah, say conversations still they go on. So many people don't think say they know they do any form of talk again. Say conversations then you see the shell for the underground. Israel they don't also continue this deadly bombing campaign for the southern Lebanon a day after that Trump be yeah, say Israel leader Benjamin Netanyahu being agreed to call off planned strike on top of the Beirut southern suburbs, and at least 3,468 people now they don't fight for inside the Israel attack on Lebanon since March 8, with 10,577 people then we don't wounded. Now, so the Lebanese or the Lebanon Health Ministry then now then they give this report to Ross so and another one where they say some tankers reportedly they don't squeeze themselves through the state of Hormuz, despite the fact that they do some blockade arrangement, despite several constraints on transit due to the U.S. Israel war in Iran, it's a shipping data review say it got some kind of crucial movements will happen through the Strait of Hormuz as two oil tankers successfully they pass through the waterway and the liquefied natural gas LNG carrier being carrier loaded cargo in the United Arab Emirates of the also passed there. The Reuters news agency now they found the report to this one. They say one CY Victorious, a tanker carrying at least 80,000 metric tons of fuel oil loaded from Iraq in early April, been common from the Strait of Hormuz from May 30. And they say this particular vessel they go all the way to Malaysia. A tanker as STI Elysis, they say that one too, where they unloaded product from Kuwait since late February, successfully also cleared the Strait of Hormuz on May 29 are for an unknown destination. Another one called Marigold, an LNG tanker, will go dark by turning off the automatic identification system transponders on May 3rd to make inbound transit of the Strait. They say successfully, this cargo also be waiting. This cargo at the UAE Das Island, that one too, reach the UAE Das Island on, between May 24 to 25. Where, and also Al Amra, Al Arish, Al Kubi, and Al Maruna, four ballast LNG tankers too. They say they sail from waters near India and Sri Lanka to hold positions near the eastern entrance of Strait, signaling say fluctuating hopes day for reopening of the waterway. The side letters say, that's why the fact say this Strait of Hormuz, they say he blocked some certain vessels. Them they don't do anything, they don't meander command from that Strait of Hormuz, and they don't enter some certain countries right now. So hopefully with this, when this boat gas and the fuel in reach some certain countries, the price of fuel, it will do anything, it will come down for those certain countries. Now, all we say we go take right here, we will come back to our country.
1: Anyway, welcome back. Oh, yes. We don't come back and we'll kickstart the matter right now from with Presido. Yes, we'll see. Then you say, yes, Presido don't come back to office from the waiting the holiday, Salah holiday. As you said, the go holiday now. So we Presido today waiting, take the go holiday. We'll enter the food news. Yes, Presido, yes, he returned to Abuja after the Eid Kabir holiday for Lagos, during which undertake a series of important political, governmental, and national engagements. In plain waiting a land yesterday for the airport and all those you get me. So in the right now, in the waiting, he don't report back to office. Maybe now he could waiting kickstart a lot on top. So many he go hit the ground running. Yes, I was still talking about Presido. They say yes, so with Presido could waiting go address the National Assembly for June 12. Yes, I don't schedule to waiting to attend the joint session of the National Assembly on June 12 as part of the activities. We go do it with it, marking this year Democracy Day celebration. Say this address will form part of a series of official events with a lineup by the federal government to do it to commemorate. Oh, you go, yes, the 2026 Democratic Day. Why do it? According to the Ministerial Committee inauguration on Tuesday, to do it to coordinate the nationwide program. All the activities go do it, go day lineup also. For that, the other activity lineup for the celebration include the World Press Conference for tomorrow will be June 4, special Jumat prayers for June 5, interdenominational church service for June 7. All of this one are for the waiting Democracy Day preparation, June 7, a Democracy Day public lecture, June 9, youth and women oriented program for June 10, as presidential broadcast on June 12th and a Democracy Day gala night for that same June 12th. So all of this one now programs where they don't put in place from tomorrow go reach June 12th. We say they go even do Jumat prayer even day. They want to pray for the nation based on the democracy and all of that, you understand. So all of those things now they say it go shele. Yes, as he be right now, Ebola don't do it, that the drag all of us for leg. They say federal government don't do it, they don't tighten airport border screening right now. The federal government don't do it, it puts more strength before. And I just look there, they look, and this time around, they don't go gym now, put more strength. Say, the screening, go do it for airport right now, it go day tougher, not just airport alone, airport to seaport to and waiting land border. As it also, they announce say the travelers they identify at high risk or displaying symptom associated with Ebola and other virus, other viral fevers, will they subjected to secondary screening? You know, with secondary screening, they go isolate them and carry them go referral procedure. You know, they say this move come amid growing concern over the outgoing outburst of the Ebola virus. We don't waiting. Done day for the East and Central Africa and forms part of the waiting of the border national and the preparedness strategy where they aim at to prevent this disease from entering Nigeria. For the statement where they issued on Tuesday, where they signed by the Assistant Director of Press and Public Relations, Adu Baku, the Federal Ministry of Health and Social Awareness, Iyan, say there was, according to what he talked, say there was currently no confirmed Ebola case in Nigeria. Was, I don't know if you don't there now, say was no in Nigeria, but stressed that say if he be say it don't they come close. So this preparedness measure where they don't do it, they don't put in place now to do it, activate nationwide to do it, to safeguard the public space to make sure say people breathe without using nose masks. I don't know if you're ready for me.
0: Yes, I'm not ready for those side. Based on some of the insecurity matter for the country, they don't come out here and say make our president declare state of emergency for inside Nigeria. Of course, we know how the state of emergency matter take work out for inside River State. They say, well, if you check everything they have for inside the country right now, you suppose not even declare this state of emergency. The President Association of Nigeria, we don't call on federal government to tell them declare a state of emergency on top security across the country based on top killings, kidnapping, terrorist attack, and the destruction of communities. This call formed part of the resolution where they reach at the National Church Denominational Leaders Summit at the National Christian Center for Inside Abuja yesterday. For one communique, we can issued at the end of the summit where they theme the state of the nation and the way forward. Church leaders then, they can express their deep concern over how the insecurity matter of our country the worst, the economic hardship, and the declining public trust where the Nigerians get inside the state institutions. The summit can also note that thousands of Nigerians are displaced from their ancestral communities, while many families continue to live in fear due to persistent violence plus criminality. And they can, you know, also cite some certain incidents will happen. The killings and attacks in Oyo, Ogun, Borno, Benue, Kogi, and other states, expressing particular concern over the kidnapping of the school children in Oyo and teachers, attack on farming communities, and the spread of violent crime into some certain areas. Where we said before in these states, can they express their profound alarm over the escalating violence across Nigeria, including all these things we say like earlier on, I say it don't happen. The association condemned everything made all the happen for the country, and they tag them as barbaric acts of murder, beheading, torture, rape, abduction, and forced displacement. And they don't tell federal government to say, may they take urgent plus decisive measurable action, say, may they restore public confidence so that our people lives go they safe and property safe, which they safe. Can also the call for comprehensive review of the national security architecture, stronger intelligence gathering, some of them do enhance interagency cooperation plus greater accountability for the fight against terrorism, banditry, plus violent crime. The Christian body can further urge the immediate acceleration of constitutional legislative process. Them so may they establish state police, another lawful decentralized security structure to take improve intelligence gathering, rapid response, plus local accountability. The court also demand the immediate and unconditional release of those abducted school children and teachers and other citizens currently the way they inside captivity of the kidnappers. And they call on security agencies there. Some of them put in show to their rescue operation. As part of the resolution, they don't talk, say, Friday, June 12th. Yes, we say normally in our the democracy day. Say that day, they go kickstart the 3 days of national mourning. Yes, three days of national mourning. And of course, it will continue until June 14th. The association can't talk, say that June 14th, now Black Sunday will be across all the churches in Nigeria to honor victims of violence, and they will stand in solidarity with families where this is security don't affect. They also call on top the NULC, the Nigerian Labor Congress, the Nigerian Bar Association, the Nigerian Union of Teachers, Students and Bodies, Civil Society Organizations, Traditional Institutions, and other stakeholders too. So may they join hand to hold the government accountable and to ensure safe, sustained commitment today to secure lives and property. And of course, now so you be on top that one, as they let us know, say June 12th, 90s, national morning will kickstart. But in all churches, whether you are a Pentecostal, you are not a Pentecostal, because of that, then the body will stand for the Christian Association. Then we say June 14th, all churches must observe the waiting a Black Sunday. At that break, God they look us kuru kuru for high zone. But when we come back, we will let you know waiting on God. They will waiting the young the federal government. So no go anywhere. But no forget, you want to drop me a message.
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1: 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Money runs with the biggest B and E in the industry. Waiting there with newspaper and I would waiting now with the top. So we'll let you know waiting Pastor Adeboye top because they say why is Pastor Adeboye silence in this national insecurity matter? Now he say in no silence. So you all hear your voice right now.
10: These school children that have been kidnapped, bring them back home now. Go ahead, talk to the Almighty. Rescue them in your own mighty, special way. Please do it, God. In Jesus' mighty name, we have prayed. Ancient of Days, the unchangeable changer, the earth is yours. The fullness thereof is yours. You are the Lord of hosts. You've never lost a war. Glory be to your holy name.
0: Okay. So apart from the prayer as well, because I first need to first let us do read on the first day, Baba pray, you know, for the school children. Mm-hmm. And of course, nobody really does that one. He also did talk about the fact, see, the people where they're in power, they say may then get rid of these terrorists within 90 days or resign. See, so after the prayer, Naim Baba does talk about them, and they tell the federal government, see, may then give their security chiefs a 90-day ultimatum to end terrorism in Nigeria, or may then come out for that their position. Well, speaking in a video shared on top of his S page, Oga Adeboye quite expressed concern over the continued security challenges where they face the country as they call for urgent decisive action. For Betty Yan, if I were asked to make suggestions, I would say quietly to our government, move fast and tell our security chiefs, get rid of these terrorists within 90 days. 90 days now waiting, 3 months, or waiting, or resign. The cleric call for that, all the government to say, so then go after those where they finance, plus hate terrorist groups. Insisting, say security efforts should not stop at eliminating the government alone. Say those where they back them too. Those people where they for their back like eczema, they suppose fish them hat as well. When giving orders to the service chiefs this time around, we should make it clear to them that they are not only to eliminate the terrorists, but they should also eliminate their sponsors, no matter how influential they may be. He remarked they come based on top the renewed concerns over insecurity concern, insecurity rather matter in part of the country, including the recent case of those school children and who and their teachers them we then kidnap. Well, so if he Baba don't do it, he don't come out to talk right now.
1: Yes, when I remember Fire say yesterday, he say the kidnapping for Oyo State, he say na political say the na political
0: undertone,
1: you get me. Right now, yes, so the governor of the state don't come outside cut us, say you need prayers. Yes, so the answer now Gamma Kinde 90 do it in heat fire say over the kidnap comment when do it in way make the governor of the waiting of your state not waiting call on Nigeria to do it to pray for the state, so for the former Ekiti state governor Ayodele Fayose, after a recent political accusation and remark about the state, he said this contained a statement by the state commissioner for information, Prince Dotun Oyelade, on Tuesday. Oyelade Duiti said Nigeria had been shocked by Fayose recent comment, which is in described as false accusation. When they had say the governor was recently focused on addressing the security challenges in Oyo State, say Nigerians are shocked by Fayose comments. Yeah, in its prayer, the same one Adoti pray for a former governor to be so consumed by the politics of vindictiveness, vileness, dissent, and hate. That would further endanger the lives of those in the captivity and distract security agency from handling this delegate job. Smash one of those that have lost their mind. They say Governor Makinde is too preoccupied with finding a solution to the challenges posed by the kidnappers of children and teachers in the state. Now, according to what they talk, to engage someone who lifestyle and compartment have been suspect over a long time. You know, they don't put eye for in lifestyle over a long time. Now in the commissioner they do it, they yarn. Well, they try to tell us, say, what they try to call the matter, do it long small. But then they try to say, they do it, they pray for him because it be like, say, you know, to he need prayer. Say, right now, the current situation, not be waiting, whether they take joke at all. Say all measures to make sure, say, the children where they kidnap and the teachers waiting, they come out in a safe mission. Say,
0: so, the prayer we're supposed to give to those children, maybe we give them to
1: God. No, they'll have more. Pray, may not make that kind of comment anymore because the nation and the people of Oyo State are so disappointed in a former governor of the state.
0: Okay. All right, it's still never finished. We still the entire Oyo State. We know, say, protests been our kickstart this particular week, you know, based on top of the kidnap of those teachers and children. And of course, they talk, say, as Matabio said, this protest, so I say, it don't pass just Oyo State. The protests also take place in the Federal Capital Territory, Edo State, River State, Cross River State, Benue, Adamawa, Taraba, Anambra, Akwa Ibom, Abia, Osun, even our Lagos State to protest happened yesterday, and the Niger plus other several states. And of course, they say this nationwide reaction they come as the Senate don't resume their plenary yesterday, Tuesday, after the salary recess. And they also observe a 1 minute silence in honor of those two teachers and one people where they don't kill in connection of this attack. The incident way happened on May 15, we all know, as these armed gunmen be enter inside some schools. Well, we all know all the details of that one. About addressing senators during plenary, the Senate President Godswill Akpabio, he described the incident as an attack on Nigeria's collective humanity. He said, "We resume our work under the mournful shadow of a tragedy that has shaken our nation. The abduction of skilled children and teachers in Niger State is not merely an attack on innocent citizens. It is an assault on our collective humanity." Now, so he Konyano, and according to him, he said this tragedy strikes at the heart of Nigeria's future, because children and teachers represent the foundation upon which the nation progress they rest. He said, "We mourn because if we cannot protect our children, we imperil our future. We mourn because a nation that cannot guarantee the safety of its teachers weakens the very foundation upon which education rests. And we mourn because for as long as those children remain in captivity, our nation remains captive with them." Akpabio can also pay tribute to Oga Michael, the late Oga Michael Oyedokun, where they payment for the captivity, and Adesinyo Adegboye, we lost in life too.

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1: Kira, Uba, Abu Federal, constituency. You guys sound to me so that we can also hear this on top of this matter with you. Maybe we hear this one before we do it, before we break.
2: First of all, thank you, at least for guiding this protest peacefully, without being violent. All Nigerians are concerned about the security situation in the country. Whether we like it or not, the government is doing all it can to see that those who are kidnapped are being rescued. I have that confidence that the security system will do all they can to make sure the teachers and the students that are being kidnapped in Oyo State are being released unharmed. But let me say this clearly. I don't like politicizing anything that happens.
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4: 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Patrick Okeme takes on Otave Ayinda. 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
1: All right, yes, welcome back from that break. Don't forget, we still on top waiting the newspapers, and of course, with the top side, the headlines that we'll be for our front this morning. Don't forget, as it is hot, you want to shake your mat to let us know what you feel about the headlines. Number to take with us now
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1: All right, into this very next news. I know I lied to you. This particular next headline now, one of the biggest waiting for our front of this morning. Why? Because we did talk about the country at large when it comes to 2027 election, you know, the change of leadership, and if Nigerians, you know, actually want the change of leadership and the rest of that, you know, say we don't shout since say we need to get our PVC. Yes, and of course that change where we want for the country begins with you and I. So when this particular news come out yesterday, I think it was yesterday. I come across Sam. I no lie to you. The very first thing will come to my mind. We say, oh my God, how did this happen? How did this happen?

0: The first thing where we say you do it in, it come into my mind be that. For those who don't know, news actually waka say some kind breaching, BRECH, it actually happened for inside INEC database. Yes, internal data breach actually happened inside INEC, and this rather now it don't bring so many reactions from people. The Independent National Electoral Commission now, they say they can't kickstart the investigation into allegation of unauthorized access to their continuous voter registration database following the publication of information relating to a candidate in a recent political party primary election in Federal Capital Territory. For one statement they issued yesterday, the National Commissioner and Chairman of the Information and Voter Education Committee, Mohammed Haruna, said the commission, they treat this matter with serious seriousness. They say the attention of the Independent National Electoral Commission don't they drawn through allegation. Well, for them, an example, don't talk say an allegation. It actually be way down the circulate on stop social media and in some section of the media regarding the alleged unauthorized access to the commission continuous voter registration database and the subsequent publication of information on a candidate in the recent primaries of the political party or inside the Federal Capital Territory. The commission can't talk, say they take this allegation seriously and they don't already kickstart a thorough investigation to establish the facts surrounding this particular incident. INEC can't explain, say, as part of the ongoing nationwide CVR exercise, authorized registration officers say they grant them control access to specific components of the registration system to enable them to carry out voter registration, transfer, request, and update to voters' records. And according to the commission, such access, say, it is strictly limited to official duties and is withdrawn once that exercise they don't conclude. Oga Haruna Kon, they also yan say preliminary findings from the commission audit trail don't help to identify this particular user account through which this kind of information they accessed. The audit trail from the preliminary investigation has enabled the commission to identify the user account through which this information was accessed. Accordingly, relevant personnel have been questioned and all units connected with the incident are cooperating fully with the investigation. The commission also had say they examined all technical, administrative, and operational aspects of the matter to determine responsibility and establish whether any internal access control procedures they violated. INEC, however, Yan say their plenary findings show say no external breach so they for their own system. So say they shock say one particular person from another political party come out allegedly to claim this kind of thing. And preliminary findings from the commission on the trail so far indicate say no external breach day for their CVR database, no hacking incident, and no unauthorized external access to the commission ICC infrastructure. Rather, the information in question was accessed through valid user credentials assigned to personnel participating in the ongoing CVR exercise, but released without authority. The commission can also stress, say, the incident involved the retrieval of a specific voter record and not suggest any compromise of the wider voter registration system or the personal information of more than 90 million Nigerians who already register for voting against next year. The incident under investigation, well, they don't talk about this one, but another person now, we don't already yarn based on top of this matter, and now one of the people we yarn now got Atiku. We can the young one or two say, say if not like this, the matter be, if it is true, say data leak day from the INEC database, and say then there is a problem where we say Nigerians are not really seen right now. Yes, and if you get any of the copy of the newspapers here, you go see the details there, and even DSS with the yes, say they don't join the probe. Say yes. Then too, they go join INEC to make sure say they bring the fish out the insider where they work for INEC. Where we say they bring this allegation of database compromise across the social media and session of the press. According to the electoral umpire, the Department of State Services now don't they run a parallel probe into waiting into the breach. So INEC now I don't they yan say, well, make Nigerians make them calm down. make them calm down. Say, you see that particular information, that you say, now let you alleged. And now why even DSS now, they don't also join them to fish out who that insider actually be. Somebody can say, ah, this one where INEC admit say there's a sorry internal data breach. I say, hope this one never compromise the election where we suppose do for insider at 2027. Because now waiting a lot of Nigerians, they also look forward to say, okay, let us make things right for 2027, and let us all get our PVC and get ready for the waiting for the election. I don't know whether Nigerians there to talk about that, but for them, the INEC now they let Nigerians know, so make Nigerians calm down, make them calm down. Say they go look, they go fish out the person where carry the.
1: Where did that kind thing?
0: No, where talk the talk. Where for them the talk thing allegedly be. So they go fish out the person.
1: Yeah, now they say right now, yes, so market the look for from before sell, and they say petrol price don't drop below 1,300 naira after Dangote Dodwiti cut in petrol price. A quick one enter. They say some fuel station, no, yes, so along that Lagos about the expressway, another location for the Lagos and Ogun State, say they don't reduce their prices of petrol, go below 1,300 naira. Where you say that they do it, that they say right now. So not waiting, not touch that. I won't come back. We'll wait, continue for well, press P on top of the matter.
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9: Okay, ne. 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Abebo Muzo. Adam Ade, Iridio Mena.
1: Hey, welcome back on top of the waiting, on top of the matter. Yes, so a few minutes now, anime way to clock with waiting stand attention. Yes, I've been letting you know, say, yeah, price of petrol, don't wait, don't go down, as Dangote don't wait, don't put a cutlass on top of the price of waiting some petrol. Like they say, the Lagos, say for Lagos, Ibadan Expressway, some and some other location for Lagos and Ogun State, the same price on which you don't drop below 1,500 naira. And this one do it in commerce at Dangote Refinery on Saturday. Do it announced a reduction for the waiting for their depot price of petrol. Say this effort, this movement that to do it in make refined petrol product and more affordable and waiting and support economic activities across Nigeria. They said this refinery reduced the price of petrol from 1,000. Right now, they say they 1,250 per liter from 1,270 per liter where we still been there before. Why the price of diesel? I say they pulled 9 for a cut them into 1,700 per liter from 1,800 where the thing before. They say on Tuesday, say some punch correspondent do it. The carry worker enter some first station and they notice say MRS police station for the Mowe Bafor area for Lagos Ibadan Expressway Ogun State. They say adjust their own fuel pump price from 1,300 where it be. They do it. They reduce and come 1,286. I don't know if somebody don't get 286. I mean, a 1,300 they still do it or 1,900. They 1,290 they pay, but then they say now 1,286.9 them they said their own. Why Nipco and Heading they say that they do it, they said their own for 1,290 per liter for Monday. Why SGR said their own product for 1,297 per liter. However, they said they do it, the report say many stations still they do it, said their own for 1,300 per liter. The Nigerian National Petroleum Company Limited retail outlet for Ibafor say they adjust their own pump price to 1,305 per liter. Why Mobi, they say, said their own for 1,310 per liter. Asharami, they say, said their own for 1,320 per liter. They say Dangote Duty Yan said the price review now part of the refinery continued effort to improve supply efficiency to do it, deepen the more domestic refining and provide cost relief for consumers and businesses where they do it, where they depend heavily on the petrol product for transportation, power generation and industrial operation. So right now, waiting as the try let you know, say yes, price of petrol do it, it all come down a little.
4: Pastor Debuyi and Khan, it's just unfortunate that they are just realizing that they have to react. Why would they wait this long? That is my own intake on that issue. Why they go wait? Nigerians, we always wait at dying minute. Even the leader of our football, now say it's TB. When the ball don't they close, now that time they go, they want me to recognize or me to score goal. Dying minute. Must everybody die finish? Must they kidnap everybody before they start to the talk? That's for them, for Pastor Adeboye and Khan. So those people that are saying he should lead the protest, they should stop dwelling on the past. If at all he led those protests, they should stop dwelling on the past and let's focus on future. How you expect old man to come lead protest this time when we have vibrant youths? Now only to the church or church or internet, like they sabi. Look at them. Like as Berta rightly said, good post or video where person go make where they go engage themselves to see how they can discuss among themselves and better their country. No, they believe on Cruz and Saga. Eh? I hate weak youth. That's why they called us lazy youth last time. So they should forget about that one. As for the insecurity of a thing, I said it before that the government knows what to do. They don't want to do it. So it's up to us to know now that power belongs to the people. And this election that is coming is not about the APC, it's not about ADC, it's not about PDP, it's not about NDC, it's about the people. Yes, it's about the people and the government. Edmund from Denmark.
10: Beka, Emma, good morning. Beka, I start this way. Must our pastors wait till they drag them before they come to say anything? I mean, our daddy, Adeboye. If not be one woman and this one other person, let's say the pastor here, will come outside on social media, more especially one grandma, will talk a lot of things against him. If not be all those drag, that you know, will come talk. But if they don't drag that, when Jonathan be president, before he come outside, carry planka. Say the protest, say Jonathan no do well. But because they can't drag Babana, drag her, Baba can't they tell us say 90 days. We are waiting for 90 days. That one apart. This one way they talk about INEC now. If you follow up very well, if they make a EK actor, my first startup. And you know one thing about Nigeria, we good in debunking. Anything where people we're smart, find out, then go begin to say investigation. Investigation what? Nothing. Country. Sorry for Nigeria. I'm sorry, sorry. Oh. I'm sorry for Nigeria. One and a half years later.
11: Beka, Ima. On another year, I'm now, Abi. So you're telling us now there's a data leak from INEC server. Something is wrong. See, for this to have come out now, that means something fishing is going on. They know that APC already know this, that they can't rig this election. They know. So they are looking for an anking panky kind of style to distract that server. Okay, no problem. We did. God passed them. We did. Oh, Allah. This allegedly. There is nothing like allegedly. So we know that something is going on. There is nothing like allegedly. Maybe they don't deceive yourself. We know.
0: All right. We know. Okay. And I get another news where I actually see to wait and talk, say some aggrieved members of APC will lose in the primaries now. And say they insist, say, the election for 2027, I say it must be transmitted electronically, whether INEC likes it or not.
1: Oh, now they come, they know the importance of electronic.
0: They insist.
1: Oh,
0: nah.
1: Before
0: they don't mind.
1: No, they're not
0: so,
1: mind.
0: But because probably they lost in the primaries, where they do.
1: So now they don't see how credibility is important.
0: Maybe they don't like who as the win for those primaries.
1: Okay.
0: They don't want to make the person win for 2027.
1: Oh.
0: So now they insist. They say, oh, they are almost all the
1: aggrieved to them now.
0: The aggrieved APC members will lose in the primaries. So now they insist. Say, INEC. That is a must. Say it must be electronically transmitted.
1: After 7 o'clock, now they wake up.
0: My brother, when you know favor, you know it. May we do it in my break when we come back for the speed of the newspapers? Yes, we will take the remaining voice notes and messages. So if you don't drop your own, Biko, no delete them more. And if you never drop, you will still have to drop. Biko, just drop them. And then when we come back, we go continue with the speed of us. So don't go anywhere. Boluwati too, you don't be ready to kickstart with Sports Matter. Yeah.

0: Praise be to God, no matter your condition. Forget
1: the day that reached for Super Eagles international friendly against Poland and many, many Yanis of Super Eagles players onto the future where they could get with the national team. And of course, PFL, the Ogbonge MMA and mixed martial arts, will be shelled for Lagos FC today under Yanis. For today, as Super Falcons, they are not calm down the soil as they are ready to play Senegal for two friendlies ahead of Women Africa Cup of Nations. Welcome to this midweek edition of Format for Nigeria for 102.7. My name is Bolu and Titoni Shola Moni. We'll be back for a small break. When we come back, I'll be sanctioning all the G's to put up.
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3: Yo, what's up, my name is Faust, aka Faust, the bad guy, ladies and gentlemen, they're also calling me the what's up guy, aka LB, aka the one that escaped from Kali Shita, aka the number one Gunners fan in this place. Right now, we're not listening to Sports Matter on top, Niger FM 102.7. 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
1: Welcome back from that big nice moment. I will defend that for 102.7. My name is Nasir Bolua Titoni Shola Omoni. Most of them inside the camp of Super Falcons. As Fulham defender Calvin Bassey been looked up to the squad yesterday for inside Warsaw ahead of the friendly game with the one club. German Bills Philip Otelesef. He will shine for inside the Unity Cup in the sites to enjoy there for inside the camp already. Other defenders Seth Gambi even before Bassey joined Shena Jai, Emmanuel Ogbu. And Emmanuel Fernandez, now one of the best player for inside for the club Rangers for last season. For the people as well, the Magical Koyo, Monday's high camp since Monday. Then the trainer, of course, after Kunko improvement, Francis Uzor. For fullback, for the right, he gets Edu Sanusi, Bruno Remechi. For midfield, they get Capo, who fed in the Frank Onyeka, Sarah Gulebashi, Kochuku Nadi. And Rafael Onyedika, improvement young bully, Abdullahi Ebewene, they are available for some midfield for the forward line with the William Moses Simon and Carl Adams. There are a few Duro Simito, Murphy, Otele, and Paul Emacho will be there as well for inside the Turkish League for last season. Like I'm here, and the game will show later tonight by 7:45 p.m. Niger time. And so back, we can get another friendly against Portugal next week for inside the Dr. Magalhães Pessoa Stadium. For Liberia, and they go play that one. Remember, say for like a few days now, hits don't they? On top of Simon Lukman, when they're part of this team. For Lukman, they're saying a personal reason in the part of the team. And for Simon, say because someone set on to transfer. Now, I will need not have a striker, don't come out of to say, in fellow Kochi, a short talk on top before the Unity Cup. So, but you say, no, we want to be part of the team due to personal reason. The question we might go ask, I say the same thing. Say if Nigeria go work up, anybody go to get different region where they don't go play for the team. Abi? The last hour we need play for Nigeria for October 2024. And at 16 minutes in play for that game, so we Nigeria win 1-0, 5-point qualifiers. Make I not draw too much on top zone because the more attacks we talk about this matter, I could just divest. Because if we qualify, now these same players not allow us to qualify for World Cup. Now, time to play some games. They select everybody, they get one or two excuses. Okay. The less said, the better. I'm going to talk to slide those who they do well, the Super Falcons. They all camp on the bubble as a double as Sat Oshola. They are one of those first show face for camp inside Ikenne as they prepare for the two friendly way they won't play against Senegal. Defender Shukura Atolajipo will be the best defender for Serie A last season. Midfielder Kafaya Shitu. They don't report for inside camp. The coach, Justin Madugu, in they expect all 23 players to land for camp maybe late night yesterday. They don't even break camp as so they talk like this. And 9-time African champions, or 11 times, according to me, they go hold them official training session. Then the first game against Senegal, Gushele, for inside the Kennedy Stadium on Friday, and the second match, Gushele, next week, Monday. Again, now for inside the Kennedy, two games, good day. Both Falcons and Senegal, the two friendly now for prepare it. For RAFCON. Nigeria go face Egypt, Zimbabwe, Zambia, and Nubis Malawi for Group C and Senegal and Group A and B as they will play against host Algeria, host Morocco, Algeria and Kenya. Since that last AFCON, the rivalry we don't do now between Senegal and Morocco, you don't tell a power well. Although for women football, Morocco get upper edge over Senegal at least in recent years. And don't forget, this one, this so important city that qualifies to be for World Cup. If you mess up, if you know you semi final for Women Africa Cup of Nations for this year, forget the Union World Cup for next year. So Falcons, my bag at the bag. Even the team with the best performance inside the Falcons was safe. I don't go dwell on top. I don't go energy. Down the Francesca or Dega will be add enter inside in the team. You don't make any sense at all. But I don't get energy to the drag on top that matter right now. Still on top football. We went inside the West Cup matter. Rivers United, the final revenge lose. Where they will lose league to Rangers after 12 minutes for round of 32 for FA Cup. And Rivers United win that game 3-2. Now, Rivers United, the first lead 2-0 for inside the game where they play for Crystal Palace Stadium. But Rangers, the fight back to equalize before the pride of Rivers can finally score the winner late inside that game to make sure they secure 3-2 victory over the NPFL champions. And after the conclude of round of 32, Fishers don't show face for inside round of 16. So Kupe United go face Adamawa United for Abuja. Bende Lishans go play El Canelo Warriors for the same Abuja, but that will be for Abuja Go project. Kada Warriors go play Wiki Tourists for Abuja. Bida Lions go face Flight FC for Abuja. Rivers United go face Nasarawa United for inside of Ka. Plateau United go play against Basira. FC Basira, down game to my friend side Abuja. The Kudu City go meet Enyimba for Benin City. Sunshine Stars under 19, they go hustle out with Kano based Barao FC for inside Abuja as well. As things be right now, small teams Boku for inside this round of 16. And let me say, they clear you small the team like Kudu City, Enyimba, and of course, Rivers United. But we'll see how that one will be right now. We'll take break. I'll talk football now. Torchlight mixed martial arts down at the PFL 5 will go occur just some days from now for June 13. And some Ogbonge fighters that will show face for inside Nigeria here. Fight challenge Nigeria. If I don't believe Nigeria this day for inside this PFL this year, many different arcades for fighters for different countries, Spain, Cameroon, and Co. And then go show face for inside here. And many Boku even did for this year own. Free tickets, free day for them, top five, many activation day for inside this fight. I know the only Obodo Nigeria fighter deal, Obodo will be. If you get your tickets for inside the Naira box, or you go see QR code on top social medium, or even if you see promo link, if you click on this fight, not be fight, but you know, go on this. Like I just give you into top some of the Ogbonge fight, we go day for inside there. Wasi Adesina go fight against Spain Bobo and Nacho Campos. We get Patrick Ocheme will go fight against Octavia Ayinda of Cameroon. That Nacho and Spain he come from. Another fight will include Nigeria na Silomba Mishiki. He go fight against Cornell Thompson of Nigeria. Yahaya Yahiza go fight against Jordan of Cameroon. Rafael Uchebu will fight against Edson Machavane. We will still get Juliet Uka. They go fight against Brazil baby Elisandra. Another fight with the enter Nigerian Richard Muzan who fight against V Ndono of Cameroon. Like I just do profile on top the Ogbonge fighter, especially their OG among their Wasi Adesina. They go fight against Ignacio Campos for inside the featherweight. And now it will be main event. Lagos, well, as they call him the king, they show face back. And I'm the reigning champion for PFL Africa Tournament. Wasi, then they call the Nigerian Jaguar. He go step on to the kid as a boast of career record of 13-3 and a 13 win and 3 lose record. He did enter, and I'm the biggest night for the West Africa MMA history right now. The front of the everybody crowd, we go to for inside the Eco Convention Center. But you know, go say that you walk over on an easy fight, it will be because that's the way the fight said. The Spanish international will be Ignacio Nacho Campos. Instead, they come with a career record of 7-2, 7 wins, 2-2 lose after him do well to take silence the PFL arena for inside Madrid for Spain. So he said, no be small boy. Na big hustle, big challenge in the carry come for inside this fight. But Mafo, the Nigerian Jaguar, he turned out for you, no shaking. Because now don't talk, all the support we may get for inside the PFL this year, now for Nigeria fighters. But we have fighters. No. Ourselves. Hopefully, the Nigerian fighters, if you do not stay celebrated, call even all the win for inside home. Anything is possible for inside sports. So, like I'm talking, you get your ticket for inside Naira box. If you see QR code, 32 million, jam, scan them. Or if you see any link, we'll link to the PFL for 2026. Click on the chance to take by your ticket. The fight is next week, Saturday, for June the 13th. No miss out for inside. Yeah, no worry. You can see all of us for inside here. We'll come out here and meet Marshall Land right now. Enter inside Taekwondo as Nigeria medal hall for 2026 African Taekwondo Championship for Bamako, Mali. It don't grow to 7. They don't win 3 gold medal, 1 silver, and 3 bronze for the World Taekwondo fight. Who then they play for inside there? Mali. We'll come out Taekwondo now. Enter inside tennis Roland Garros as the quarterfinal for both the Bulls and the Bulls kickoff. And the Battle of Ukraine, Nakustuk, Nashila Flans, that she beat 17 Elena Svitolina after 3 sets, 6-3, 2-6, 6-2. And the Russian Smolny, Mira Andreeva, she do well to beat Romanian 6-love, 6-3. Now in that game, in. And the other quarterfinal game, Goshela today, as Kalinskaya, will face Chalinska of Poland, and Arina Sabalenka will come play against Schneider. And for the Bubbles level self, the quarterfinal don't start as a message. He beat Fonseca, will beat Novak Djokovic. Now, straight sets, they win that game 6-4, 6-3, 7-6. And Alexander Zverev, a straight set, they beat Spanish Bobo Joda 7-6, 6-1, 6-3, 9 that game. And later today, you will see the mini quarterfinal game as Italians full everywhere. Felix Auger-Aliassime will first fight a play against Kodboli. Then Italian battle will be as Matteo Berrettini will play against Armaldi. Like I've been talking before, Roland Garros should go in line for Alexander Zverev to win since all the bigger boys may be here. For NBA playoff, the conference, the main final, Goshele, this midnight, for inside the First Bank Center, San Antonio, Texas, now there game one, Goshele, between San Antonio Spurs and New York Knicks. No, Spurs, obvious, feel the favorite. But Knicks don't get better rest. The power will be there, but just they will sweep everybody from this game, so they're not going to walk over. But the last game we will see where we call OKC favorites. You don't feel anything as they lose that game. So sometimes that type of favorite safe now Cuba in the be for football or any sports generally because pressure will be on top of your body. No league NBA Matana or move on to football. So Freddie Gibbs in your call yesterday as Colombia, they beat Costa Rica 3-1. Canada beat Uzbekistan 2-0. Belgium beat Croatia 2-0. For Lukaku will return to, for Belgium. Ghana Wales, now 1-1 they play. Ghana don't tell where they win, they still find one. Georgia play 1-1 with Romania. And Morocco wipe Madagascar 4-0. And for midnight, Haiti they beat New Zealand 4-0. And later today for tonight, game self to Bokwas. Netherlands go play Algeria. Luxembourg go play a fellow non-World Cup goer, Italy. Philippines, Guam go play, Gibraltar go play British Virgin Islands, Denmark go play DR Congo, Albania go play Israel, and like I talked earlier, Nigeria friendly will be tonight between Poland and Super Eagles of Nigeria. The game will be 7:45 Nigeria time. And the World Cup, they don't even see they go put one technology now, semi-automated offside. So they, if born offside, they don't need to wait all those media allow ball go before the referee said no. They could just notify the assistant ref instant. And I feel say this one makes sense. Most of you don't want to transfer to Twitter before I disappear. Aston Villa, they say they know say people won't sign Morgan Rogers from their club. And I go use an announced take pay if I won't sign her. And Frankfurt, their fullback Nathaniel Brown, himself, they earned the show interest from Bayern and Arsenal. And Man City with Chelsea, the one side Juventus wing back, Andre can be Arsenal. And Barcelona said, you monitor and small. That's small. Well, now you guys drop and call this edition of Format Africa Nigeria on 2.7. My name can still go to finish a lot more than following across all 2 million at both. And that's for those on the BOLS and that's for BOLS 1. I can come there another time and I'll make sure soon I get a better spot of money. Goodbye.
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Party, we got a something. 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

0: friend and my speakers. 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Only on my wrist expensive. Move executive. Tank off fleet like a deputy. Only chase the president. From Robert Ma. Black in the country. Villa Shabuzi.
1: Girlfriend, the mini paper. 1, 2, 3, 4, Cartier. 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
2: 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I'm going my work. 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
0: Fresh Prince of Bel-Air. I'm a Nike Yo Cartel. Bad girl say she want Chanel.

My people, this is Atenny Makanaki, sugar mommy of the entire universe. 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

0: feel the vibes in the air as we are going to space. 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They're loving it, they're feeling it, yes, every day. 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
3: This is Tales by Sundown. It is commonly said across many African lands that the baobab tree does not grow tall to mock the earth. It grows tall so generations may find shade beneath it. But have you ever wondered, why does the baobab tree appear upside down? Long ago, according to African folklore, when the Creator planted the first trees upon the earth, each tree was given beauty in its own form. But the baobab was not satisfied. It complained endlessly. Day after day, the baobab grumbled at the life it had been given. Until one day, the Creator grew weary of its complaints and uprooted the baobab and thrust it back into the soil, upside down. Its roots lifted toward the sky, its branches buried into the earth. And there it remained. But perhaps the story of the baobab did not end there. Because thousands of years later, from the green highlands of Kenya, emerged a woman who understood the true language of trees. A woman who, unlike the baobab of old, did not complain about the world she inherited. How about I tell you of this human baobab tree, whose roots stretched deeply into justice, while her branches reached toward hope. She was born in the rural village of Ihite and grew up beneath the whispering canopies of fig trees and the songs of rivers flowing freely through Kenyan soil. As she grew older, she understood something many ignored. When you destroy nature, you also destroy livelihood. So in 1977, she planted not just a tree, but a movement, the Green Belt Movement, a revolution rooted in the earth itself, tree by tree. Over 30 million trees were planted across Kenya. But this fight was never only about trees, it was about freedom. About women reclaiming power with their own hands buried in African soil. Like the ancient baobab, she was beaten, arrested, and mocked. Yet she refused to bend. And soon the world listened. In 2004, she became the first African woman to receive the Nobel Peace Prize. For proving that planting trees could also plant peace. And suddenly, the woman once dismissed as stubborn became a global symbol of courage rooted in the earth. You see, the baobab tree survives storms because its roots run deep. And so did hers. Deep into Africa itself. Today, her legacy still breathes through the leaves. A woman whose shade stretches far beyond her lifetime. Her name, Wangari Maathai.
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Bate con ocho botas, rocio bapiliti bobo, venga mano que pi tu bota, so kiri waka. 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She just me like banana, she don't so kiri waka. The way you sample your

doing the sample yo. 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She just eat me like banana, she don't suffer, suffer, suffer, suffer, suffer, suffer, suffer, suffer, suffer, suffer, suffer, suffer, suffer, suffer, suffer, suffer, suffer, suffer, suffer, suffer, suffer, suffer, suffer, suffer, suffer, suffer, suffer, suffer, suffer, suffer, suffer, suffer, suffer, suffer, suffer, suffer, suffer, suffer, suffer, suffer, suffer, suffer, suffer, suffer, suffer, suffer, suffer, suffer, suffer, suffer, suffer, suffer, suffer, suffer, suffer, suffer, suffer, suffer, suffer, suffer, suffer, suffer, suffer, suffer, suffer, suffer, suffer, suffer, suffer, suffer, suffer, suffer, suffer, suffer, suffer, suffer, suffer, suffer, suffer, suffer, suffer, suffer, suffer, suffer, suffer, suffer, suffer, suffer, suffer, suffer, suffer, suffer, suffer, suffer, suffer, su

Till Friday, money runs. You can't resist. Everybody say, Becca, Becca, Becca, Becca, please. The energy contestant on the radio. I need my laugh, laugh, your money companion. You reckon, yo, it's a good day. I say nothing when they cool the pressure. When you wake up, you know it's a brand new day. Start up your day with Becca, Becca, Becca, please. I need my laugh, laugh. Make cool. You know, say, Ninja FM.

0: People don't define excuse not to go to work before. We do away with the weather be for inside Lagos right now. Instead of them to sing rain, rain, go away, come again another day because I want to go to work. They be say rain, rain, fall again. Me, I don't want to go to work. I don't get something to tell my HR. If you like, no go work. Any TABO, TOJO, BAPA, and if the son did not buy you too, maybe he's going to buy you. You understand? So you mean say, whether under the sun or in that rain, you need to go to work. I know saying I can't show them the same thing. Nigeria is ours, Nigeria we serve. For you need to go to work. No talk say because of the weather be. You know what, go to work. The hunger will finish you. 3 more minutes time remain before 9 o'clock will stand at attention. June 3rd, 2026. The time that is the Wednesday edition of Money Runs. For the biggest B and E in the industry. Beck, please, animal, laugh, laugh. But right now, team for time, we said she don't join us right now inside the studio. You see her, she don't reach studio. She don't reach office already. That's why the fact say the weather be won't discourage her from coming, but she don't find her way down. So wait till you they do well. If you check where the song, say we don't have to give you back to back. We give you something from stage where it's titled Suffering, African Girls, CKO, and the Kid Kada, Young John with a Lumelu, YTJ with a Closer, Balenciaga by Chief Priest, Dope Six, Roger, Tenny, and Olamide with Zion, Black Bones, and our Sick Money, aka Ashake, with Chanel, Davy featuring Bella Smother with our song Samori with the remix, and of course, Marvel, they tell us, say, if fair waiting, I don't know what you want, more fair. Well, we need to go back to the spillover of the newspapers right now before we will begin with the tinkling news for 9 o'clock. Sun and rain know they beat those where they work from home. Well, they will still need to come out at some point to go and do shopping and do grocery. Now, your friend Larry, now they talk to some of them, they work from home. So, both sun and rain know they beat them.
1: Say they work for more, you know, let us say, oh, no, I'll say, they sit up for your hand. Now, why you need to get traffic report to give Percy?
0: Hey, Larry, now, I might fit you, but both of them are good. All right. Maybe go back to the waiting daily newspaper spillover right now. Take at least one voice so before we give you the tinkling news, and we'll continue before we come kick start with that program, FRSCNGO.
2: Good morning, Ima and Becca. The only thing I want to put mouth on this issue, where I used to tell people, you know, concerning the Pastor Adeboye, whatever. To me, I'm telling people, Pastor Adeboye is not the president. He's not the governor. Say you hear me. He's not the president. He's not the governor. He's not the local government chairman. He's just a pastor. And remember, now I no lie you, we are in this world of wicked world. See the enemy. And what I understand all these people will say, if you talk anything against them, my brother, they will come for you. Okay, person will build church. Will build church. And you started the preach. We have bad government. We have this, we have that, we have gold, we have that, we have that, we have this one. Ima, make I not lie you. If anything, you talk anything, they can't close your church because you buy land for them. Some of them, they have land. You don't understand this thing. End up, you have to compose. But to me, Baba Adeboye is not our president, not our leader. So let's stop taking that one. God bless you. Have a happy.
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5: 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My name is Tai Babawali, aka Tai Tairo, the one and only Gen Z of Nigeria FM. I don't bring gonna tinkly news. Former Chief of Army Staff Tuku, he don't blame rising insecurity, banned entry, and school kidnappings on political changes and some politicians where them alleged say them they benefit from criminal activities. In talk say insecurities they increase well during election time, as all these criminals they use and exploit security. Inside another story, Christian Association of Nigeria, where we know as CAN, they don't call on federal government to declare national security emergency as in killings, kidnapping, and terrorist attack continue to increase every day across the country. Canada also announced 3 days national mourning from June 12 to June 14. It talks that June 14 could be Black Sunday for churches nationwide, made them use and honor the victims and support the families where they affected. And inside foreign news, U.S. Republican lawmaker Tom Kaine in don't secure party nomination for re-election. And President Donald Trump talks say he go back him fully. And for November midterm elections, Kaine go face Democrat Rebecca Bennett, who be former U.S. Navy helicopter pilot, after she win her party primary on Tuesday. And inside the sports news, Atletico Madrid, they don't join clubs with the monitor Victor Osimhen ahead of summer transfer window. They will try consider him as replacement for Julian Alvarez, where Arsenal the target. They talk say if Alvarez leave Atletico, say them go push for Osimhen. And other clubs too, like Manchester United, Chelsea, Bayern Munich, PSG and Barcelona, they do show interest for Victor Osimhen. And inside entertainment news, hip-hop rapper Young Six, he don't react to the Oyo school kidnapping. And he talks say government supposed take full responsibilities to ensure say those people they kidnap return home safely. He also talks say if the president no feel secure their release, say make people begin push for Tinubu must go movements. So my people, now the story where I bring coming out, the must be this. Nigeria 102.7 will be this. My name is Yemintai Babawale. Morning on to Becca Bliss and Ima Laflaf. See you they go on. 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
4: Good morning, Becca and Ima. I on a day. See, this country, we love to chase clouds. We chase clouds a lot. And we also love to chase a shadow as against substance. Everybody is just shouting, Adeboye, Adeboye, Adeboye. I beg, as in talk now, those people, they will release those children now. Because, see, is Adeboye the, how do I call it now? Is he the chief of staff? Mm-hmm. Ain't there people when go that place where they go release those children? Some of all these insecurity issues are actually political. We go talk the little way it up. So many things, so many information they are taking around. And during Jonathan, he protested. He never did. It was a prayer walk during a Buhari time. People don't say rubbish. You see this Nigeria? We love negativity. I would love to channel our energy wrongly. Nobody has accused the Senate that they didn't talk. Nobody accused the House of Rep. Nobody even accused any governor. Did you see any of those governors come out to talk? Did you see any of those governors have emergency meeting? What are we talking about? Do you even see the security chiefs say they have an emergency meeting? With everything, Buhari just resumed. I said Buhari, Tinubu just resumed yesterday. So we could stop to the chase child we're bed. Now waiting after Moku face. Moku face reality. Another pay tax for you, Adeboy. Now you another pay tax for you. Everybody is quick to put their mouth. Adeboy on a president. Ah, when I take a miss you, old man make on the pay. Protest everything. Now don't hide.
6: Good morning, Adeboy. Good morning, Adeboy. Good morning, Malafla. Adeboy. This is Dias calling from Romania. I want to keep out concerning that Pastor Adeboye matter. Please and say that man here will be overseer. He has always been biased from the beginning. See what he took after over 20 days. Of the incident of this video, we go to Obama said, after 12 days, nothing coming up to offer us, not just prayer, and nothing we want to prayer do. When has prayer ever helped this earth in this country? You know, go every time we pray, every time I die, now we see my so far, I learned it, now we see my grandpa talk, now we see my papa talk, now we see my own papa talk, see what? You see the baby say, you know, they do something. You know when you do something, you know, you expect the outcome to change. There is no way to change. if you never change, when they talk to Nigeria will be better. If you continue to be playing this part in the next 40 years, nothing to us. You will still go like this. And you might not put it in place for Twitter, in place for Twitter yesterday, I see in place for Twitter yesterday. I see the official handle for the new Christian Church of God also. You see, so we will wait so we will wait to an 84-year-old. We need us to protest. We don't care about it. We need us to protest. But we know what we will do. The Rockefeller Jonathan regime. They will come out. They were so vocal about it. They were so vocal. He come outside with PayScan and everything. All the people, all the churches, they came out to campaign against that same government. But see, when he reached our daddy big time now. He turned to microphone with us first.
0: I beg, you get the kind thing where we say you can talk, you know, and the kind thing where we say you cannot talk. But I think now from there we'll close the shop because of that fucker. You don't the wait, maybe kickstart with that program FRCAU. So for those who don't contribute one or two to the headlines for today, we say a very big thank you. And from there we'll close the shop for now because we need to enter into the next segment on ground. So no go anywhere, money runs a CD on. We need to take the national anthem. We will take you to welcome the FRSU officials into the studio before we begin in full force.

it going to be making the thing should be at utmost aim. Legacies for every one of us. You can't be powering the gen and pouring in the fuel at the same time. Don't leave your candle on when you're sleeping. Have an extinguisher.

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1: Anyway, welcome back on Top of the Matter. Check your Google right about 9 minutes. Club will come up for 9 o'clock. Yes, today I'm waiting the number third day for the month of June. Now Wednesday, this week in the middle edition of waiting morning rounds with the biggest B and E in the T day here with us. And we're gonna get biggest B E T A. Yes. Anyway, yes, I will let you know say the fire service. The fire safety and you program dot with it dot kickstart already, and we get with us inside the studio when I say B E T and A. Yes, Mr. Afoke Babatunde, the assistant chief fire service, the assistant chief fire officer, Lagos State Fire and Rescue Service. Good morning to you, sir.
2: Thank you very much. Good morning, our people who they listen to us far and near. All of us of safety, we dey say good morning, and our people for studio hope say we meet in a well.
1: We dey try our possible best. Welcome.
2: Okay, this morning, as we dey do, we don't come again. We want to tori one important topic like that. We be fire hazard identification for homes and offices. Fire hazard identification for homes and offices. Okay, so. Waiting that one go mean, make we break them down, make we break the grammar down now. Say we won't identify anything if it cause fire brigade for our place where we they live and for any place where we say we they work. Now the simple thing where that thing mean be that. Say make we identify the hazards where they if it cause fire. Not be only all those things if it cause fire alone. Also, the things will be say if it spread the fire. So, if you don't do them like that, then be say you don't do the work. But the one way you can't do, we go top everything. As we go for the program, we go tell you where you go know. But majorly, so this fire hazard identification, now to check anywhere where we dey na home na office say we dey safe. You know say we dey always preach am say the best way to fight fire na make we prevent the fire. So if we want prevent the fire now, we suppose know, we suppose see those things where we say go fit cause am, we go come remove am. Now we say we dey prevent fire, and we don't talk and say anybody with the commot anything with fit cause fire, now him be the best fireman, now that one they fight fire. No be somebody will wait make the fire make it happen, when they carry something they run about they fight the fire. Nobody say we no go fight fire when fire happen, but we the only preach say the best way now make we no allow them make it happen at all. So we always say that if you see something, you say something. Now, part of the work where we say make we do for this topic where we talk today, now it be that. So, as you dey work self, you dey look. Now, which thing we say make we do? All this thing where we dey talk now, not be something where we say we won't go employ somebody, want somebody for Bodoyinbo, we can help us do them. No. Now, what thing we go fit do by ourselves? Now, what thing we go if we get office, I mean we get place where they big, where we fit employ professional, say make them come do the fire risk assessment of that place. We go fit help us make we know what thing we go fit come out, we fit cause fire, and what thing we go fit put for that place. We go fit help us in case say fire happen. So we just say make we follow our five senses, those senses where we dey use normally. Number one, now if you look, our eyes now one of the senses where we get where we dey take look something. You see something, say this thing fit cause fire, na make you attend to ram. Abi you see say as you dey hear, our hearing sense is one of our senses we Baba God give us. You dey hear say spark dey somewhere. That thing come this spark. You know, we suppose attend to that thing, because fire they start sometimes too from small spark, and the small spark now will come become big fire. So it dey important. See, as we dey hear something, we fit cause fire. Also, our smell organ too. Say you dey smell something, maybe it dey burn, like say something dey smell like plastic. You know how those kind thing, as in the smell, if wire dey burn, if na somebody wey dey smell very well, you go know say the smell no be smell of something wey dey good, no be smell of jollof rice, na one bad smell wey be say fit cause fire gbege. So if we dey smell that kind thing, na to call attention of somebody wey go repair that thing, abi we go work for that place, we be say that thing no go come result to fire. Because it no good make fire happen, make somebody come say, and I dey smell that thing, no, I dey smell am, I no know say this thing go fit cause fire. That kind thing no good, make we come dey talk and dey regret. So now wetin fire hazard identification mean be that. You dey see something wey no good, or cable, wire wey dey everywhere like that, wey no dey arranged, we suppose comot am. You dey hear something wey dey spark, make you know say you suppose attend to that spark. You dey smell something, and that kind smell, you know say this thing dey smell like say something dey burn small. And if we look our electrical arrangement, sometimes electrical fire, we go don dey get fault for weeks, sometimes for months, where the problem don't dey there. It go dey smell small, and some people go dey smell am, but they no go worry, say make we no worry, make we just leave am, dey manage. And if the thing come return, come back to you, come cause fire gbege, that one no go good. It go be regret like that. So it dey very important, say make we identify those things we go fit cause any fire gbege. If na home, I mean na office, anywhere where we dey, we know our arrangement. If na home, the fire prone area, I will go break that grammar down now. Fire prone area, somewhere where fire dey quick happen, na kitchen. One of the places na kitchen. All those places where we get inverter. So we suppose dey sure say we no put load like that for all those places. That one can carry us go wetin we dey call good housekeeping. We don't talk much about good housekeeping for this program. Na proper arrangement of everything where we get, where we dey use, you know, everything where we shelf for our place. Na proper arrangement. And anything wey we say we no use, make we discard them. Or na anything wey we fit dash somebody, make we dash them. Because you talk about good housekeeping, na him be say we no suppose dey put plastic make it come plenty like that for kitchen. All those cartons of things wey we don use, we make it come dey there for kitchen. So we suppose comot them. Those things we don't talk them before. See, they know it's possible they know start fire, but they fit aid or spread the fire when that fire happen. So now part of the identification way we supposed do, na him be that. Say make we check everywhere, anything we fit cause fire, anything we be say go fit spread fire, make we comot am. Na him we dey call fire hazard identification. And if na offices, all those electrical appliances, everywhere electrical appliances, the home, offices, where we dey use them. But some places get heavy one more than some other places. Some places get more electrical appliances, all those things where they use, where they give us enjoyment, AC, television, a flask, everything where they use. In fact, the inverter area, we suppose check. No be that place where we go come say we won't use that place for store. We won't put carton there. Some carton of everything we will buy. We won't load them there. Because those places, then be fire prone area. We be say fire fee happen anytime. We supposed to remove anything. We go fee spread fire for all those kind of place. And then why we can't do this thing? You know, this first step where we go fee do for this thing where we talk. Not to identify the hazard with the any hazard with cause fire, identify her. Check who they at risk self. She na children, na babies have been an adult, you know. So that one go free help us. Say waiting we go free do. You evaluate your risk. Do all those things where you don't check. Say this one day here, this one day here. Evaluate them. Waiting this one go fit cost. Waiting where we go fit put them. All those kind of things like that. Then anything where you do, record them, so that you no go forget. And lastly, waiting will they do all these things for? Nah, to remove them. Will they talk? Say anything we fit cause fire. Anything we fit spread fire. So why will they look for them? We no go look for them, still put them there. The last thing we will go do now to remove them as we don't identify them. Now NBC, we don't complete the job when we remove them so that they no go cause fire again. All those small things we will look, they come out eye, now them they cause fire. And the fire, the little fire where you live now, if it leave you little tomorrow. So you no go say, this one no mean, this one no mean. And then it is very important to say, as you do this identification, the hazard identification, it is very important to make we check exit. Make we check exit. The exit arrangement, as at that time, although that one day say, in case anything happen, where we go if we find our way, where we go if we jackpot. So it's part of the identification. In case you can't notice, say you don't carry freezer, block your kitchen door. Now you say that day, now to remove that freezer, find another place to put up. You know, people they always complain, say space no day, space no day. But we also want make space day. When emergency happen, no? When biggie happen. So, if now somebody where they lucky, say you get two exits, you get one place for sitting room where you feel enter, go out. You get another one for kitchen, the one where they lead to veranda sometimes. So, now you say you get two. Some people get three, self. So, no block any one of them. You get reason why they put two there. In case any big happen for sitting, you find your way from the kitchen. If it happen from kitchen and say everywhere don't day and go with smoke, I've been a fire. If you find your way, go from the sitting room. Now why that in day there be that? So it is important to make we identify our exit arrangement. Say, is this okay? Say, shall we not block anywhere with anything we say we put for that place, freezer, entrance, all those places where we say some people say don't permanently lock the kitchen door. They don't put burglar proof, take lock up, put padlock, and this one not dey good. So as we dey move around, Now, what you want make we do be that, say, you move around for your place where you they stay. Now, you shall be your place. Now, you put all those things there. So, use your good mind. Take, do that work. Say, okay, I want commot hazard for this place. Now, what thing we want make our people, make them do for this one where we come today. Because we don't notice, say, that if you say carelessness, sometimes no be that day we fire start, that carelessness start. Some things don't date there a long time. You check some people kitchen now. You go see carton there, carton way down of television of 1990 something. If you ask them what you want to carry and do, they say you just won't keep up. You won't keep up. Some people get plastic and all those things, then be combustible material. So waiting fire hazard identification would do for us now to separate those elements where they cause fire. Now the simple thing we won't make we do be that. So those three brothers, those three elements, will be say they cause fire when they come together. Now we won't make we separate. We don't mention them every time. Oxygen, heat, and fuel. Those three, when they come together like that, na fire. So, what you they look out for? Na, where those three, where they won't gather? Like now, one of the three elements, one of the three brothers, me, I like call them three brothers because I know if we call them friends, I will call them brother because if we call them brother, they ticker, they won't always come together. So now you no go allow them. Oxygen, anywhere where oxygen day, anywhere we fuel day, eat. The three come together like that and fire. You just try separate them as you do your fire hazard identification. Especially that one will be fuel. And we don't talk out. Say fuel, no be only the PMS. We be petrol. No be only diesel. No be only kerosene. We they call fuel. Anything we feel burn na fuel. We they call them combustible materials, combustible substances. So they important. Say make you separate fuel. Generator area, no jerry can, no carton for generator area. Because that place, na fire prone area. Any spark fee happen for there. And fire fee start small, small. If use cloth, they there, carton, they there, jerry can, all these kegs, they put them for there. Then go aid the fire. So, it is very important. And now why you go see some people, they tell, they talk, say, I can't come out all this fuel for here. Now put fuel for here like this. You go, they look and say, waiting this one, they talk. Jerry can, carton, na fuel, but na fuel. If they don't be petrol, but they be combustible, they can aid the spread of fire. So, majorly now, waiting, we won't make our people do be that. Say, make you do hazard identification of anywhere where you stay, any office where you stay. Use your good mind. Check all those things. Maybe say then fit cause fire gbege. Anything maybe say then fit cause the spread of fire. So now waiting with me. And this identification was something we would determine to do. Also now continuous thing. Anytime where you they work like that, they work out from somewhere. As you they work out, you they look. Because you no go give them safety 1 second break. You no give them break every time that safety. So anytime we would walk, we they go anywhere inside our house, inside our office, make we try, make we make sure say we they do that identification. And as we they do them, I don't mention that. Why would they do it? Why would they look for something if it cause fire? Not to remove them. So, if you never remove them, you never complete the job. Now, when you remove them, say make it no cause fire again. Now you don't complete the job. And now, waiting you do, we go call them fire prevention. Now you gonna be correct fireman. That person will come out something. We you know allow fire make it happen. And then now why this time around this year we our conference where we do our international conference, the theme of that conference we put say preventing the preventable. Anything we'd suppose they preventable, prevent them. So maybe this one where somebody go say, maybe now this one cause them, maybe they don't do something. You prevent this the one way you feel prevent. And we don't talk them before. See, if we commit carelessness, human error, 80% or more than 80% of fire, causes of fire, it don't remove be that. So you and I suppose commit carelessness as we they do that thing. Identification, it is very, very important. And in case say we notice fire, it's good to always mention every time the numbers to call in case of emergency. It still remain the 767 or 112. Those two numbers, they are two free number. By two free number, we mean say they no go commot your money. You get money for phone. You don't get money for phone. If you call those numbers. Now, 767 or 112. And if you be Facebook lover, you fee check us for Lagos State Fire Service. Now, our Facebook page be that. Lagos State Fire Service. And if you want email, you fee email us for fireservice@lagosstate.gov.ng. Everything there for our website. Anything you need, you go fit get for our website. We be www.fireservice@lagosstate.gov.ng.
0: All right, in case you don't know what I would talk to us since about fire hazard identification for inside the house and for inside workplace now, Oga Afoki Babatunde will be the assistant chief fire officer for the Lagos State Fire and Rescue Service. And you don't talk to us about everything we'll be saying we need to know. You first let us know waiting fire hazard be and say now anything we fit create increased risk of fire. You know, and you know, you talk a lot of things. We sometimes we know they try put into consideration for house, cooking equipment, electrical faults, some set of eating appliances, them, and then for those where we say that they store gasoline, paint, all these things near water heater or place where we say ventilation, no day. You need to put all those kind of things into consideration too, because they be hazard if it cause fire. We also talk about smoking materials too, based on top that one. And we also mentioned for the one where they happen for inside their workplace, flammable liquids, them chemicals. You will be say you know do proper storage of some of these cleaning agents. You know, see some companies they will be say did they get chemicals, all these laboratory chemicals. Where you store them for web ventilation, so they know they have a problem. He mentioned compostable materials as well. He also mentioned damaged cords, uninspected heavy machine. He mentioned a lot of things, Sha. And he also let us know how to identify and access these hazards. He said, maybe open our eyes well. When you see something with feet waiting, cause fire, may you sharply come out harm. To be one is to be four harm. Do you understand? It is very, very important for us to also confirm, say, our smoke alarms, the sprinkler system, the fire extinguishers, them, they accessible. And we need to say, check if some of these things don't expire. Because if you don't expire, if you don't work the way we say it's supposed to work. And at the same time, you talk about the walk-through inspections too. Maybe they do inspection to make sure say everything it go easy and you go fit prevent fire from happening now and in the future. So once again, thank you so much, Oga Afoki Ababa, today for this interesting topic. where you don't carry come. And he also let us know the numbers we receive if you call in case of fire emergency. And don't forget, it's not be just fire. Nine, the Lagos State Fire Rescue Service units, they do not be just fire. Nine, they put out. They get some other responsibilities. Where we say they also get for their head.
2: Yes,
0: where they rescue service. Exactly. So we need to know, say, not be just fire. So if you get other rescue arrangement, so you will need them to come in and help you with maybe somebody for inside a well,
2: yes.
0: For example, or maybe your pet for inside where you walk one more time, you need to reach out to them.
2: Inside lift. That's still our job.
0: You see,
2: to rescue them.
0: You see. So don't forget, so don't be just fire only. Don't be just fire. You get some other duties where they get to. We include the saving of your properties and the saving of your lives as well. You got any other last words for me?
2: You don't talk and well. I don't know the rank we are going to give you. I mean, can you make you follow us, they go our feast. So thank you very much. Sweet our belly, say we come.
0: Okay. All right. So from here, we'll close the show up on top of that program, Fire Safety and You. In the next 5 minutes, hopefully, Madam Insurance, aka Yellow CC, she go mad enter inside the studio to come tell us about that program, Waiting Insurance. They do so. Hopefully, somebody else from their sector will enter inside the studio next week to come talk to us again. Right now, let me go back into the music. Davido and the Uru DJ box on top of this song. They title this song, The Sound. Don't go anywhere. The bigger B and E.
3: In the industry,
0: the three of us, we station gone. You don't go anywhere.

0: Oh, I'm gonna look at that. Oh, I'm gonna look at that. Kill it, hell, babe. Ah, on the dream, like the big game. You saw the money face, not a lot of game. Let me tell what you want to double day. Ah, go for me to my. The bad food in my body. My pack room will be any. Want to celebrate, I want to celebrate. So they call me love, but don't you be late. You want to mommy tell it, don't hold that rate. So body me love when you walk to the gate. A minimum legislate. Calculate, or don't do my God update. You making money, baby, you want the USA. No one dare, baby, that is better fake.
1: I know what you're saying. I know what you're saying. I know what you're saying. I know what you're saying. I know what you're saying. I know what you're saying. I know what you're saying.

Yeah, yeah, yeah, yeah, yeah, yeah, yeah, yeah, yeah, yeah, yeah, yeah, yeah, yeah, yeah, yeah, yeah, yeah, yeah, yeah, yeah, yeah, yeah, yeah, yeah, yeah, yeah, yeah, yeah, yeah, yeah, yeah, yeah, yeah, yeah, yeah, yeah, yeah, yeah, yeah, yeah, yeah, yeah, yeah, yeah, yeah, yeah, yeah, yeah, yeah, yeah, yeah, yeah, yeah, yeah, yeah, yeah, yeah, yeah, yeah, yeah, yeah, yeah, yeah, yeah, yeah, yeah, yeah, yeah, yeah, yeah, yeah, yeah, yeah, yeah, yeah, yeah, yeah, yeah, yeah, yeah, yeah, yeah, yeah, yeah, yeah, yeah, yeah, yeah, yeah, yeah, yeah, yeah, yeah, y

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9: 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This morning will they shook matter on top pension, because top this program will they try balance everybody so that everybody will get information on waiting you suppose do, idea where you suppose get to plan your life very well. Before we grab that break, I don't they tell Obina say some people, our people still believe say their children I be their pension. Uganu, the time where children be pension, be like saying an idea.

0: Generation na edo
1: Omolasho. How they call Omolasho or what?
0: Let I know this studio. Omolasho.
1: Yes.
0: Na biki bi.
1: Your cloth. Your cloth.
0: We go cover you. Na wa generation here. You see this Gen Z people. Hey, in fact, if you not like, if they born now, we must not call for me. You see this Gen Z generation, very selfish generation. I never see. Only their self neither they think about. You see, if you be parents now, they raise Gen Z, they think say for future, now I go be your pension. Ha! Oh! Ooh. You see what I do for you? Because
1: you don't
0: enter one chance. Because as you see them, they are thinking now only their self. If I not them one, they drive Rolls Royce Phantom. In fact, the one way they never do. Wait to be that one way Elon Musk they do. Wait to be that in car. Cyber truck way Elon Musk never even think. Niger Z they plan to buy. So you think they don't call leave you, say you be your papa and mama, you have trained me in the school. Now in your old day, they go tell you, say, please don't stress me.
1: No,
0: you
1: know, please go and bring the remaining when you chop. when you chop remaining. Are you not ashamed of yourself that at your age you cannot even give me 1 million to support myself? No, they always want support.
0: They always want support. Like me at the talk and now because I they deal with them. New generation, Gen Z generation.
1: But you don't blame them now. When somebody go come now, you go help her do wedding, help her pay bride price. So you, that time also, you go see the
0: help her pay your children's school fees. So if you
1: we are the ones. But on a serious note, anybody now they supposed to plan for himself.
0: Yes,
1: because
0: so,
1: the world is changing. Nobody. Your pension, the waiting you save when you they work. So even the child, when they talk, they get their own challenge. And most times also, their own challenge feel they so enormous, they fit for them to carry. So it's always better you either, if you they formal sector, and some people they formal sector, and then they see extra.
0: Money.
1: You put some of the extra as part of the thing when you go. Enjoy tomorrow, because pension, the simple way to describe pension is money when we keep, when we go chop tomorrow. But if you then informal sector, no belief say you be magician. Let's put them this way. By the time, the way things they go, safe, you they run your business, so the business they run well. By the time when you not get power, you can't put, or as you then now, you day strong. Allow that business for 1 week. Make somebody run them, you come back, you go see difference, and the difference they negative. So by the time when you don't do 75, 80, body don't they do, imagine what other people go do. So at times, you feel sell that business off. The little money when you get pension, you add them and everything. Leave to the time when you go reach 100, you die, go rest. So thinking, say, you go feed them. For the rest of your life, you know, if you work.
0: Or thinking, your pikin go be your pension.
1: When they, when the US or this thing. The only thing when they go do now to call you once in 6 months.
0: When they Canada. If they even remember call you.
1: Or they go remember call you during your birthday.
0: Hey.
1: So we should start thinking.
0: Children when they outside now, please. No, me too, I'm saying this thing from a place of responsibility. All of us will be parents now. You don't you say, oh, we want a better life for our children. Don't say they go America. Say they go Canada, they go school. They know they come back, they can't be your pension. Know that now. I have peace of mind. So any form of investment where you feel do, insurance, so savings, so pension, they do more for your own good. If you, they think, say,
1: but I'm sure as there's another one. Another one when we do this, I know of somebody when build house, say rent. If he say he don't reach, by that time when you reach 70, and those small boys, you know, feel big, they feel they owe you. So the cash flow, because why we are comparing all these things, we say pension, now your retirement savings account. If na monthly want, every month you go you pay. Perfect. If na quarterly, every quarter you go pay. But the rent thing, agree. You fit get some every time somebody go come 6 months, you never pay. You drive and you bring another one, you pay 2 months. 2 months,
0: you know, go pay. You don't go pay again.
1: And we are talking of cash flow. You see the difference. So, you watch. I know, say make you not be house, build that house, but still put small, so that at least every month, no matter how small, use and buy drug. This other one, by the time you find the tenant, wait till you figure it, you get. Now, because they are younger people and you are older.
0: Uh-huh.
1: And you feel it there, they say, Babe, kwele, kwele, kwele, kwele. You carry that and you won't use it to buy drug. That's just the truth.
0: Okay, may we take this message. Say, I be think, say, that they use special money for investment and put the return. And put the return for the owner, that's the contributor account.
1: Everything, the pension money, and the return, the all interest. Of them, yes, they go put them together. Con invest them again. Now, he make we say they get compound interest. So, the multiplication go there higher than if you are just keeping the pension money, they invest the interest. So, the two of them, you invest them together.
0: So, they go, they invest and like yes. That until the time when
1: the person go need them.
0: Go need the money. Mm. Okay, Le Prof, another one. Okay, why? Okay, say so why person come talk say now only 100k he get for pension? Okay, so that police that I we are talking about.
1: Nah, salary, because one thing with the thing, now salary. You know, say when they say 100k, you still have to bear in mind, say, this person go get this 100k every month to multiply and for 1 year, now 1.2 million. So by check the number of years when they don't work for him to they get 1.2 million every month.
0: Every year.
1: So if you check that retirement account, there is no way he go day less than 10 million.
0: Okay, for that year. Account.
1: Yes, let's use program withdrawal. There is no way you go see less than 10 million deducted from the distance. And if you are looking at it from that angle, there is no way that person, they were taking less than, let's say, 4,000 or 5,000. You know, it will be accumulated over years. So these are simple mathematics when play out.
0: For pension.
1: Mm-hmm.
0: Okay, Le Prof, some say that they do that annuity. Mm-hmm. So some go collect. Collect their money. Mm. You said no program withdrawal, they go buy annuity because that annuity and for life, say as long as the person they live, they pay them money.
1: You know, one thing with these things, the thing they say, we know that they're honest to ourselves. If you get day sicky, the best thing is program.
0: If you get sickness,
1: You know, some of us, but there are people longevity, you see, grandpapa, 90 years, 100 years.
0: Nothing they do.
1: So those ones now, for the insurance company itself go lose because you go pay. The man no agree go. The man refuse to go. So you know your family 60, 65, they don't go. And you retire at 60.
0: But it not mean say, no, they probably go say, me, I don't call with religion.
1: Mm.
0: It not mean say, if for your family, they don't put a course.
1: Now science, we they use.
0: They use science, me, I they use God. If they don't put course for, say, this family, they must not live more than 65 years. Mm. When you come, as a woman of faith and fire,
1: your mother died 62. Your grandmother died 45.
0: It doesn't matter. You can pray your way out of it.
1: You know, go past 64. So better start thinking of the best option for you.
0: You see this, the prophet?
1: Yes.
0: No, you can pray your way out of it. You go to mountain fast, ashaba, roll. You will see that. That costs.
1: So what we are saying on a serious note, both has advantage. The only thing is that people, you look at yourself. Because if you go and take program withdrawal, after 10 years, forget all this story, 10, maybe 12 years, the money fee dry up. And that, the essence of pension is that this thing should take you while you are alive. That's one of the major distinct with this. The pension, I mean, annuity, that one will pay you. But if you look at the distinct, the fee is smaller than what you get. But what you know is that you are certain that as far as you are alive, you will get that money. So, the pension there for your hand.
0: Okay, maybe we'll go break. When we come back, we go call talk. I love you. You love me. Imwe mwe. Carry our kaya. Come on from inside studio. We they come back.
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0: All right, so my people, we see the throwaway plenty salutation. If you just join us, the program, we have talked plenty things. Now, waiting insurance, they do serve. Today, we decide to put our torchlight on top the pension side because pension and insurance, they do collabo always. And we don't talk, especially the new micro pension where they don't talk about. Now, say, you where they sell market, they sell pepper. You dey be tailor, you dey do your own business. This now opportunity for you self to go arrange that pension. E no hard. We too dey feel say everything for yeah. Those people wan magbo wo mi salon. Na so so to dey think say they go carry your money run away. Do pension. No say this my pikin way I dey train now. The time where I go down, you go take care of me. Children of nowadays, you know, ready to take care of anybody. You go take the grace of God. In fact, not just grace of God. Special grace of God to see this new children, generation of children, where with the race now, where they say the world, they take care of you. Even self, if they have their way, they will collect from you till the day you enter the grave. They will still be collecting from you. They go born children, they want make you see they help them to support the school fees of their own children. So they do it now. I know family where

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3: All right, so my people, we see the throwaway plenty salutation. If you just join us, the program, we have talked plenty things. Now, waiting insurance, they do serve. Today, we decide to put our torchlight on top of the pension side because pension and insurance, they do collab always. And we don't talk, especially the new micro pension where they don't talk about. Now, say, you where they sell market, they sell pepper. You dey be tailor, you dey do your own business. This now opportunity for you self to go arrange that pension. It no hard. We too dey feel say everything for yeah. Those people wan make go wan miss salon. Na so so to dey think say they go carry your money run away. Do pension. No say this my pikin way I dey train now. The time where I go down, you go take care of me. Children of nowadays, you know, ready to take care of anybody. You go take the grace of God. In fact, not just grace of God. Special grace of God to see this new children, generation of children, where will they raise now, where they say the world, they take care of you. Even self, if they have their way, they will collect from you till the day you enter the grave. They will still be collecting from you. They go born children, they want make you see they help them to support the school fees of their own children. So they do one now. They have, I know family where they don't train children finish, go school abroad, do everything for them. Now they don't do wedding for them. The wedding are produced children. They are still the one now taking care of that those children where be now their grandchildren. Kilo day to real love. These people come to this world because of you. So you where you still there now. They train them all. Now the only thing where you feel do for them. I know say no train them, but the children where we they raise now. And they say we because me too I follow. They get sense of what to be that English entitlement. Say it is your responsibility just because say God don't use your channel to burn them call this earth. It is your, you will come and stress for them. If you like, die and die or die. On top of their matter, they don't care. Shall you take care of them? That's the mentality where they get. So, you too, as they plan for you, be planning for yourself.
4: Yes. And then they plan for you, say, make you die or die. You only, they plan for you, make you live your life.
3: Live your life, enjoy. You get some grandma, don't bring your children to me. I'm on vacation. Now, yes. Their pension, I be parent, I don't come meet you as my child. Say, I won't go London for holiday. I don't ask you for money for tickets.
4: No, that time don't go.
3: I don't ask you for
4: tickets. They go front face.
3: I don't ask you for tickets. But grandma, I've carried back. I go on vacation to visit a friend in London. As long as say you will be my child, I don't ask you to buy.

0: ticket for me. Case no day. You go come say, grandma, but why are you going? I want to bring this children to your house because you're on holiday. I don't lock my door. And they go London. Case no day there. Fire another person away to carry your children. Go. This selfish generation, you two, your old generation, show that shaggy. Do your investment now. Enjoy your life. Because you get one man, one no way, say, I've trained them all the money that they think I'll keep you wanting for them. I will enjoy all my money till I die. Let them work. I'll save money for their own children. What I will do for them, I've already done it. The one itoku is for me to be enjoying my money, enjoy my life. Say, let them be looking at it. This man, he should do and die now so that I can inherit the money. Not he said nothing go there for bank. He go enjoy everything. Only property that he enjoy. So as they are planning, you to plan your own, be doing investment here and there, so that your own they do no fee, they do all this hustle again. You can be relaxing and enjoying yourself at that level. Now then we go back break on top of the program this week. And now that the year nomination for the 2026 Almond Insurance Industry Award. 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Go there, you go see all the categories. Go and nominate. If your insurance company, they don't do good to you, go there, go nominate them. If you don't deal with broker, they're good. Go there, go nominate them. Not be every time, go they complain, this insurance people. The ones where they don't do good, you to go there, go nominate them. Say, these people, then they try you. I don't use their service. They are okay. Nominate them. Go there, go nominate. They don't collect money for nomination. They don't collect anything. Now, just to visit the website, nominate and submit. Now, only those where they nominate, where they get nomination, now they go feel put up for voting, where the voting go don't start. And nomination, they close 30th of this month of June. So, if you need to nominate, quickly go to the website so that you go do your nomination ASAP. All right, Insurance Limited, the company where they bring this program to now every Wednesday morning, they get office for Victoria Island, Jibowu Bus Stop, Ibadan, Benin, Enugu, Aba, Asaba, Port Harcourt, Abuja, Kano, and Kaduna. 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
1: And you congratulate their MD when go be the new chairman of
0: NIA. That woman, Mrs. Ebele Wachukwu. That woman is a woman. You know, if they say woman get doing, Mrs. Ebele Wachukwu, she's a woman with the doings. And if you see her, she feed this studio from morning to night with you. Very calm. Very. One day I don't joke with her. I say, the day where I go see you, say, you front face, I be you day upset. I say, I go buy you one full cow. She laugh because she's always calm. In fact, me and very few women that they like to say, oh, I like to be like this person. But you see that, Madai Bele Wachukwu, MD of Rex Insurance, say, If I just borrow half of that calmness, because me, Atarozo, my body they always hug.
1: You know, but woman.
0: My body they always hug. So if I just everyone say, auntie, if I can just borrow this your calmness, just 1% of it, because you know that since I know this woman how many years now, I never see her one day say she day upset, she raise voice, they talk to person, and she they achieve mega things. So we they tell Madam Ebele Wachukwu, the incoming chairman of the Nigerian Insurance Association, they tell her plenty.
1: Congratulations.
0: Congratulations. God will give you wisdom, go give you strength to take runner because it's no easy as MD of a big company like Rest Insurance. And now they add on another responsibility as chairman of the entire Nigeria Insurance Association, all the insurance company wait there for Nigeria, and she go be their chairman, they direct their affairs. So congratulations, wish her well, and we'll continue to the wish her until the day of the investition where all of us will go there. Only Gelei Skotola Skotola that day. Everywhere go stew, everywhere go red. All right, until next week, my people. They can not forget to follow us for our socials, Almond Finance for X, Instagram, Facebook, Almond Finance. Follow us. My own personal handle, insurance _madam. Until next week, they can not get better day. Now, bye-bye.

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1: Say that out.

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1: Ow! 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
1: You call me King Cole.
0: Every time we're in the door, we have to become close. You have me like a drug, I overdose. 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I could give you anything, I know the dose. When I pull up in the door.

I want my blue, blue, blue, blue, blue, blue, blue, blue, blue, blue, blue, blue, blue, blue, blue, blue, blue, blue, blue, blue, blue, blue, blue, blue, blue, blue, blue, blue, blue, blue, blue, blue, blue, blue, blue, blue, blue, blue, blue, blue, blue, blue, blue, blue, blue, blue, blue, blue, blue, blue, blue, blue, blue, blue, blue, blue, blue, blue, blue, blue, blue, blue, blue, blue, blue, blue, blue, blue, blue, blue, blue, blue, blue, blue, blue, blue, blue, blue, blue, blue, blue, blue, blue, blue, blue, blue, blue, blue, blue, blue, blue, blue, blue, blue, blue, blue, blue, 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

0: Isso mede o F1.7. Peru, para, peru, peru, para. That part, you get as they do, but just the few goose pimples. But now, 5.9 singer, and the song still is still fresh, like saying, yesterday you released the song. Now, they always talk, say, anytime you when you work hard on good music, you produce good music, give them years, make I tell you, that song will see the sound like, say, yesterday you record the song. So, good quality, excellence, they always talk, even after years and years and years and years and years. Why you think so when you listen to old school music, you see, they be like saying yesterday? Even we self bring them down here. If we listen to some of the songs where our bubbles and babies don't record and release years ago, it is a bit like saying yesterday they release the song, and it's the sweet, they bring back some fine memories, some memories we know nice, but that and the power of music. Welcome back from that gradual break. Enjoy music for a long time, at least to give us time to feel gather ourselves and put ourselves together when we start the talk as it is hot. Welcome back. Last song from Fireboy DML, the remix where in carry Ed Sheeran for Inside the Gbedu. Before in sing on, Asake give us gratitude with a new month to June 3rd, 9 be today's date. Happy new month once again to each and every one of you. Now, if I never greet you in a happy new month, I'd greet you in a happy new month right now. And Asake call that song Gratitude. Sub featuring Yemi and Lady give us a killer. Say, I will be your pink killer. Niger FM, now your pink killer. Eh? All right, you go see one and wonder what they talk now. Lady J, that you look one of Niger FM 2.7. Nobody really need the inside studio. The first voice, Godwin Aruwayo, himself, Ifugram for Inside the Matter. Together now, we'll be the dynamic duo on top radio. We they give on a correct enjoyment, correct balanced diet of entertainment, wedutainment, gistutainment, amebotainment, dancetainment, laughitainment. You find the best place. You want laugh where we're. Now, of course, now on top workshop. Welcome. Well, you know, so they run our matter every Wednesday, between 12 and 1, it will be time for. Play radio, WhatsApp radio, shiri radio, radio egu. Whichever language you speak, I know so you understand waiting we they talk about for inside play radio. But today get something we're not supposed to do. But be like say we'll go shift and go next week Wednesday. We'll shift and go next week Wednesday. So we'll go still play our play radio. They say all work and no play make Jack a dull boy. Make I pigeonize them. All work and no play they make Jack and Jacqueline start to the answer Dolina and Dolinus. I know say for Niger FM we know they don't nothing like Dolina Dolinus. So the only way to prevent that Dolina and Dolinus to manifest for where you do your issue, whether you carry rope tie for whatever they call tie, you wear suit, no, maybe they work for bank, maybe you dey corporate organization, you know, maybe you dey saloon, you dey make hair, now work be that. Maybe you be carpenter, now work be that. Maybe they sell for market, you sell cloth, you dey sell food, now work be that. You dey make shoe, you now work be that. Where they work now, there you dey shop. Any work where they do, as long as say you dey legit, now where they work, you go shop. So all of us we join together for inside our WhatsApp group, and you see when you don't work, you go tired now. So if you don't relax more, you go start to the answer Dolina or Dolinus. I don't want any form of Dolina or Dolinus anywhere. So cool down, calm down, and we flay together on top of radio. All of us be children right now. But you get something where I get for mind. You get the first thing I've been put for mind. I won't do tongue twister. I say some of them go vex on me because today rain don't fall. So they say when rain fall, a lot of people know they inside a good mood, except the ones who get a license to get to hold somebody. So the ones who hold somebody, they go they vex. That joke, I did joke right, Joe. So today, I want make we do tongue twister. Maybe we twist the tongue small today, but I say no. Maybe we do something. All of us, we go school, whether in a private school you go, I've been in a public school you go, you get some songs where then teach us back then for school. So all of us right now, We be small boys and girls back in primary, back in secondary. So I go want make we be just calling, send a voice note. If you want calling, that one day you go sing some of those songs where then they teach you for primary school or secondary school. No way you go they teach them then. Go they sing them among your classmates. I go sing with like one or two to set the ball in motion. Get one. There are many lazy people in my class. There are many lazy people in my school. They will never listen to their teachers. No, they will never listen to their parents. No, when their parents call them to go and walk, they all go out and they yum, yum, yum. But walk and walk, they will never do. Akara and moi moi must not pass them by. They yum yum yum all the day long. I remember that one. Which other one I remember? In my village, there was a boy, Kakaku. He had two brothers, who hated him, Kakaku, for no just reason. Kakaku. So since that's my song, we then teach us when I did primary school. So call in, drop a voice note, and make we do some memory, Wakada memory lane small today for Top Lady Radio. You not go enjoy, and trust me on that one. Not go enjoy. Because you remember the God, and I say, hey, see the kinds of, see the somewhere they teach us which time, whether than somewhere they teach you for school, whether than all these stories for inside folk tales, whichever one it be, as long as say you sing and when you be small picking, drop them for you. Drop them for our WhatsApp line 081-0001-303-49 081-0001-303-49. Somebody don't they call. Hello.
1: Hello,
0: good afternoon. Hello? Network bad. Well, I may we take this voice note.
2: Blackbird sitting on the wall. One name Peter, one name Paul. Fly away Peter, fly away Paul. Come back Peter, come back Paul. Come back to little Blackbird and sit on the wall.
0: Gentle sticks! Ah, that are my primary school, My primary school. Hello?
1: Hello?
0: Hello, good afternoon.
1: I'm feeling good.
0: Yes, so.
1: Can you hear me?
0: I they hear you loud and clear.
1: Thank you.
0: Eh? I know you're waiting to talk. 081-001-303-49 081-001-303-49 So waiting be that song we're not sing for primary school. Where now always they enjoy. When they ring, when we hear gilling closing bell. Okay,
1: why sing that?
0: Hello. Hello. Good afternoon, no.
1: Good afternoon.
0: What didn't be your name? Where did they call from?
1: Yes, yes, yes, yes.
0: How you there? Wow. All right. So like at the top before that call enter. Once then the bell don't do gilling. That now closing bell for everybody to go has. You go to hear goodbye teacher, goodbye friends. Goodbye, teachers. We are going to leave you now. Tomorrow we shall come again. Come again. Come again. Tomorrow we shall come again. We are going to leave you now. When they do all these children show, when you know some children will come, they go there on TV, they do poems, story, drama. When did they go? When did they sing that same song? Goodbye, but now they sing goodbye, viewers. Goodbye, friends. Goodbye, viewers. We are going to leave you now. Till next time, we shall come again. Come again. Till next time, we shall come again. We're going to leave you now. Hello.
3: Hello. Good morning.
0: Good afternoon, ma.
3: Hello. Good morning.
0: Good afternoon, ma.
3: Oh, good afternoon, radio. Good morning, coach.
0: Yes, ma. Please reduce the volume of your radio.
3: Hello.
0: Hello, ma. I didn't hear you.
3: Hello, can you hear me now?
0: Loud and clear, ma.
3: Okay. Mommy Kosi from Yuma.
0: Mommy Kosi, how far now?
3: I'm fine. How you doing?
0: I did all right, ma.
3: Okay. You want me to remember now?
0: Yes, now. Yeah, now.
3: Holiday is coming. Hey. Holiday is coming. No more teachers with
0: Hey.
3: No more money in there.
0: Hey.
3: Goodbye, teachers. Goodbye, students. I am going home to spend my holiday.
0: Hey. Thank you, Allah. You don't remember me, honestly. I don't remember. Thank you for calling, ma. I remember that song. Holiday is coming. Holiday is coming. No more ringing bells. No more teacher's feet. Goodbye, teachers. Goodbye, friends. I'm going on my day. Oh, hey. Thank you, Mommy Kosi. Hello. Hello.
4: Hello.
0: Good afternoon, oh.
4: Good afternoon,
0: sir. Good afternoon, sir.
4: I hear you.
0: Ah, not be my fault, though. No, we'll take this voice note.
5: Good afternoon. I get this one where you say, my man, I have come to see the meaning of that. That song where they teach about that. 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
0: Uche Bamile, thank you very much. Even though I don't understand what they talk about, thank you very much for sharing.
6: Who sat and washed my infant bed when sleeping on my cradle bed? And tears of sweet affection shed my mother.
0: Aww.
6: How I wonder what you are. How powerful, what so high. Like a
0: drama
6: in the stars. I don't forget
0: some
6: past
0: good. No. twinkle, little star. How I wonder what you are. Up above the world so high. Like a diamond in the sky. Twinkle, little star. How I wonder what you are. I remember. thank you to everybody they call. I beg you drop your own and a voice note. But then I call. Make work out that memory lane small today on top. Play radio, wasa radio, shiri radio, a radio egu. May we remind ourselves of some of those songs that we sing when we did primary school, even secondary school self. Even the song they for inside Yoruba, calling, sing, I'm sure you see which from a relay, sing you for inside the Igbo. All of anybody will hear that song, we go remember, hey, natural, do you sing this song? You know, maybe we just bring back that memory small, enjoy we self. Maybe we take this last one before we go take a short break.
7: Lady J, good morning. Okay. Gummy and Royal, now wait on me. My own routine for school that time for a dope. We are the children of a bengasu. We are the children of a bengasu. We hail a bengasu. Clap for the children of Ekpengasu. Clap for the children of Ekpengasu. We hail Ekpengasu. My name is Omo. Good day.
0: Thank you, Omo. Thank you so much for sharing. And I remember a lot of schools sing the same song in the name of their own school. Hello. Oh, don't lose that call. I'm gonna take a short break, and when we come back, we'll continue from where we stop. 08100130349. Hello. Hello.
8: Hello, Lady J.
0: Good afternoon, oh.
8: Hello.
0: Hello. Good afternoon. Oh.
8: Hello.
0: It's well, oh. Oh, enjoy Bedu from Ill Bliss featuring Tari, Nosika, and Ace Tune Wordy.
9: It's too hard.

0: calm. I'm all the hustle, they my genotype. Me and this tune, blue, nobody can hide. Came a long way from Goddard to the penthouse suites. Mad love in the comments and the tweets. Tears in my eyes when I remember new heaven. No watching, man, when my journey started. Tears in my heart when I recall the nights at Igbo Ref, you were there performing my raps. Rock shows and used clothes from all weather. One or two sneaker pair, Bobby Brown hair. Made a little change, but more stops I got robbed. Dodgy promoters, all of us got scammed. Can't believe it regardless. My freestyle's the hardest. My can't go hard for the flyers. Big Papa look alike. Not in street, put my life in the sauce. So thank God I never quit.
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0: It's true.
1: Yeah, yeah, yeah. You are audio. You are audio.

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1: Bangladesh.
2: I'm on the hustle, they my genotype. Oh, God, boy.

0: evil. I don't bring corrective for you. You dey hear me? Do you like game show? 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
1: Abu Dhabi, you got it off Babylonia, and I know so enjoy and well. 32 minutes past 12, 9 time the talk, and yells, I go like go to Abu Dhabi one day, very, very soon. I go like go to Abu Dhabi. 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I'm there for Play Radio, Shere Shere Radio, Wasa Wasa Radio. Radio Egu, oh, join for the matter. I say, when we go down memory lane, go our primary school, secondary school, and sing some of those songs we then teach us back then, back in the days when we were still small. And some of them don't try, send some voice notes, some don't call. That we day until 1 o'clock. So maybe we just still work at that memory lane small. Maybe we take some voice notes.
2: Hello, Lady Jane. I want me to see you again. I remember this song. H-I-P, Father Hippopo. P-O-P-O, Father Hippopo. A-N-T-A-M-U-S, Father Hippopotamus. Hippopotamus. Jumbo, my son. Jumbo, my son. I sent you to school. You don't know how to spell your name. J-O-H-N-B-U-L-L. That's how to spell your name, Jumbo, Jumbo.
1: Oh, Jumbo, my son, I sent you to school to learn how to spell. Wow. Wow, thank you, Mommy Kosi. I really, really appreciate you. Mommy Kosi from Wilma, thank you so much. I will take this voice note.
3: You back, Arule, but I'm Kukuka. I don't know that one, but I know so we sing at that time.
1: I remember that song too. Hello. Hello.
4: Hello.
1: Good afternoon. Good afternoon.
4: Good afternoon. No, this is Mommy Chuchu on the line.
1: Mommy Chuchu, how far now?
4: I don't know. This is to all the old people calling.
1: Oh.
4: It's so funny. The one I remember is back there in Sonya Grammar, in Sonya primary school.
1: Yeah.
4: So this one song, it's a Yoruba song. Let me just sing it the way I understand.
1: Okay.
4: They say,

0: là đi ba ba wa cô ma wa mo lơ ni.
1: Thank you.
0: All right.
1: Yeah, thank you very much. I really appreciate Mommy Tutu. Thank you.
0: Right.
1: Yes, ma. I did really enjoy this memory lane where we walked down, because I did remember some songs. I remember when I did primary one, another call. Hello? Uh-oh, don't lose that call. So we did primary one now, and some children there outside, because you get playing time. That one now for the children, we did for nursery, play class, pre-primary. Once you enter primary one, that playtime no day again. Hello?
2: Hello, Lady J.
1: Good afternoon.
2: Hello.
1: Hello, good afternoon, sir.
2: Hello, good afternoon.
1: Good afternoon, sir. They hear you loud and clear.
2: Hello.
1: Wait. Now, network. They hear I'm loud and clear. They say hello, hello. So, they talk. So, one of those days, when the children come out to play, that and they say, make a cycle, a big, big cycle, you know. Now, not this small, I think they're in nursery, inside nursery. So, yeah, this particular song, I no ever forget them because of the heart, they wish I could go play with the children. So, Sandirandira, we march together. Sandirandira, we march away. Sandirandira, we march together. We are school children. Away! Well, they inside class, they solve math. Primary one. My heart today with the children. I won't go. Now, that I think that's now why they always talk, say, love for children. You don't date my body. From 19 Mungu Park. Nobody know my Mungu Park, they bomb you, I beg, but for a very long time now. Most times I go leave my own classmates for primary one. When I did primary one, primary two, primary three, I go leave my own classmates. Go they play with children when they for primary one. Because right from time, I love children. You know, so I remember that particular song. I just did we say, remember, we make all of us go play, you know. 08100130349. Maybe we'll cut that memory lane small before we enter inside 1 o'clock. 1 o'clock, we'll enjoy some music before we'll come back for trending gist. So, shout out to everyone. We don't call in, we don't send voice notes, but they take us down memory lane. Maybe we'll do some more work at memory lane small. Maybe we'll enjoy them, because I really enjoy them. As I hear from Una, and they remind me too of some of those songs that we sing. Now, get one particular song where they sing differently. When we did all this, if you are born in January, come out. I wanna, I dance like an apple tree. God bless you. Amen. But I hear when I come here, they say, now, Ari, Ari, Yatada, something, Ari, Ari, something, something, God bless. I beg, you gonna help me correct which one be the correct version? Because the one where I know now, I dance like an apple tree. God bless you. Amen. But the one for Lagos, how una they sing that? May we correct that particular song so that I don't go to sing the one where I zabi. 08100130349. 08100130349. No, walk out that memory small. For inside play radio. Hello.
0: Hello, let me say, now Mommy Chuchu again.
1: Mommy Chuchu, welcome back, ma.
0: He sing it like this in Lagos.
1: Okay.
0: Back then in the 90s.
1: Yeah.
0: Aria, aria, roses, God bless you.
1: Yeah. Okay, ma. Me na dance like an apple tree, God bless you. Now I'm yasabi. Thank you, Mommy Chuchu. Okay. Aria, aria, roses, God bless. Wow, different versions. Different versions. Now what? Oh, I'm going to take a short break. We'll come back. I'll wrap them up. For you inside play radio. Lamborghini called this one Touch, Enjoy, No Go Anywhere.

0: Anywhere better day than go mention my name. 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I am blessed and highly
1: Let this salute now the true way, Lagos, Naija world people. This is not the first voice, Godwin Arroyo,
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0: You can hate me, as long as you leave me down here with me.
1: Baby, yeah, you are. Baby, where you are? Girl, I want to say you be
0: like
1: a
0: kill me.
2: Baby, girl, not ready to go.
0: Kill me.
2: Say I'm counting my money so I can't hear you.
3: Why drink the shit?
2: Like I do. 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Party don't stop ever since we touched down. Party don't stop with tops and all cats. Flat with the runway models and no scraps. 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
0: Lodge, now we see your girlfriend, you're gone. 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
2: My name is Josh Tufoni, and there are two people that are sitting down and gossiping, Godwin and Lady J, on Workshop. 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

Yeah, now where person work, now where you go shop, now where you chop, now there your money go continue to come. 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Yeah, now your boy Dan Dizzy, and you listen to Workshop with Godwin and Lady J on Top Ninja FM 102.7. 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

FM 2.7. Welcome back from that credit break. Otedola with the money. Dice House. Now you sing the song. Why did you give us clothes? Which other song again? We don't take Rob Your Body. We get I think now only YTJ we don't play. We don't play at the play. You play and you don't play. I just want this show. You know, 1:23:09 time they talk. Somebody go say, time for trending GC. Don't struggle. No, you never struggle anywhere. We could just enjoy some music. And so, of course, we don't won't continue from where we leave the whole enjoyment and boo-boo. Welcome back. Once again, at the hottest, the smokiest, the baddest media show on top radio walk. Chop with the first voice, Godwin Aruwayo and Mwali DJ Diachalugo, one of Niger FM 102.7. Well, we're together with now, we'd always run the workshop matter, the workshop parole. Yeah, maybe right now, some of our day on break, maybe the booker or the restaurant, we will not day for inside, they tune to Niger FM, or maybe they tune to Niger FM for on top of your phone. We see you, we love you well. Some eateries, some fuel stations, petrol stations, where they tune to Niger FM 247. We see una, we love una. We know they take una play at all. Yeah. So make we take some and then say they mentioned some trending gist from the stories where they trend. Now Adeboye they trend. Yeah, it done the trend I think since yesterday or so. Waiting make and the trend. It a trend because a member of the Redeemed Christian Church of God don't call out Baba Adeboye for say waiting in call or alleged as corruption after he canceled their planned nationwide protest against bandits and insecurity. Say that whole matter he follow order from the First Lady Remi Tinubu. They said true last week Baba Adeboye announced a 3-day fasting. We go conclude with a march on Sunday, 24th of May 2026. Where all branches of RCCG go hold a peaceful rally for inside their communities against Islamization of Nigeria, insecurity, deployment of Christians, and economic hardship with printed placards. They say on the eve of the planned rally, May 23rd, they say Baba allegedly cancel them. They say because First Lady Remi Tinubu will be ordained pastor for the Redeemed Christian Church of God, allegedly, being called and make the PFN suspend them. But you say however, for inside leaked memo, say Baba Adeboye, you know, I directly cancel them. Instead, they restricted to certain closed locations where they contrary to the original nationwide shutdown, where they confirmed by many RCCG members. They say with all of this one, critics, so that people where they do by the letter talk. Once again, then they argue, say, RCCG remained the religious wing of APC. Meanwhile, lawyer members, they argue, say, Baba Adeboye never called for a rally or in call for a rally. And then others, they argue, say, na PFN will cancel him, even though he hold as some other parishes. Mm-hmm. So that now why Baba Adeboye, the trend. Say, the thing will be, say, instead made them fast for 3 days. Then on the first day they go do nationwide they protest, but not peaceful protest, no wala, no katakata. And they say allegedly, that I say we don't get the full story or informate. Waiting with the car I see now they take rub your body with them. So no if you talk I'm not saying definitely they say yes, this thing did there. No, which of them I get evidence. If you get the evidence, I beg, let me know. But that now why Adeboye the trend. See, if he cancel the protest, allegedly, he does get a very good reason. And I wish he would come on talk the reason. But if he no cancel them outrightly and some other parishes, they still hold their own protest. They still do them. They still go and stage their own waka waka. Some other parishes. There may maybe not be the whole entire activity he cancel. And like I talk, he get in reason. It not be today meet for inside the ministry. Maybe he pray and he sense say, if we do this worker, some people fit, colobi the old matter, come turn them into fight. So for the safety of everybody, go say, okay, no waiting.
make some parishes just do that work and make we do the praying and fasting. Me, I just think, oh, I just think, oh, say they possible say now this kind of matter come in the month. Now make you say, okay, you know what? Not we all of us go work. And if we want to be honest, we don't see situations where we say people that they stage peaceful worker, then some angry will come turn the whole thing around, come the fight. We see all these things, Shelley, where we're for inside them during that time of answers. A peaceful protest. When you say something they peaceful, then I say no violence. They don't they fight anybody now to just to talk their minds as to how things be for this country. And all of us know what happened. Agberos then jump inside the whole matter, spoil the whole thing, turn them upside and come they be like seeing a coin. You see things where they're born that year. They burn a hole, they go BRT park, go set the whole BRTs on fire, burn them to the ground. You know, so things like this, you go once sit down and think and well. Yes, so I won't do this thing, but it's the life of every human being on Nigerian day important. So, you know, it's in parish, more than run them, who go do the prayer and fast. I just they talk, nobody saying that waiting happen, but me, I just see that whole matter as it be so. So some people they call them out for say he cancel them. May I play one clip?

You don't do. So this not the guy where they call him out, where they talk, say, see what he happen. Say yes, Ababa been talk, say make them do like this, make them do like this. Fast for 3 days and then do that peaceful protest across all parishes. That number don't be just for Lagos, so across all RCCG parishes between Lagos and outside Lagos. And then I let the con cancel and say nah, first lady, now I call them, say make them suspend them. At this point, who we won't believe? Because the truth there between this man and Baba Adeboye, naturally everybody go tilt towards Baba Adeboye side, because not before in this in age, he go start to the talk to the will not be true. And Baba, where some of us on Sabi, you know, they always answer or respond to all these to situations like this. But if that kind of thing happened, then he need to explain to his church members, to him parish, why he started to flip the script. Some people, they send messages for our WhatsApp.

0: Okay, they said una no hear wetin he talk. So no thing go. If he complain about the same not hearing, so maybe we'll go back to the video and see whether we fit allow people to hear the maybe we'll start again.
1: Then last week Sunday, I'm a member of the Redeemed Christian Church of God, a devoted member. Then last week Sunday, one suffering one amount but we are joined time. We started on Friday, Saturday to Parilin. One mini and in Sunday we need to service throughout this country, near Redeemed Christian Church of God. One lama chadi. So one lama she peaceful work protest. One she penny. With every church member, and if so anything, I come out with placards, then I'm a police release and inscriptions. Do my lawyer. So once I have money, I'm okay. Immediately, Mura, I appeared on getting to the church today into Bimina Junior. I want to receive another message. And we will go with him, come as a protest name, Papa Deboye. Now, I want to stand against the Church of God. I will never do that. Because I believe in the person of Jesus Christ. 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I am a teacher. Everyone should be head teacher near your state. Logomoso.
0: You don't do because the video is about 4 minutes plus. That one, it did too long. But you don't hear what you talk. All those is where you talk, PFM president, a lot of my being. I've got the vex for you. Me? Now, what do you mean? Something like that. Okay. All right. So that now why. Adeboye the trend. Some of now they send messages on top of our WhatsApp line. Nothing we go do, we go take some one or two of the trending stories and then we'll come back to take your reactions for inside the Twitter stories. Aside from that, the another pastor there for inside the whole matter, they say Pastor JF Odeshola saying they constantly mention say CAN and PFN that the bodies weigh their authority that they need to look after Abi, they need to seek the authority and they need to obey him during the 2020 prayer walk. But he say Peter of his supporters don't they use them to spread falsehood against Baba Adeboye. Say Arch City not be the only church we adhere to CAN and PFN call for prayer walk on that day. But because the leadership of Arch City not allow Peter of it to turn Arch City to a campaign ground, they don't decide to drag the church. Enough is enough, you go resist all your evil. And so how Peter Obi now they involved for inside this whole matter, because I did see a video of another parish where they carry placards where they protest against the kidnapping of the children. So even though not be the full parishes all over the country and even outside the country say run the matter, some people still run them. And I did see Baba Adeboye the whole placard the waka. So this other person will vex now. Waiting can be the basis of your vexmentation. Because see, Baba Adeboye, tired the line. See, I'm here for inside video. He hold lamb. And they waka. People, they waka. So why can't they vex now? Why can't they vex? I remember we say all those things now, allegedly. You know, they necessarily confirm. Say, true, true, now, first lady, now, make the call. You know, they confirm. But now, waiting the guy talk. The guy said, high intake, no say, now, first lady. Now, he make that call. So you see why would the Osama trying to talk, we go say allegedly to let una know say the source of information is never too clear like that. When we get anything clear, we go let una know. But that now why I give away the trend. Now the guy don't put a message. He say, update RCCG day after my life. They don't call and threaten to kill me if I know they leak that video in 24 hours. I don't know how they get my number and track me. Why don't know if he track the bandit that kidnaps students like that? But I know that I know they are afraid. If Adeboye no go do the right thing and go continue to talk, then they no fit kill me twice. Nigerians come to my aid. Very dark man, turn their head not. Then they after me because I no get anybody. I be teacher, but I go continue to speak with the platform which God don't give me. So now that now the obvious say they define them. You should also say that RCG 9 define you, because our people wait without the house of God will define you to one end your to one kill you. Eh? I beg. I should say it never reach like that. Kulitoye. Eh? Okay. That's now why Adeboye the trend. Elewura the trend. Akure the trend. What happened for Akure? You know, go past all this. You see, what did I talk? So as it is, and they say the Ondo State government, they don't cancel of kidnapping for inside the Akure. So they say the Ondo State government, so they all false statements. They Ondo State government don't they aware of false reports where they go around on social media and message platforms where they allege of incident of kidnapping for inside school where they within the metropolis of Akure. So they say the government don't categorically state say no record of such report or incident of kidnapping for primary, secondary school or even university itself for Akure, you don't hear about or don't happen. Say all schools for inside the state capital, then this safe, open, and they conduct academic activities without any disruptment. Is it social security agencies will include the police and motor cops and DSS? They don't verify all school environment for inside Akure to feel confirmed, say the atmosphere is normal. They say the government for in collaboration with school authorities and parents, they don't maintain within the course strict security protocols across all schools to make sure say the safety of pupils and students is on point. So I will leave at my dad because the matter is very, very long. Now statement actually, but the statement all long. I mean, we'll finish I might be. Okay, so they said that the odd members of the public, especially parents and guardians, when they disregard the fake news and when they stop to they share what they call unverified informate, where they're capable of causing panic and anxiety. What did I talk if you mean so? Okay, so that now why Akure the trend. And it's a flawed press release. They say Ondo police don't debunk rumors of bandit presence for Akure. And they urge the public to remain calm. Now, social statement, when they upload. Why not they say, social statement? Beyond the statement, make una show workings. Beyond the statement and condemning of this, that, make una show working. Make una do something. Make people know, say, una, they on top of this matter. Rather than to just stay quiet, you know, to get any tangible word from anybody, whether in government, like to say, this matter need to stop. Who be this, who be that? Yeah. Well, now go that place, go find those children. We never say anything of that nature. Now, total statement and condemn. Abano. We need to do better. Honestly speaking, I need to do better. And I know, say this period, they're very sensitive because now different rumors go, they fly up and down. I remember the first crisis where rock just you go just stand to talk with somebody, you go just say they are coming, nobody they come to just make people fear. And that's now one of the things where they happen when the crisis day on it, they really, really sad. I'm not gonna lie. So then one picture they my very before still live under Akure. So this guy then beat the guy in mouth, don't

0: We never hear any of that one. Eh? Now close mouth, Biko. Some of now they react to this matter. May we take short break. When we come back from the short break, we will take in a reaction. I may we take them now, Seth. May we take some of the reactions now. Now this one say, good afternoon. Good afternoon, Nigeria. Good afternoon. Nigeria should leave Baba Adeboye alone. Nothing consign him. People just they use tribalism and religion propaganda to judge matter. I've made from Onile Igomu. May we take this voice note.
1: Lady J, good afternoon once again. That guy, when they talk, I can bet you that that guy is not an RCCG member. That guy is just a bloody useless human being. Only God knows who is using him. You just want to tarnish somebody's name. RCCG is there after your life. In fact, in short, that guy is a useless human being. How you go say that RCCG is there after your life? So annoying.
0: Thank you very much. I'll take another voice note.
2: Good afternoon, Tileje. Tileje, the thing is, there's some men of God where we get for this country where we say, if they open mouth and talk to the government will listen to them. But it was quite unfortunate that you can't reach this government. This government where they now. Most of them were supposed to talk, they know they talk. And this government, they don't do more worse than the previous governments. And where these men of God have come out and talk, even go protest for Ojota during Jonathan time. But they can't reach this one. They just close their mouth. They don't want to talk anything. And this the worst they go. Why are they keeping silent? Why are they keeping mouth? Why are they not telling the government the reality of what is happening? Or is this something behind all this silence? And I wonder, all this so geo, they're supposed to talk to the government, even in the Bible. Where I see most of the prophets, they tell the God, the ruler or the king that time, when they go wrong, they tell them, say the word of God stays so. But this time around, it seems most of the so-called men of God, they keep silent and things are getting out of hand. And the government needs to be taught to be told the truth. If the ministers don't want to talk the truth to them, the men of God, they're supposed to tell them the truth. I mean, what is happening? What is happening? Or what is behind this silence, Chief Omorile?
0: Thank you, Chief Omorile. I really appreciate your contribution. Now we'll move on to the next.
3: Good afternoon, gentle sticks. I saw that video of that woman, that gospel woman. We did talk that thing. Let's pray for the president. Prayer is working. First of all, we know they talk say prayer, know they work. Prayer works. But in this country right now, we are tired of praying. Faith without action is dead. The Bible says it's dead. So, time for you to pray with faith and time for you to walk with that same faith. Let's do things. Let's put it in action. I saw the Minister of Power. Former Minister of Power. Now his sister children they just kidnapped. He did on Twitter. Right? They are not special, they are not different. 45 children are being kidnapped in Oyo State, still dead here. 3 weeks, getting to 3 weeks. Nothing has been done. Their own children, their own family is not special. Should be they follow carry security, they work out, they don't kidnap them now. This same Twitter, why just the another trending video now is circulating where they just adopt some children again. Let's say this one's the secondary school student. They naked all of them. Right now is trending. So what are we? I will send it to you on your. I will send it to you on WhatsApp. Make you see. So it's painful. If they don't do the right thing in this country, this thing will touch everybody. Until Lady J, good afternoon, gentle sticks. I beg the guy that played you played his voice note that was talking about the RSSG guy. I'm not trying to say what he's saying is not relevant though, but the choice of words. I beg now read you be this. So they use bloody I beg, let's keep it clean, please.
0: Thank you for that, gentle sticks. Thank you for that. Really appreciate your contribution. To everybody who don't put a message out there, thank you very much. As soon as participate for trending gist. I know.

different position I talk. We don't tire to hear, oh, condemn. The federal, the president highly condemns the kidnapping, condemn, no they equal to rescue. We understand, say they condemn, but much more than condemn, at least show workings, do something, make people see, say, you they work. Eh? Do something. Your past record, they very important too. Where what thing go make people won't believe in you, anything, any business where they do not say, you get a track record of consistency. You they always they show. But if you they do one today, two tomorrow, five next tomorrow, you know, no consistency. They, even if they see brand say one, make this person be part of our brand. When they see say that be you, no, you know, they sit down for one place. Here today, not here tomorrow. They know themselves. They know good and I they try talk. We need to see consistency as far as the governance they condemn. I say they concerned, not condemn. They concerned. We need to see consistency, intentionality, sensitivity to waiting people they go through. Now what do we want to see? And this is not things where money no fee buy. Money no fee buy you sensitivity. Money no fee buy when you they intentional. Money no fee buy say you they show workings. Show workings in the sense of step on this matter, get to the bottom of this matter. Now what do people want to see? I don't talk plenty, Sha. Don't talk plenty. Entertainment is there for front. Talk to me. Talk to me. Special request time there for front. So make sure say you gather your chat outs and any other part where you go like to run. And for all the Big Brother lovers, everybody on the wait for the reunion. 10 over 10 reunion. So reunion goes on air next week Monday. It will be 8th of June. Next week Monday 9th, the reunion go air. I don't see the teaser. And from what I see, people like say this reunion go day a lot more messy than any reunion we don't ever see. Hey, so I just give you a heads up now. Yeah. Okay, we'll take a short break. And when we come back, we're for inside special request time. Back outside the gbedu of Benson and Sars. Enjoy.

0: man we want make we help am beg him wife. Make she no cut her hair.
1: Hello, Oga Godwin. I beg me follow my madam talk. Since when we marry, she too fine for my eyes. She no need do anything. But recently, she just decided say she want to cut her hair, and I no like am at all. I beg, let me follow her talk.
0: To another man, we see make we help am thank him wife. We support am with money.
2: Okay, I want to tell him thank you that everything I do for him, I do for us.
0: And another person, day we still want babe. We don't move on from relationship. We don't end 2 years ago.
3: Hello, Eunice. I don't try your number now. Why no one pick my call? I know it's already 2 years, but I still love you. Come house now. I miss you. I don't too miss you, I beg. That guy, nothing if you do, I know if you do pass out, I beg.
0: Even con girl man, we just those babe. We never agree. But who wants make weapon and put mouth for the matter?
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What we don't do when then they ask the movie this one? Una never never see John D. Una must feed the boy. Anywhere we enter, they no money matter day. Anywhere I day, everybody one day. But we see the grind even on a Sunday. More than more to feed the boy. Anywhere we enter, they no money matter day. Anywhere I day, everybody one day. But we see the grind even on a Sunday. More than more to feed the boy. And I don't know who they bamboo. And I don't know who they bandit.

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0: When they ask the movie this one, you know never never see Jondi, you know more to be the boy. Anywhere we enter, they no money matter day, anywhere they, everybody want day. But we see the grind, even on a Sunday. More than more to feed the God. Anywhere we enter, the no money matter day. 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

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When you stand for your team of family, family matter. 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

0: guess on Nigeria FM 102.7, welcome back from that Gbedu break. Sofri, nah, the Gbedu of stays. And before you sing, Oluwaja, give us ball. And aside from that, we get Loye. And then say lovely and spicy. Loye and Spire will give us your love. Star Plus, back in the days when they still there together from the album Expression, Imagine That. And Benson and Saz give us Back Outside. Now that song, I take close mats before I come back. Now time they talk, say about 17 minutes, Don't Dance, Bali come up from 2 o'clock. And of course, now say the hottest, the smokiest, the baddest media show on top radio. Workshop with the first boys, Gordon Aruayo, Mwali DJ, the Achalugo one of Niger FM 102.7. Now in case some of you are wondering, they're waiting, I'll be the top before we go on top that Gbedu break. I've been saying, I they give example with brands where some people they influence on top. We think go make a brand to walk up to you and say go like make we influence, make you influence for us or be our brand ambassador. Now your consistency when the way show up consistently, whether now for social media or whether for your craft or your whatever career way they do, you get consistency and then the numbers there to show. Say this person, he get what he take to represent us. They go sign you. But if you know they're consistent. Today you day around, next tomorrow they no go see you, next give them the next 3 weeks, 5 weeks, 5 months, said nobody go see you. See, no matter how good you be, no brand wants any want anybody we go day inconsistent. They want people with they consistent. And so at the say of the federal government, nobody to just put out statements say we they condemn or we do this one, we do that one, but the people need to see, say something needs to show, say that matter they attended to. We know if we say numbers now, but we need to see evidence. Evidence say something they attend. Say this matter they attended to. Did they work on them? Did they show workings? People need to see them. Nobody go believe anybody when no they consistent. Now when somebody they consistent, now they believe and trust they enter. You know. So that now what thing I've been the top, because some people say they don't understand what thing I touch. So I explain them now. Hope they really clear. On top of Facebook, I say Facebook. What's up? Home say good afternoon, Nigeria FM. Trust nobody again for this country. Nigeria is gone. Oluwa Shemilori from our papa. Good afternoon, Auntie Lady J. Like to remain anonymous. The plaque or the protest you say was the time of good luck when he was protest against led by men of God. Nothing has been done now but to cancel it. God deal. Okay. That now we somebody talk. No, take this voice note and then go enter inside the special request time.
1: Gentle speaks. This is my question. Nick, I don't want just vex. This nonsense Big Brother, must they do this Big Brother? Why must they do it? They should ban them from doing any nonsense Big Brother this season, because I'm not seeing anything in this thing. I'm not benefiting anything from this. It's not teaching us anything. Why must they do Big Brother? Because doing Big Brother is like you are distracting us from the main thing. Because I can't imagine that a country is like this. Everywhere is a disarray, issues there. They still want to do Big Brother again. I don't understand. Wait till the Big Brother, who you don't really help. Wait till they teach us for the house. Nothing. Just to mess up our minds. That's my question, though. They should ban this thing, I beg. Now, this kind of thing, Nigeria is supposed to even stand up, say, protest, say, nothing like Big Brother. Nobody should do any nonsense, Big Brother.
0: Gentle sisters, I go like to remind you of waiting you tell somebody, say, this is not radio, they careful with the kind of language they use. Now, you don't use the word nonsense, like how many times, like 3 times now for inside this team where they talk. I don't always talk and say, everybody get the right to express how they feel. But they're very mindful of your language. And before somebody may send message where you use nonsense, where you use which other word again, and you send message, say, in as much as the person they vex, the person need to take careful. And now you yourself, you don't get guilty of the same thing. Where they say, waiting, they do this one, waiting, do that one, but then cancel them and then ban them, they do this one, they then ban that one. Okay, gentle sticks. First of all, you need to understand, say, no be Big Brother be the problem of Nigeria. Nigeria don't get issues long before Big Brother come. And in as much as you know like him, what about others? Because no be every channel where they show for TV, you go say you like. You get the ones where you like, you get the ones where you don't like. So you fit no like him. other people, Lunko. And you said that they bring them up to mess our mind. How did they bring, how did they bring them up? It just be like, say, things they go on. Oh, yeah. Maybe use Big Brother to distract them. First of all, Big Brother not be a federal government enterprise. It not concern federal government at all. At all. And you said nothing they at all to learn from these seasons. But a lot there to learn. When you think, say, you sabi everything, you did very smart. One day, find out, say, that why you think, say, you get. You no get that. From this last season, a lot of things there to learn. When you don't do, if nobody learn lesson from fate, in fact, you will enter, Mike, from fate misbehavement, then something there wrong with you. Because for somebody, we say, I did very intelligent, we be medical doctor. Where they scale all the tasks, all the wagers, can't decide at the last minute to engage in a physical fight with a woman and then lose everything. I just tell me that one will be lesson. That one, pride goes before. Gentle six, I understand how you feel, but you need to remove that mindset. And everybody need to come out that mindset. Say when they do anything, to mess up everybody's mind. The other shows where they go on, Unko. The other reality shows where they go on, Unko. Where everybody go sit down, they subscribe, they watch, they do this one, they do that one. Nobody say those ones, they bring this. But once you reach Big Brother, no. They need to ban it. They need to do it. From that Big Brother alone, you know how many people they find work? You know how many people they find work? They find a means of livelihood from just that season alone. So when you want to do that one, be like, say you won't come off for people, Matt. When we want say one or two things, maybe we sit down. Think I'm very, very well for Goku and Matt to talk about him. So waiting Bill, you can't. I don't understand. I know. Enter Mike, Jerry. Enter Mike. So you wonder what they talk about? Yes, because then you think they vex. You say waiting me this Big Brother self. Waiting me this Big Brother self. Waiting who don't gain from her, who you help. Okay. See reaction. But yeah, talk. They made them banner. Complete. We don't need them because imagine say the country they go through something like this and then they say we want to Big Brother. Oh yeah.
2: But I don't think they should ban it though. Uh-huh. Because everybody cannot like the show.
0: Yeah.
2: And if it does not like it, you should not watch it. And let those that like it watch it.
0: Exactly.
2: Because even though there are some things they do on the show and other people don't like, and some things they do on the show that people like too. Mm-hmm. They are not even like during that lockdown period, it was that Big Brother that helped me.
0: Mm-hmm.
2: I would not even like say because it helped. I don't even know how I would have survived without Big Brother. Mm-hmm. During that lockdown series. So if you do not like the show, don't watch it. Let those that like it watch it. People that are watching, they are not complaining. So they should not ban it. I don't see any reason why they should ban the show. If you don't like it, don't watch it. And let those that like it watch it.
0: Well, I she know they inside today when I did talk all these ones. So. I beg, oh, no, the same method about this Big Brother matter. No, we leave them. Focus on waiting with the good day for grand. Special request time. That's not waiting we want to talk about right now. If any voice no day about this Big Brother, I no go play him.
1: Lady JJ, good afternoon. May the better than that Big Brother. Use that one to go feed this innocent children where they suffer in the hands of bandits. Where who Big Brother help?
0: What you not tell you? Now, say if now this Big Brother matter, I know they play the voice note again. Okay, gentle six, you need to send me a screenshot. Say using the word nonsense is usually not bad in a common English word where they use to talk to something don't make sense or seems or true. In as much as I don't tell you, when I say this, not radio, be careful. No, use that kind of language on radio because you criticize someone. Say you did that when you criticize somebody, he said the person because the person used nonsense, so he said, in as much as you're not. In this sense, so why you send me this screenshot now? I beg, but we'll not start this argument. Biko, I will not start this argument.
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0: All right, welcome back from that market where we just sell. That special request time we did for inside. You get anybody where they celebrate birthday way before, like maybe that kind 40 years, 50 years, 60 years. Your spouse don't do something where they worth mentioning. No be, oh, thank you for taking care of me. Now the work way to often sign up. When we have the exchange vows, so we go take care of each other, and go love each other, live with each other till the end of time. That one, they normal. But if not, something where we say they worth mentioning, you need to tell us about them. And then if you date for inside relationship, now they give each other conflicting signals. Maybe the guy, they give you conflicting signals. You know, don't date together for 2 years. You never talk well when they go. And you one day sure say, where I date for this person in life. And drop your comments, or if you call on top 081-001-303-49. That now the number where you go send your message, go or voice note or call at the same destination. I don't tell you now, no Big Brother talk again. I no go play. If you leave a voice note there about Big Brother, I no go play them out. Time now, time for special request time. That now the cocoa of the parole we did for gram. So 081-001-303-49 time the talk. So and Ero Toduro, King Sonia Ade, and in African beats band, now they sing this song. I will come back in a few chicken minutes to take your messages, to take your calls, to take your voice notes. Waiting, be who will be that person where you want to send special, make special requests on top or special shout out to? Drop them for our WhatsApp line 081-001-303-49.

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0: in the house. You know definitely you don't give a damn about what your man said. And who gonna be doing something real good? Let's check it out. Chitty that. Chitty that. Chitty that. Chitty that. Chitty that. Chitty that. Chitty that. Chitty that. Chitty that. Chitty that. Chitty that. Chitty that. Chitty that. Chitty that. Chitty that. Chitty that. Chitty that. Chitty that. Chitty that. Chitty that. Chitty that. Chitty that. Chitty that. Chitty that. Chitty that. Chitty that. Chitty that. Chitty that. Chitty
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0: Call me make a hug, you make you hug me, madam. 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
0: Your soldier, girl, do you know that?
2: Take life easy, for you, I'll be your sacada.

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I know this, but your daddy is your daddy, I know this. And you have to keep on moving on. You've got to keep on moving on. Your journey is your journey.

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And you have to keep on moving now. 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Yeah.

That's when Nigeria FM 102.7 will come back from that break. We enter market, sell market, and then enjoy some music. That's all Naya Fiona from Black Fire. We carry DJ Neptune for inside the song. Keep on moving. Remind me of one particular drink. I not go call the name because they don't pay for advert. Before you sing, you'll get Sally will give us Shade, Ordinary Love, Tyra, and Rude Boy. 10 minutes to 3:09 time you talk. Nobody wants to send special requests. Nobody went 3 o'clock, don't pass and I've come to send me special request to. This message said, good afternoon. I want you to shout to my friend Sophia Okonlawon. I see him since we did for Kwara Poli. Please help me call out. Help me call out my number for her when she's listening to this program. I've missed her so much. She was my good friend.

0: Then Quadri Ahmed Babatunde from Orile Igomu. No, we know if you take that particular request, a special request time. No, if you take that particular request. Good afternoon, Niger FM. Please, man, I want to help me and voice my pastor. And happy birthday. Today be 3rd June. Call him for me. Thank you and God bless you. Okay, call him for you. How old your pastor be? I beg when they send messages. Make when they send messages, the person could read. Because see what you write. Say, good afternoon, Niger FM. Please, man, you won't talk. I want to help me and voice my pastor. Help you and voice your pastor. That na greet your pastor, Abi. And happy birthday. Today be 3rd June. How old your pastor be? Because not everybody will just call to say happy birthday. How old you be? Eh? It can't be 40, 40, 50, 60, you know, that kind of age, not be age gap. Age milestone, Abby. How do they call them now? I don't forget the word. The word been there in my head. We just fiam come out. Age range, day, yeah, 40, 50. No, by the way, we carry weight. Like me now, no fit do special shout out, say I be 46 or 47. Okay, you just clock 40. Okay. You just clock 40. Okay. No, we'll call him. No, we'll call your pastor. Small, let me dial the number. So go dial your pastor now. What be your pastor name? You don't give us your pastor name, oh. Kingsley Kalu, waiting be your pastor name. Yeah. If you not tell us your pastor name, how you want make your address? Okay, Pastor David. Pastor David. You know, go. Colo. Dial him again. Dial the number again. So Smolly, go dial the number again. How many more minutes? 7 more minutes. If you want to do special shout out, this is the time. This is the time. Your pastor number, no, they go. We don't try them like 3 times. You no go at all, at all. You no even ring. You no give you the option of say, you go tell you, say the number, no, they available. You no go at all, at all. 08100130349. 08100130349. 08100130349. We'll see, mind you now, waiting the second we'll do for inside.
1: From man, we want make we help and beg his wife. Make she no cut her hair.
2: Hello, God, good evening. I beg me follow my madam talk. Since when we marry, she too fine for my eyes. She no need do anything. But recently, she just decided she want to cut her hair. And I no like her at all. I beg. Let me follow her talk.
1: To another man, we see make we help and thank him wife. We support him with money.
3: Okay, I want to tell him thank you. That everything I do for him, I do for us.
1: And another person, day. We still want babe. We don't move on from relationship. We don't end 2 years ago.
4: Hello, Eunice. I don't try your number now. Why no one pick my call? I know it's already 2 years, but I still love you. Come house now. I miss you. I don't to miss you, I beg. That guy, nothing if you do, I know if you do pass out, I beg.
1: Even call girl man, we just us babe, we never agree. But once make weapon put mouth for the matter.
5: Now your boyfriend be Adewale.
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0: Okay, special request time. Special request time. You say please call him on WhatsApp. Maybe we'll call him on WhatsApp. Okay, I don't hear you. We'll call him on top WhatsApp. 4 more minutes before 3 o'clock will show. By 3 o'clock, they drop the tinkly news as a pretty reach.

Pastor David, no pick o. Pastor David, no pick o. The column for WhatsApp, or you no pick. Pastor David, no pick o. Oh, be phone. I try you. You know, pick phone. It possible they know they online. Very possible say you know they online. So Kingsley, I call. I call, but you know, pick in call. Now wow, you really mean this matter? Oh yeah, take. That's the second number. Maybe we see whether he go pick the call. Nobody want to special shout out today. I don't see the one way past me. We got to take 2 minutes before 3 o'clock will show. So he need to really respond as soon as possible.

0: I try. You know, pick. Eh? Yes, so they get all so much way person feed do. I try. This man says, please, Lady J, good afternoon, ma. Help me wish my pastor happy birthday. Yesterday was his birthday. She's a loving and caring pastor. How old she be? You can't drop her number. Your name na Odion. Odion, how old your pastor be? Your pastor name na Ifeanyi. How old your pastor be? The age, they very important. Very, very important. How old your pastor be? Good afternoon, Nigeria FM. Please, I want to know if my girlfriend really loves me. Please call and ask her the name of her boyfriend. Her name is Blessing. We'll do that one when we come back from Tinkly Newsroom. Your name is Victor. Okay, when we come back from Tinkly Newsroom, then we go call your girlfriend to clarify whether she really loves you or not. Oh, okay, so any other requests now after we come back from Tinkly Newsroom? But from Techno 9 go take us away, enter inside Tinkly Newsroom.
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4: 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My name is Natalie Babawani. And I don't bring you Tinkly News. Make me enter inside the story. Has any hot? The sister of former Minister of Power, Adebayo Adelabu, Olaide Busayo, Adeguke John Paul, and her 12-year-old twins, they don't kidnap them for challenge area today for Ibadan. The family say armed men carry them as they carry them go school, and say security agencies don't start investigation on top of the matter. This is another story. Federal government, they don't step up health screening for airports, seaports, and land borders to stop Ebola from entering Nigeria. They talk to any travelers if they show symptoms or high risk go fix extra screening, isolation or referrals. And Health Ministry talk say they never confirm any case for now, but they don't start preparation in case of anything. And inside the foreign news, German authorities don't seize 8 metric tons of cocaine where them hide inside container where supposed carry cacao beans where worth about 500 million euro. Containers come from West Africa go Spain, but now cocaine they find inside instead. They don't arrest 2 people for Spain, and the talk say they feel face lock jail them if they convict them. And inside sports news, Iran national team go arrive Mexico on Sunday ahead of 2026 World Cup, where them go camp for Tijuana. They said them say they wait for US visa before their group matches against New Zealand, Belgium, and Egypt. And inside the entertainment news, our singer Davido, he go perform for FIFA World Cup 2026 countdown concert, we go happen for Los Angeles for June 10. And the talk say he go share the stage with Major Lazer as part of the global concert series, we go happen across USA, Canada, and Mexico. So my people, and the story where I bring coming and more with this, we can put in our ears for outside, because more story they come in our way. But before then, watch up with Lady JJ still they go on. And my name is Sulemain Tai Babawale. We could not get better day.
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1: Baleza, man.

All right, we don't come back. Told Miss Melody, give us that one, Jogodo. Before Jogodo come, Chinedu say, na party time, who work must chop. Tolu remind us, say, it is well. No shaking, no breaking. We stand tall, regardless of what thing they go on. Yes, it is well. We need those children today outside. We need to see them outside. And we believe, say, true, it did well. Okay, somebody send message, say, Sister Lady J, please don't do that request because that call can ruin their relationship. Please. Tune from my God, that thing may not sit well with the lady. First of all, no be me. No be me, just decide, say, oh yeah, oh, I won't call the lady. Now, the boy guy say, he won't know whether the lady love him or not. And make I just put him out there, once now, it's a special request now between 12 and 2 p.m. to 3 p.m. I just a tamper just with Mercy. Next time, if Mercy isn't around after 3 or 2 minutes to 3, I know go take her. Uh-huh. So, go take the girl number. What's in her name? Blessing, okay, her name now Blessing. So maybe we call Blessing now and ask him whether she get boyfriend and waiting the name of her boyfriend be. Anything we share between the two of them, they between the two of them. Now the guy send the request. So I appreciate your concern of understand. Say the person we send them waiting in they do. So maybe we call Blessing right now.

0: Hello?
1: Hello, good afternoon, ma. Yes, ma. My name is Lady J. They call you from Nigeria FM 102.7. My name is Lady J. They call you from Nigeria FM 102.7. Okay, for what? We talk to Blessing.
0: Yes.
1: Okay, Blessing. How you day? Okay, I would like to ask you a question. I beg you, know your best. You will try answer me. Eh? You get boyfriend? You know if you give me response? I don't tell you. My name is Lady J. They call you from Niger FM. Niger FM. Niger FM. Yes, ma. Also, I would like to know, you get boyfriend?
0: Yes.
1: Okay, what be your boyfriend name?
0: I can't say that one. Sorry.
1: You know if you tell me your boyfriend name? What happened? Nothing. Okay, I go tell you why I did ask the name of your boyfriend. I did ask because your boyfriend wants to know whether you truly love him. Yes. So he go like, so now he make you say, make I ask, let me make I ask whether you get boyfriend, what's in the name? Okay. Thank you very much for your time. Yeah. Oga Victor, whatever the issue is, you need to sort them out. She says she no fit answer the question. Abby? She no fit answer, so she no want talk. Whether she love you or she no love you, she says she no want answer that question. We don't do our part. So whatever it is, where they go on between the two of una, you will need to find out and sort them out the best way where you fit. But my job here, Otito, I wish you all the best. And this message say, good afternoon, Niger FM. I want to use this medium to express myself to my elder sister. Though we don't used to agree with each other, but I love her so much. Moreover, she celebrated her birthday last week, 40 years of age. Also wishing her the best. If possible, a call can be put up to her. Elizabeth by name. Thanks. Okay for me, Ijesha. I got at a temper just with all this with Mercy right now because time don't pass. May we take the number down. We'll call her. She don't clock for her. She clock 40. Say, make I call you back. No. I know if you call her back. Okay. So they call Elizabeth.
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3: From a baby's first cry to taking the first precious steps, we see our walking in flesh.
1: Okay. Your elder sister no carry phone. So nothing what if you do. At least I try. Now after three. So for any request coming around this time, I no go call the person two times. Now once. And once person no pick, there's nothing I feel do about her. So I wish your sister the best. I wish I'm a happy 40th birthday. 70 minutes past 3, 9 time they talk. So maybe we enter inside some one or two things before we come up for inside the studio. Yells by 4 o'clock. Osama not to be good day here for Gragra Express Comedy Wednesday. People go say, well, I like comedy, I love comedy because you go laugh. No, sometimes you won't laugh, forget about your issues. I nearly won't talk sometimes. I say, make I no start fight, just leave her mad. That we'll just leave her mad. But if they say, in respect of waiting, they go on, make this reality show make it close, then if you say equal to any comedy show, because may you be honest. I can't watch as you say, okay, this is your reality show, you don't benefit anybody. How many people they feel go their comedy show? Because you need to pay ticket to enter, to sit down, watch. I lie. Mm-hmm. But this one, go there, your house. You don't need ticket. Anyway, I know they make case for them, I just they talk. All right, David Odedinu, say go headline FIFA 2026 World Cup countdown concert for Los Angeles. And say British Nigerian rapper Dave don't announce his first ever Lagos headline show. And say Nigerians did they react as Mark India don't remarry years after troubled first marriage. I see some pictures yesterday. Like to say he don't marry more than once. According to waiting, we see say he don't marry more than once. So not be just one troubled marriage, be like three troubled marriages, and then this and the fourth one. And the girl they very young. So people saying don't find who go fit manipulate. Where that one now for in pocket. David said David and Major Lisa go headline FIFA's World Cup 2026 countdown concert for Los Angeles on the 10th of June, a day before the tournament go start. And so this event go day part of what they call synchronized broadcast link audiences for inside of America, Canada, and Mexico. And this one, they come in from FIFA. So the video don't join a growing list of Nigerian stars that they don't feature for inside FIFA World Cup 2026 activities alongside Rema and Burna Boy. Wow! They say one day before FIFA World Cup will kick off, Los Angeles go host landmark concert. And of course, they do the headliner. So of course, the confirmation don't come and they say the place go be the crypto.com arena for Los Angeles Wednesday, June 10th for crypto.com arena for inside Los Angeles. The doors go open at 5 p.m. and then the live broadcast will start at 6 p.m. and tickets will start to sell that Wednesday. I'll be today, Seth. Yeah, and today, June 3rd at 10 a.m. PST. What do you mean PST? They try to think of putting that PST be. Anyway, they say now first of in kind synchronized live music experience where they span all three World Cup host nations simultaneously. Wow. Congratulations to Davido. We're very proud to be among those. But you see that concert? I said, go to that concert, you have got a big win because they say tomorrow the real show itself is a start. And say for inside entertainment, they say British Nigerian rapper Davido announced his first ever Lagos headline show. And they say he bring in world tour to Nigeria for October 2026. So October 2026, we could see Dave for inside Lagos. They perform on top stage. Welcome back home, Dave. I know saying now go they speak that kind in it. It's so good to be back to Nigeria, in it. I'm so happy to be here, in it. I joke. I know even Sabi speak their accent too, but congratulations and welcome home to Dave, British Nigerian rapper. Okay, yes, that now all the information. Tomorrow we'll look into the reactment of Mark Angel. I think they remarried years after troubled first marriage, but not be troubled first marriage. According to what I see, because then snap the pictures, I've been asking. So they say in new marriage don't spark debate online. Many Nigerians they revisit allegations where in ex-wife Amanda Jones been make about their failed relationship. So the wedding ceremony is scheduled for what they call Ikedu, Imo State, years after revealing say insecurity marry and divorce. While some fans they congratulate him on saying find love again, others they question the decision to move on without publicly addressing the allegation for inside greater detail. So say videos from the traditional marriage ceremony don't wait take place on Sunday, don't they circulate, don't go viral on top of social media. So they see him, they celebrate with family and friends as informally marry a new partner. They say while many fans they congratulate him, others they use the occasion to revisit allegation when ex-wife Amanda Jones earlier make this year. For January, she publicly shared details of their failed marriage and she makes series of allegations very quickly go viral. She claims that during their honeymoon, Angel suggests say making she involved with a stranger for one very intimate matter and allegedly asked him to introduce herself as a friend rather than in wife. Say during their honeymoon, she also accused him of saying he become distant after the birth of their pikin. They body shame her appearance, they mock her stretch marks, they make jokes about her cooking. For the very before of friends, she further alleged say she undergo cosmetic surgery for in an attempt to save the marriage, but continue to face criticism afterward. Another claim, she accused him of infidelity, emotional manipulation, and repeatedly humiliating her during their relationship. She not publicly addressed each allegation in detail. However, in being previously talked about the collapse of a marriage during her appearance for Teddy Babyface show for October 2023. Well, he not reveal everything. In described the period, that period of his life as one way in deeply regret. For in words, he said in a bad period for in life, and he has said he no want. You know, go want in daughter to marry a man like the person where him be then. So that now waiting they go on right now at the moment. He don't remarry, and some people get issue with him. The fact say he remarry. He find love again. Whatever happened between him and his first wife, now two of them know. Now this guy they say he do this one to me, he do that one to me. I too sure say. All those red flags don't show for inside relationship, but you decide to blind your eyes. It go change, it go change. Now, this one will not be in support of anyone. I don't know the MacAngel, I don't know the lady, but I don't need to know two of them to fit see whether I go look them objectively. But then they try talking and say, all these things where she they point out now, now say, I believe say she don't see the signs before she marry. No smoke without fire. But this issue of ego change, now just, you know, human being, they perfect. I be big believer of nobody, human being, they perfect. Yes, even me, I know they perfect. But you go and see, when you see some people, you go, no, say their case, don't be issue of nobody, they perfect. Now, issue of them, decide, say, this is the thing they won't be. That's not the truth of the whole, the cocoa of the whole matter. Now, be that. You see the red flags. Because tell me why your husband will tell you during your honeymoon, say, make you go introduce yourself to somebody, a stranger. And tell him, say, you be friends with her. Okay. On to waiting now. As her now. And besides, the matter they do this one. They be like this, they be like this. You do. You, uncle, you sure say, you know, get something where you serve to offend them. Because no, be just one person now. I know they support the guy. I never knew the guy before. So no, be say, okay, maybe not my friend or I be, eh. I just they try put balance for inside the whole matter. Rather than just, they focus on just one person. On the other hand, you sure say you yourself no offend them in one way or the other. If with all those things where you talk now, how it be? I no support a man. I did sort of disappoint. They say, somebody the way the whole world they see, the way they use your skills, they take encourage people, they put joy in the homes of so many people as you did. So you no fit take control of your home. I go feel one kind now. Even this guy will act my school fee for inside them. Prison break. When I find that say now, na gay imbi, I feel one kind now. Do I sabi am? No. I be friend? No. But I just feel some type of way. This person will admire so much. Why now? Why this kind of thing? So the same way, I respect in craftsmanship. I respect all those things where you don't do. We don't make a lot of people they smile. But you know, if they make people they smile, and then your old house fire go there and go they sit down on top. You need to take control of waiting you get. Take control of your home. That one day very important. Well, I wish I'm the best. I really wish I'm the best in everything when they talk. On the other hand, all these things with the wife they talk now. Why she come out this journey come they talk? All this time, why she quiet? Why come be few months when you won't marry? She come they talk this kind of thing. You agree, Abby? Uh-huh. Anything we want tackle, maybe we'll tackle them before D-Day. Maybe a few days to D-Day or few months to D-Day. Oh, I say, oh, not like this, not like this. Then it could be like, say, you get a serious agenda for inside the matter. But I wish I'm the best. If this is in second marriage, don't know now, God know that one. If all that one where them put, say, now four times, this is in fourth marriage, I wish I'm all the best. God go help her. That's not all I get to talk. 27 minutes past 39 times they talk. Go enjoy some music. And get something where I get in mind to ask. So this now the cook of the whole matter. This couple don't marry for 9 years. And they don't go do different tests. They do different tests. They say they're okay. So the husband, they find document. He want process document for in travel. As he open one drawer now, he can't see one pack. When he check him, he see say now contraceptive. So all these 9 years, the wife don't use contraceptive to stop belly. They don't go see pastor, they pray, they don't go see doctor. So they say their last option now, okay, make them go into surrogacy. So the husband said, okay, make them give them time to think about her. So in the process of looking for something, consistency, actually my wife, nine they block the bone immensity of picking. When they ask him, she said, she never ready. She no want disfigure her body for say she be mama. So as it is now, the guy say he no fit. People they say forgive. On behalf of the guy, me personally, I vex. Because that's not the height of wickedness, callousness, insensitivity, all kinds of things. That's not pure evil. But I would like to hear from Una. May the guy forgive, may she just carry her things. They go. Auna Sia. Drop off our WhatsApp line 08100130349. 08100130349. I will come back. Take some of Una comments, messages before we go come up for Inside Studio. The remix of Nobody, the Icon remix, DJ Neptune featuring Lacon. Enjoy, no go anywhere.

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1: Man, I'm in the deep end. 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
2: Girlfriend, the mini paper. 1, 2, 3, 4, Cartier. 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
0: And they follow, and they follow. 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
1: Fresh Prince of Bel-Air. I'm a Nike Yoga Tech.

0: de tu amigo su batalla por el inicio de tu amor, tiene tu tus formas y tu
1: Baby, you are my one and only. I am a woman, I'll be there when you can't look at money.

All right, that one, Attending featuring Olamide, they call that one Zion. Before that one, yes, they give you music back to back. If you don't say yes, I'm going to give you the Nigeria FM, the GIG, the group, the information, and the gist. We'll give you Surrender by Toyo J. Akika, of course, that Surrender song right now. They play for all the music, video music channels as it be, because they released the video just the first day, Monday, June 1st. And of course, we still get the one, WBC Day on number 4, B5 on the chart. As of day first day two for Nigerian channel and Shake, we call forgiveness. My name now Sam. 18 minutes don't pass 4 o'clock. Nothing can too much. I don't will lie you. That Lagos, Nigeria FM 102.7. By 4:30 p.m. Yes, we'll just give you a little bit of the tidbits from inside the EKDC. With some kind things of the messages with the same we'll send you. And of course, don't say forget say by 5 o'clock with the busting enter, what you would call the tier rubber of latest jams who don't bust out for inside the music kingdom. Man, for the loss, I see they a little bit under the weather, but then again, I'll just tell you, say yes, GIG must still follow as the matter they hurt. So, as a big so, just hold back. Definitely, I get some kind of proposal just to give you later today because of the fact that Comedy Wednesday, June 3rd, 2026. Again, what I'm don't do my mind, don't scratch my throat. So, I will tell you, since I go, Yanam, I will let you call me on our number 08100130349. Hola for grande, hola mo, hola mo. May for the loss. But right now, I'll give you the words to continue us enter inside 4:30. We're going to take some tidbits from inside the EKDC. This one, our girl, Adokie. I should call this one Adokie.

equal or not, they last long for the matter of person we value them. As you value us for Niger, now so we for Niger FM. 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

Hey, what's up, bala bala bala? 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And looking so, zaga zaga. 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Nautica, mystica. 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Now you on top, now you on top, now you on top. Say, say, say. Say. Is it worth it? Na na na na. Waiting with the chase, gotta lock out. I better pass my neighbor, blah, blah. Now the same air with the breeze, you see. That's Calabar, it's Calabar. Calabar, sing it, sing it, sing it. What about now? Say, say, say.

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3: 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Lyrical exercise. And of course, I'm going to exercise on this one. We be now here putting in work. King B. We moving. You know I made a beat too, right? Lyrical exercise! Let's get it! Let me talk about this new cars, new cash, new houses, new deals, new yachty, we cruising them. 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Rolling all in my wrist, you can tell the time we spent on them. I gotta move with it, you can see the hope we giving them. This with the muscles, you can see, but we pulling them. Cause I'm ready, you ready, that's from me to you. Too cool, too bad, too cold and too hot. Two eyes, two views, your side and my side. You lie, I'm true, who lied to you? This warning finger to your face, that's for you. They know that I am the king of the new wave. I'm never gonna back down, cause this is the new page. Record labels pushing everything except from hip hop. And all this speaking against the crap, getting Chris Rock.
4: You think we play?
3: This game was getting dark, but my presence brought all the lights back. The reason why you cannot dim the light of hip hop, cause it's so bright. Billionaires reaching out, that's fact on fact. We're choosing the ones we cheat, that's stacks on stacks. You know the Mara, this really one minute deal. But as a businessman, I handle business like a man. Everything coming out, lead it. I'm never struggling, even when I'm out of the city. I'm a son of a G, even if I beat the chain. I beat the son of myself, father of myself, you did? I'm the last hope, and I can't see no one replacing. But I'ma try my best to spark the brain of my offsprings. We can never lose, man, that's the brain that I'm offering, yeah. Stay true, stay real, that's authentic, bro. Stay blessed, stay connected, meditations, bro. Wahala, know the fish, find a way to solve them, bro. And don't forget, you can never lose it, that's a fact. This is the convo from the father to soul, let's go.
4: Hey, y'all should have guessed, you all know. Clark is the name, King is the title. Come on.
3: They put Clark on the cypher, you know it's a stretch. Scored soon as I came off the bench. Tuesday, I know they even talk about the hammer or wrench. Put down, don't fair, pardon my friend.

one thing straight. Now what your talk, my old stuff, bring your beef, I speak, bring plates. They're looking for the rapper who put the beat on the cypher, so I stand behind those bars like a new inmate. Lyrical exercise, I ain't talking flexing the biceps. Sugar play you my record, my tape, or even the cassette. Siri, your beats had to give me your license. If you fit, do I'm do I'm. No, they use my deflectors. Fucking predators, I'm the apex. My name clock, A-Lex. I make moves, make money, I make sense. I like to say that I practice this, but this beat's a 10 out of 10. I don't need no pay no man to the BS. I'd rather get my bills paid. Delivery like CS, and I'm handy with the six blade. Balling on these rappers, kinda feel like I'm D-Wade. It's a cold world, but I spit flames. Now I'm just trying to move as fast as I can, so I can yell like CS.

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0: Get to Tuba, it's gonna be issue. 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

0: this Natierova.
1: Oh, you are worthy that night. Worthy that the title of that song. And, you know, and that from my guy, Ill Bliss, where in future Tari Nosikan, of course, is tuned. We see the for inside what they call Tieroba, and every Monday and Wednesday from 5 o'clock to 5:30, we they give you the real gist and of course the real songs where they come in weekly from the Nigerian Music Kingdom as the hot. I got like 3 more songs, but before then, they get their Pokemon, I will tell you after 5:30 we don't reach, because then now anywhere benefits. My benefits on particular thing will be say I've been not look at as anything before, but as I gonna get older, mature, marry. They see how things they be. I come feel like say more and more people they actually discuss this thing in secret or in private, or they will discuss them openly. We will come make say black person woman call it shame for the matter. I say no, we need to talk about this thing, and I need all the mama gift and the mommy rejoice and the mommy kofena. I mean the mommy everybody waiting for this world right now. We'll listen to Nigeria FM. Just stay tuned. When I come back after 5:30 for anywhere, my own belief is I will tell you we'll talk this matter as the world. But for now, Cody, the feature AV, then next for Undisclosed. And I will say follow up with everything on show. We call your own drive me crazy like. And of course, we'll finish them up with Yuki. We call that one Ayaya. They follow us, Colette.

0: monitor. From the wiki when it comes to me, for trouble I no fit talk. But you will make a match at one. Oh, I monitor. From the wiki when it comes to me, for trouble I no fit talk. Because you're the carriage you. For undisclosed location, pretty and spontaneous. I'm a girl and tailor. I'm a baby, I'm a junior. 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I'm a girl and tailor. I'm a baby, I'm a junior. Lady, hello, fine girl dressing yellow, short nika, Peru, dance for daddy, do, baby you do like this, dance like that, but cherry come to the blow me kiss, blow my mind, what kind of blow this kiss, I'm gonna have you, I come in peace.
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0: Money talk, money talk. 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But you want it, my shaw. 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
4: I don't show. I don't go lie you. This is my show, mentological process. What I take show for inside this 533. So we time the talk for inside Nigeria FM 102.7 for Lagos. Nabeyao. I will really need to talk to the ladies out there. All the women were there out there for inside this matter where we just won't enter. So yes, we just finished cheer about only on Wednesday and on Monday from 5 o'clock to 5:30. Now we they give you the latest jams with us bust out for inside the Nigerian music. But for Wednesday like this, after 5:30, don't make baga anywhere belle face. But to get where my belle face for inside the matter. And to be very honest with you, I don't go lie. I've been not talking some few weeks ago or months ago. We say I go talk out for inside station. I could somehow forget. Then recently, somehow, gist just bring gist. We come with the gist. I can't remember. Say, a girl for right hand. I say, I go talk this thing. And really, I don't come. Well, my name now Sam, in case you just join us at Grace Plus with this. And you know, as it be, that to just call me for either the landline or the WhatsApp. Because now anywhere belle face. If you be saying your belle face anywhere, but no problem, no qualms, you fit up. But this one my belle face, so I'll talk. Now, the number to call for either WhatsApp, for inside voice note, or maybe you send me a message, or you just even call for inside the WhatsApp, or even for the landline itself. The number still remains 081-00-130-349. 081-00-130-349. I can say, okay, no, voila. Now, I'll tell you one. And it has to do with women, mothers especially. Why they talk so now? Because of the fact, say, with the year of one thing, where they talk, say, when woman won't born, they born through the normal organ, which you say they born, or she born through C-section, they call cesarean section. Yes, you don't get where they go. Why people they shame to talk, say, they born through cesarean section, number one, and why it be, say, now somehow like a stigma where would they hear say like this one why I hear women that talk say I go make her talk this matter when some women they talk say can you imagine saying a cesarean section it a bono then I call the year say most women when they do that saying a cesarean section that woman take born that they talk say the woman not be complete woman. Yes, I talk her the woman not be complete woman. Because you know, born through a genital area where God given to do the bonicity, they had to do surgical operation from the belement, may it come out. And that's why they call up the cesarean or C-section. So for me, I would like you as woman, make you call me. Say, wait, is it lack of, what do they call them now? Education. I've been a cultural belief. I've been a waiting because me right from time when I small the year the matter, I know say na medical development what they feel get that time. But I would really like to hear from the ladies, the women, whether you be a lady whenever born, definitely you get sisters or aunties or moms or people that wanted to discuss woman thing, especially about this cesarean section matter, about the publicity, whether or not something where they know they like to talk about. If woman drum say I don't go tell them I born with that, I don't tell anybody say that C-section I use, you know, or you get where people, the women, they shame to talk the matter or na somehow to say if woman born by C-section or cesarean section, say na incomplete woman na e be. I really want to make you will be the Niger FM listeners, you will be the woman out there, you will be the mother of us out there. Make we really talk this thing from an enlightening point of view, so that we go know whether some people get a particular point of view and another set of people get a particular point of view in terms of C-section, which is cesarean section of the whole matter. You know, while we small that time, we had a year C-section, we don't know what will be the process. But when we grow a little bit older, we can find and say the process of tearing the belly to bring the pikin out instead of the pikin to pass out through the vagina of a woman. You understand? So we really need to know all these things as they go. We need to talk up. And I want to make you really want to put your talk into the level. I would like but you tell me what you think about this cesarean section. Now taboo in some cases. Now shame for a woman to talk and go out. Or what will be your own reason about this cesarean section? All you need to do now to call me on 081-00-130-3349. I'm going to enter small market, and when I come back, we're giving us some beautiful songs from YJ Mandators, Sheishe, YJ Owner, I Wish, Mandators, now Rat Race, Sheishe right now. But then again, once this music then they play, and I see say one person would like to actually chat for inside our, what they call them now, WhatsApp, and if you want charge, you can tell me it's okay. As a matter, they go now. All you need to do now to call me on 081-00-130-349. You either send voice note to chat or you will call me. I will call me the same number for inside the landline. Like I talk, I will enter small market. But when I come back, we're going to know what you
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6: Fate beneath it. But have you ever wondered, why does the baobab tree appear upside down? Long ago, according to African folklore, when the creator planted the first trees upon the earth, each tree was given beauty in its own form. But the baobab was not satisfied. It complained endlessly. Day after day, the baobab grumbled at the life it had been given. Until one day, the creator grew weary of its complaints and uprooted the baobab and thrust it back into the soil, upside down. Its roots lifted toward the sky, its branches buried into the earth. And there, it remained. But perhaps the story of the baobab did not end there, because thousands of years later, from the green highlands of Kenya, emerged a woman who understood the true language of trees. A woman who, unlike the baobab of old, did not complain about the world she inherited. How about I tell you of this human baobab tree, whose roots stretched deeply into justice while her branches reached toward hope. She was born in the rural village of Ihite and grew up beneath the whispering canopies of fig trees and the songs of rivers flowing freely through Kenyan soil. As she grew older, she understood something many ignored. When you destroy nature, you also destroy livelihood. So in 1977, she planted not just a tree, but a movement, the Green Belt Movement, a revolution rooted in the earth itself, tree by tree. over 30 million trees were planted across Kenya. But this fight was never only about trees. It was about freedom, about women reclaiming power with their own hands buried in African soil. Like the ancient baobab, she was beaten, arrested, and mocked. Yet she refused to bend. And soon the world listened.

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2: Yes, 44 minutes then up past 5 o'clock for inside Nigeria FM 102.7. That's something very, very important. And of course, another important thing you need to note, we say that just about 15 more minutes, 9-6 o'clock, will take make Bagam to knock. And then after that, 6 o'clock, by 6:30, with the busting, enter inside what they call the Ogbonge News. But to be very frank with you, I'm not gonna lie, you have been putting something for granted. Say, yes, if I just go to that small market, just come back now, man. So, and especially if you don't follow me, shook much for a lot of things as in the heart. And of course, today, on where my belly face, according to what they do right now, when they call them where your belly face. In first of kind things, we say, I want to come long ago, but then again, I said, the thing they always escape me until something just more refreshing for one cheese with boss at never to take. Now about cesarean session, or what they call C-section, we say woman is born not out of a natural delivery organ, but through belly, where they say the tear may the picking for boss out from inside the womb, and the picking go there alive and go there healthy. But when the while I call them for inside that level, we say yes, now medical breakthrough, but people don't do sure, especially women, not even men now. So the women don't tell their fellow women, say, yeah, not be complete, you don't be complete, you boss. So, you know, but with the really channel saying I just threw this thing. And the couple I said that the stigmatized women will be saying that they born through cesarean section. To the fact when we say what even make me bring the gist, say somebody be day. We call the day very shy. Or in the shame to talk, say he give birth through cesarean section. They not feel proud to talk, say even if he be give birth as a proud mother, they not feel proud to talk and say that through cesarean, now he called it. Do that bone metallurgical process. That was okay. Mad, your push a mat. To all the mommy cozy, all the mommy rejoice, the mommy, in fact, all the mommies with all of they call. Because I know that their experience for the matter as they be. I go pretty cheery for first time. I want to admit, say, like seven children, and I got the joke like two or so. You know, the publicity did out there. So those of now we get that publicity tendency. And I don't even know. Even you will be babe, will be saying you never bought, but you still get people there around you with don't boy, don't yet Jesus as a woman thinks. And for let me retalk your mind, that's my name, Twitter, for inside this sexuality affect our society. For inside this matter, culturally, right, as affects the society too, socially. We need to get to the bottom of this matter. That's now where my belief is. Your belief if you say anywhere else, so feel free to talk about this one. I say, my claim, my talk. Yes. And that's why the boss out make a yarn this matter. I don't know whether somebody did for the voice note level, but I believe somebody did for voice note level follows the young one or two. More know to the guan for the side. More yara.
3: Good evening, Nigeria FM. This topic is a very big topic. This thing don't kill any people. Them of my brother. They come in, they go, in life, they go at Atlanta. The company say they will do a operation. Now the woman go tell the mother. Mother say no, they need to do a operation. Come convince that my brother. Then my brother come tell me to my wife. I noticed I got the permission to my wife. Then I now talk to the I called him to ask him. Then when he come, I just say that it's not a crime, it's not a sin that your wife must. But if he put two sincere session that is a sin, no, but many people are going through it. Do you know that this my brother later left my home? They hide themselves. He was living near my house. He left and went somewhere. And they couldn't do control. I mean, stay back in the general hospital. Or the general hospital. They went to somewhere private. Over there, they went and did the cesarean session that they were avoiding. The baby died. After the woman died. So it's not a crime. I don't know why people are so much afraid of going through it. Many people are not even interested in pushing. They want all they need is once it's time for them to have their baby. They will go through the section and bring out the baby. They will be alive. They will be alive. It's not everybody that have that because there is one thing they call crazy.

0: very tough or whatever, whether they need to conduct during the pregnant period. So if your waist or your waist bones are not strong enough to push for the baby, they quickly go for the cesarean operation.
1: 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Thank you so much for that one.
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1: Waje there with I wish you finish work, come up all eh. I love to lie you, 54 minutes and up past 5 o'clock, time just they go, time just they tick tock they go. 6 minutes from now, we'll enter 6 o'clock, like I just bail you before now, I tell you, say, look, oh, let's go anywhere, 6:30 for inside Nigeria from the 2.7 with the boss out, they give you what thing would they call the Ubonga news. But for now, man, look at belly face. And my belly, where I face, everywhere the belly actually face, that would matter because now belly now woman at the table. Because the matter they go now, so I don't go lie, yo. If you come like say, now what kind of matter we person they look and say, you don't call tall stigma. Something with me from young age, no even look out like anything. I even look and say, ah, we born and try, you one of you do something like that just because of the fact say some women, you know, they fit their pelvis, they fit the day wide enough to actually accommodate or bring out picking for their normal genitals. But as it be now, I say, make a yarn this matter of this cesarean section thing. Say, well, I'm a cultural taboo, I've been a. I don't understand. When we say other women, we call the gossip other women, they talk to you, no man, I'm not the complete woman. Na cesarean section, eh? Now she take born. I'm not mean, what did they go on? I know, make it for no loss, make it for no cause, correct? I'm not like cesarean, but keep monkey. Or monkey should be a man fly. 08100130349. For you, when we say don't deal with me, since we don't listen to the matter, I'm going to wait for your call. But then somebody said, you end up busting for the matter here, make her hear what they want to talk. For a lie.
2: Good evening, Nigeria FM. How am I doing? This topic, you know, now wow, the tea affects me. Really. That time when I go uni, I come to date one guy. So the guy, now he will die. Anytime we go discuss about delivery, maybe we will watch you, Cecilia session, you will say, ah, say for you to land, if you want to. 2 years, say they no count you as woman at all. Yeah. You know the woman say, I can say one day now I can answer say, so you mean say they no dey born 2 years session for na side. You say ah, say it dey, but they dey hide them. Say 2 years no dey hear, and maybe now the husband and wife, sure. Now let both of them go know, and maybe the mother of the girl will know about it. But the rest family no go know. If they know, they go be feel say the woman no the woman. The woman get man waste. That's why they go be shock the woman.
1: Come on, yeah.
2: And that is the cause wahala for their side well. Mm-hmm. I say okay. On me, I don't already know. For my family, we get very small pelvic. I don't already know. Say me now. That's a say that now go take born. And in at times you go talk say you go marry. Now that thing that make me no marry the guy. Because I know you feel born and go the hype. If I want to tell and say my because na me last born and marry and me for my family, na me be the last one. I'm not be the last born. All my sister na 2 years now that to be born. And we don't know our own faith. Now 2 years now me self will take born because before we even get married, self, my parents they don't go carry us go to self because of my senior sister, we almost lost my senior sister. So all of us, we can't go for even we call the test. So I don't forget now. Ah, no, I don't forget. So now that one, all of us, we don't listen at 2 years. Now we take them. So because of that thing, I don't come marry the guy. I work out my life. See,
1: you see,
2: now later, I'll present. Everybody don't marry, we don't born.
1: Yes.
2: We can't be meet again. Now we can't discuss about it. You can't tell me, say, no, why? Say, not too serious. Then I'll take them, but Jesus is me. And except me and the wife. 9 months. So, I don't know. What it is to really they do for this our
1: culture.
2: Side of our country. They need to educate people very well.
1: Now,
2: but wow. I mean, I get better day. My name is Omo from Mother. I don't remember Esri. Our parents, they carry us through extra to know the nature of our waste.
1: The nature of our waste, making for us. Attacker said this gist. It did my mind since I said, I'm going to talk this thing. I'm going to bless that lady when you're called. Just she talk her mind, this mind. Now, what it be her own matter be say? be say, why he tell him that in beloved guy? We be say they wash him. Can you imagine? They don't be so mate. Then they wash him and everything. So the guy just come carry yarn, he won't yarn and say, look for his side. Then they look and say, Cesarean session, no, that bold. The woman no complete to one thing. And she said she don't know for her side, saying that like this it be. Now she tell she lay leave the guy. As she lay leave the guy now, so to see as fate go have the whole matter later in the year, after she don't marry, don't do her bonny city and all, they can still meet this guy again. The guy come tell her, say, see you, your wife, now Cesarean, now they do. But what if the difference between the lady we call, which say she do to Cesarean, and the guy way in be dead before when she don't come the two come back and wife come do Cesarean be say the man and the wife they hide sin as Cesarean they take to the level because of the way the culture from the so-called guy place the flow while she now they free to tell anybody say now Cesarean I take born and I love my children they come out healthy. I don't know about you, but if you want, just put one for this gist now 081-0013-0349. I call the number again. I don't put water for my talker. 081-0013-0349. And of course, I can't believe I say, I guess somebody else who wants to put more for this matter, two voice notes, because at the end, I'm like, say, both really express themselves willingly. We hear what the guy won't talk for a lie.
3: Good evening, Mr. Sam. Mr. Sam, what they talk about is when people lack knowledge. For me, what matters is when my children, the child and the mother is alive. What is the benefit of having a doctor? Because now God give a doctor maybe make them know how to do those things, make the help of humanity. So it is a foolishness that makes some people to think that it is a taboo or something that you need to be done. One person in their life, you see your children, you see your wife, that's the most important thing. Not see anything bad in that. Even some people even prefer it because long labor. When women have a long labor, it may even lead to childbirth and even on the mother. So, for me, if a doctor saying that a man is the hair, they will burn the beginning. I prefer that self. Make the young people that I have to go through labor for a long time and it may affect the baby. That's my own.
1: Thank you so much. That's your mother. God bless you. Somebody else there for inside this matter. I will talk say good evening, Boss Sam. For me, that will not be taboo reason because my sis gave birth to her second child using the CS surgery. Her both in-laws were aware of it, and today we thank God there's 100% understanding for both families and issue. No damn special one from our God. TSO now it be this. Get better day, boss. I say you. All right, I'm not going to lie to you that the matter away their ground. So the thing now is the gossipment of the people where they talk saying, this will not be complete woman, no. I see a city born, no. You know, born out through the normal place where woman, they take the born picking, no. Ha, born out here, oh, this. Why will there be a culture in place for that kind of thing where we say, now to save the woman life? Because I will not lie to you from when I begin to know about this CS thing. I can't find and say really and truly now because of the fact say they need to save life. If not, they for born the pikin normally. Hello now, and I greet you with my full chest. Who did this from Allah?
4: Boss of boss.
1: I hear you, my brother. Talk to me.
4: Boss of boss.
1: The king of boys, I see you. Talk to me now.
4: Hey, boss.
1: Yeah, you are here, boss. Talk to me.
4: This matter we did that way. Let's maybe. This then could be called tradition right from that time.
1: Yeah,
4: but thank God, many say, many don't be counsel. If they go the modern world, even those ones say, they know they won't pass through stress. If they won't just give birth, now what do they will say they don't do?
1: Cesarean, I've been C-section.
4: Yeah, I waited them to see make them do. Because I remember vividly when I was at the work with one woman there. The three children already were, they're not able to waste time. You get one particular hospital for VI there. Now only this white people they come that hospital. Mm-hmm. The three children with that woman born that time. As it does get better, I waited them to born the three. All of us, we don't have the same baby system. So, I don't know why the government say not the woman, because they no born, you know.
1: Thank God, say they just they put fear to the youth, poor ladies, women mind. Say they're not the woman because you don't come out from the really one. We got
4: because it. When doctor don't examine you, cause he say to you, you not be able to do this, you have to burn through that. So now doctor, we don't know everything about. When they examine you, know everything. Now you won't come force yourself. Say no, if you go born that way, then they say you won't be complete. Say all those children now, if the one with them born normal, the one with them born 2 years, if that the one will be say if they stand, if they don't go, if they know say this one, they're born in 2 years. And if you know they know now. Everybody did. So what is gonna be the problem?
1: As how now?
4: Exactly. So, I mean, I thank God this tradition, everything, then good people will be here. Will be here.
1: All right, thank you. They got so many other people where they come in, and I really want to take this particular one where President talk. He said, I greet Niger FM about this Suzerain Section matter. Now, only ignorance they make, what do you even talk again? Now only ignorance, now they make people refer to women when they undergo C-section as incomplete. Because for any medical profession to refer the procedure is because the pregnancy is a risk and one and either the mother or child may lose their life if normal delivery is attempted. So now these same ignorant human beings will put hand for head, they cry when them hear say woman when they know die during delivery. Both demo, pastors or husbands where the shame women choose to live over dying in childbirth are all as ignorant as ancient people that were killing twins thinking it was a cause. There's absolutely nothing wrong with a woman who has had a child through C-section, you are as complete as any other woman. Hold your head up high and remember, always choose yourself and listen to only yourself and your doctor's advice. Stay blessed. The only thing we pay me about this guy, we just said this message, yeah? You know, you're not saying I'm from the United States, but you know, you're put in name and you just give us better pistol there, you know, understand? All right. Now, my pistol or not, made for no loss. I know will lie you. Excuse me. You still get one other thing where I born young. The thing now might be this. The same people they talk about, so he make you not go do cesarean session and I complete woman. When woman go they barren. Now the same set of people go talk say, oh, this woman never get belly for a while. Now people say the woman barren, maybe she never even conceive. 3 years, 4 years, 5 years, this woman never born for husband. They go still talk with the same vehemence of the one when they talk after the woman born. Oh. Now, what it be the complete thing of the woman? The woman meet man. Man climb up, do the work what two of them supposed to do. Impregnate the woman. And the woman can't get belly. At least the man don't do his work. The woman body don't do our work. Now to come out the fruit of the belly come out, may we know say it don't come out. Whether I burn him on a natural or he burn him through cesarean session, everybody don't do the work now for the picking to come to life. I can't understand those people, they call the kind of talk in here. But anyway, I say, make I raise this thing because I wear my belly face. So, make I hear what this person want to talk. Bless her, they see one voice note. Why well, never play?
4: The Ruby Godfather on earth. Good evening.
3: Asangu, Hanochi Bill. This is a thanks to Chief from Kitchen. This topic that we brought this evening, I really like the topic because I remember when my wife went to put bed, we do inside the living room together, trying to encourage my wife. It's only me and the nurse that we are in the living room. So, with the experience that maybe we have had in the past, reading about some people that they love their child during the time that they want to give, they want to put to bed. So, times when we discover that the room is too small, or when the vagina is too small to be able to bring the baby out, I think the best thing. The second option is this thing that you are talking about, which is not an abomination, which is a taboo. Because it's better to save the life of the baby and save the life of the mother. Because when you don't save the life of the baby and you save the life of the mother, the woman is receiving in pain because it needs the baby. So I didn't say anything like taboo inside. Please, anybody that is saying that is a taboo, they should go and check their family very well. It's not taboo. Thank you.
1: All right, thank you so very much. Another thing, I'm not a doctor, but at least I study biology for school. There's something they call difference between the pelvis and the vagina. Vagina, they're very, very elastic. If not big pelvis you get, that means the pikin will come out from the vagina anytime. But the team is saying, even if the vagina they elastic, if the pelvis they very small, when you go feel allow the pikin pass through, because pelvis now bone, it don't block that place for her to come out from the belly. If the pelvis will block that pikin to come out, there's no other thing but to save the pikin and the woman that through cesarean section, according to doctor's advice. But then again, I couldn't see another one from what this last person sent voice note. Talk to me. Somebody said, good evening, Osam. I'm just hearing for the first time that one of your callers that in some part of Igbo land is a taboo. She continued. He said, I am an Igbo woman and my elder sister had all her children through CS and everybody knew about it. Nobody challenged her and she was taken good care of. There's nothing wrong with CS as long as your life and baby will be safe. Madam Flores. Hi, Madam Flores. Are people like we will wait for CS? It shocked you, Abby. Madam Flo, it shocked you, Abby. And I get FM now. You now see the girl. We must hear new thing. We must learn new thing. You know what I'm saying? Well, somebody actually did. When they send message, I don't know how the matter they go. Maybe I wait for the message to come in and all that. Okay, then. All right, then. Make a bottle of lost me for no cost. I may not bless you, sir. But keep on keep. Or monkey shoot them on my fly. If you want to call me and you want to TikTok your own, because I love the kind of response who I don't get from you so far and the whole matter at the ground. So far, everybody did for the matter. Whether the people will be saying they did against the matter that they coded the. They no one talk. Maybe people don't go tell them, say, why did they do that matter? Because I still never feel understand in this day and age, in this day of education and knowledge, whether some people will say, no, no, this is zero session, no, send a taboo. But then Flora herself just send notes now, say, and she's a mature woman. Say, look, the sister get all the children for CS in every woman, in every year, so the first time in the year. So then they talk to that taboo. So who can they spread that gist? Say this thing, not taboo. I don't know, make I just pick this call from someone when they come in live. I see the hot Helen.
5: Osam.
1: Good evening to you. I greet you with my full chest. Who be this from my line?
5: Good evening. This is Gentle Lins all the way from Calgary, Canada.
1: Okay, you are very much welcome, my brother. How you doing now?
5: Thank God, Osam.
1: I bet the belly way I feel my own face now because of this cesarean section. I don't know where your belly face will be. You want to talk inside our own belly matter?
5: Well, sir, my belly face is that same place where your belly face.
1: Talk to me.
5: Yeah, I not see that thing as a taboo. It's just the fear from general Nigerians to go through the scissors or the knife to cut a woman and bring out baby. You understand? So there's no really anything in it. Me, I have a practical experience about it because my wife, our first child are twins. You understand? So when she will go through the whole stuff, the babies then cross each other. So in that sense, there's no way you can bring out the baby where one cross the other one. You know your spinal cord, so you need to go anywhere. You understand? So now, and the night doctor meets me, say, oh, but we get to do C-section, we see the way the baby do, they show me the whole thing, then cross each other. Now I say, well, my wife is in pain and she cannot push because they know they come to do the German level there, they press the belly to in a line. You understand? So before I even put Bible for paper sign finish, they don't ruin my wife and the children come outside. They say 2 seconds, they don't bring the two people in out. And as we speak now, the two children are healthy, my wife is healthy. So cesarean session is not an issue. But when she got there, the second pregnancy, now one, and the pikin still well, now so you are born and normal, we'll check something.
1: Okay.
5: You understand? And to God be the glory, she needs to push in and the baby come out normal without cesarean. Right. You understand?
1: Go ahead.
5: Yes, one check something. Someone check something, whether you complete or you don't complete, you understand? At least the second one coming out in the natural way, they quash any doubt, say she's not a complete woman or a complete woman. You understand? So Nigerians are just too afraid of so many things. And like one of your contributors said, now God give the doctors the knowledge to do that thing.
1: You understand?
5: So that knowledge must be implemented and used.
1: Before you will put Bible to paper yourself, how many minutes you don't come out, background, just like that?
5: They don't come out. Sam, I they don't wear apron, make I enter operation room. I see so that the rule and come out. Now I say, doctor, now no wait for me. There's no time for that. In a sense, I don't give my consent. Yeah. They are already working. And they came out healthy. You know? Yeah. It's a very beautiful topic, and Nigerians need to be enlightened that there's nothing wrong.
1: God bless all of you. God bless all of you, Abel. All right, thank you so much. Abel, those of you now, when they hear, when they hide, no one talks. So, the people are people again for, not against, that they talk. So that the people are there for the matter, then they talk how the tea take the air, and why did they use her, when did they need to use her, and how did they use her. I don't know about you. Then you don't say this is an session and normal thing with doctor they do as an advice to you. Somebody there from a line, hello, and good evening.
6: Good evening.
1: How are you? What will be your name?
6: Good evening. Good evening. How do you, Sam?
1: Love a
6: lie. Is that my fan now?
1: I do.
6: He's a radio ambassador here.
1: That is
6: Sam, I didn't listen to you. Yes, I've been listening to you listen as a news people they talk, and the topic is just something that is very interesting. That let me just contribute about this matter.
1: Okay,
6: you see, there are some people, even as Bandia, they like you don't pass a kind of level when one of the things. There are some women or some husband, they're going to say, okay, instead of distress, they will go to that. This maybe they don't go to CS, they're doing now. I didn't between the husband and the wife. You understand? So I don't see anything wrong based on say some people would say na taboo. I never even really take the top of you before. You understand? All my three children when I born, the first one was they say it's supposed to be CS. I don't really arrange money for CS. You hear me? So to know how the sex
1: is
6: understand? So they said the baby cross. So everything show that the baby will have to come outside. Wow. And that I don't have to do that for that CS. At that time, CS is very expensive, so not to talk of now.
1: Yeah, okay.
6: So before we go to hospital, I'll be telling you how God did say that thing. Oh no, no. We never reach hospital before belly drop. You understand? So, meanwhile, the doctor when they express it and they bring money for CS, the body baby even before we reach hospital. So after every we actually carry the baby to hospital, instead of the doctor to congratulate us, the doctor called the power and the say, why we go back for us? We are here for us. Say, are you out of your senses? He said the best to congratulate us. He said, we come to the hospital, come do the other medical after for it. Because the money when you want to shop, and the money will be after. They hear me? The money when you want to eat. I don't know, that time it's about 60K or so. It will be long. But instead of to congratulate, say, ah, congratulate you, on our born this people, even
7: for
6: when...
7: For the matter, for your own
6: sure?
7: Body, you see my
6: traps. I tear for the guy. I said, how much? They say, because that was where my apartment hospital, where my wife, they do at Neta. So I said, she said, we they owe some money. I said, how much is the money? At first, this I just tear the money now, walk up, come up for them. I'm not doing anything for that piece again. So tell you, say, some doctors, they after the money. But me, I'm around about the safety of the woman and the baby. First, I don't even know, I don't even mind whether I see it or not. You know, understand? Do you know that I use the money to party like saying that you're a bad person? Because I don't even wait for dedication. What time?
7: I know that's
6: because already the money.
7: But
6: the money is already. I don't need to keep the money for the CS.
7: What do you think about the level of the CS for other people? Would they think about the CS as, oh, now taboo or the other? Because some people don't actually confirm them when they call. And then I don't know whether you don't hear that kind of a thing where we say that they laugh women way born through CS, say they're not be complete women. What do you think about your experience on that level?
6: Oh, Sam, that is what I'm saying now. Huh? Anybody when they think like that, or any tradition for this kind of age, see they think like that, they still be backward. Serious backward. In the sense that for me as my age, I never hear of that kind of a thing. That's to say, those people they never go out of where without that small. Village or probably tradition because life don't pass that kind of one because it's not for me for my place so it's not a taboo. Make I talk of my own place.
7: Not be lying. You don't want to talk to because from small picking, you know, we were quickly exposed to what it happened. You know, hospitals and all. We know say cesarean section don't they? But even at that, when we say we get our grandmother or we see some elderly people, we never in one day here say. Cesarean section are taboo. We only know
6: I've never heard that before.
7: To save life of woman because the pikin don't fit pass through the normal channel. Now that one we take note till today. So I may not understand where people say some culture they say, not be complete woman no, because she not born through a private part and everything and all those kind of level and say they cut it. But then, no now. Cesarean
6: section that's
7: where pikin don't fit come out. Well, on a normal level, I hear you.
6: See, Sam, that is where a light might come in. You understand? Some people, that sometimes, even this circumcision of a deal, some people see they do out in some people see they do out at this age. Some people see they do out. Do you understand? So, some people, their culture, they need to enlightenment. You understand? When they say the government or probably people need to go to such places to enlighten them about this, that this thing doesn't kill or doesn't make somebody different from the other person, but normal. Are you getting what I'm saying now? So that is to tell you, so all those kind of culture, all those kind of people, they need enlightenment. I mean, the country don't pass that, they know, don't pass that kind of thinking. Okay. You understand? Even Nigeria, if for Nigeria, and they tell you, say some people they prefer, they will go for CS. Instead of the stress, because that's it. That is the only way thing will make to be between the day alive and human day alive. Why not do it?
7: You don't give me one idea. We are going to talk after this one of the Bonicity by CS. Now, male circumcision, we'll talk another day. Thank you very much for that level. And of course, make it for no loss. 23 minutes, 9 down past 6 o'clock. And you know, another 7 minutes from now with the boss thing enter inside what we call the Obonga News. And I tell you, so many things they happen for inside the town. Music, left, right, and center. We'll give you a bit to enjoy yourself. Although we'll go enter inside small what they call them, we'll go enter inside small what they even call that thing again. Yes, market. Yes, we'll enter small market. When we come up for the market, you hear the one from Mandate also they call Rat Race Styling. But for now, we'll just do the one from Shea Shea, what she called right now.

0: guy, we don't talk since. 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We go continue this talk later.
1: Oh boy, you don't talk.
0: Haba, you know the tire. Now the new level be that, too. 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
1: Brotherly,
0: involve me now. 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
2: My correct person, I greet you. Nigeria from the 2.7 in the on top. So my name is Christiana Ogene Fejru America, aka your better picking of Fejru, the voice they make your belly sweat. I don't want to have for the more time because 30 minutes double answer top six. The time for tinkling news, the time for bunga news, stories like this as a matter of telegram. And you know, so before the match enter inside the full news, the first is done for some of the news we carry show that inside the Nigerian news. They say Senate they don't put up for federal government, but you owe me the rescue all your school kidnapper victims for the kidnap or your may they rescue them. I want to sit down on top of this news. Stay inside the news. They say as a matter today, Nigeria Labour Congress, they don't support teachers who strike, who they demand the release of the kidnapped victims. This one are still on top of the children and the teachers who they kidnap inside school. They draw the line. I want to sit down on top of this news. Inside Akata news, they say Iran drone, it does strike. It does hit a Kuwait airport. One person by 363 people they injured. This matter, I want to sit down on top. Inside sport news, they say Iran World Cup team, they go put like for Mexico early for tournament base. And some of the news with this one make a machine kill break, make it cackle from. No go anywhere, I'll come back.
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2: All right, the correct person, I don't come back from the magic matter. Enter inside the full news because full news don't full ground as you take a full body. Inside there, they say Senate don't call on the federal government and security agencies. May they quickly rescue students to. And children or pupils and teachers were kidnappers so stealed after the recent attack for your state. The decision come after lawmakers the approved proposal where Senator Abdul Fattah Buhari present consigning the kidnap of 46 people were including school children and teachers. As they discuss the matter, Senator Adam Toshomole suggests make the Senate recheck the military spending and security operations. But the proposal no get support from other lawmakers. The Senate still put up for government body to give a power to the safe school plan through better shooting of eye, intelligence, and gathering and strong security presence around schools and communities where not today safe like that. Lawmakers still call for more accountability, made it serious with their work from security agencies and close operation between federal and state government to deal with this insecurity with the royals for inside the Niger. Stay inside another news, oh, they say Senate don't call on National Orientation Agency to give power to public awareness campaign. May their teachers things we say we gas know. May they create better ways to deal with the growing culture of bad behavior, lack of discipline, lack of to the behave well, not the behave well. So may their teachers have to behave well. Especially among young Niger people. The decision follow proposal where Senator Dashun Pam here he presents on top of the increasing level of indiscipline for the country. Same for not to behave well for the country. Say the increase any pa. Senate President Ogago Sakpabio, he say discipline must start from person your ass. You know, say that they talk on parable that I say charity begins at home. Now the way you take the behavior inside us, now you go take up behavior outside. So now wait till Ogago with the talk soon. Yeah, say many Niger obey rules abroad, but they ignore the same rules for inside in Niger. Lawmakers express concern because of issues like traffic offenses, not they follow traffic, public disorder, they do anyhow for outside, destruction of public property, they destroy government property, they disrespect authorities, political intolerance, not they tolerate things we get to do in politics, they misuse of social media. They say all this attitude now bad character, you know, they with discipline. The Senate won't say if the problem continue, if it was a security matter, affect economic growth and weaken the institution and reduce the public confidence inside the government. People, they draw the line and say, so what is the one account to like this? So, now you come here that they kidnap people, now wait till people they talk, so as you take a B. We got a march and go front, another news day again as Abote Brigham. If they say Niger Labour Congress don't declare support for the nationwide strike with Niger Union of Teachers, and as it may be, and call for immediate release of school children and teachers where kidnappers still hold. For statement, Tony Bisse, the Niger Labour Congress president, signed Oga Joe Ajero, The labor union said the strike they very necessary to respond to high insecurity the worst for Niger, where teachers and school children they face. Niger Labor Congress will present Niger Union of Teachers leadership, praise their leadership under title Saudu Amba, for say he draw attention to the safety of teachers and students across the country. The union expressed a concern because of the rising attack and kidnapping of workers, teachers, and school children, especially the recent kidnapping of people for Oyo State. As it be, Niger Labour Congress still put up a government body for all levels to move beyond talk-talk, not be to the promise. May they take action sharply, may they active, may actually for grant to improve security. And they won't say, as it be, may they feel organized solidarity action if insecurity continues. They pick a placard, follow the street, they declare one or two things. The labor body end, say that they end their matter so, as they call the demand, say the immediate rescue and release of all the people where they kidnapped. So, say may they do one sharply, may they shake body, follow that one. Now, so they take talk the matter as it take a bee. Inside another news, Niger Customs Service, the Dodge, we Niger, may we ignore two documents where they work out online. They claim say that they announced a screening date for candidates way past the computer-based test inside the ongoing hiring exercise. For statement to their post for inside their X account, the customs say the documents now fake, cannot come from the service. The fake notice, it contains a supposed screening date, venues and requirements like dress code and identification details. The Niger Customs Service, so they remind the poor they apply, say the recruitment process now free, and make anybody not pay to any person or group of a stage of any exercise. The service still want a candidate to beware of scammers, so and rely on top of only information will come for only their Niger customer service as it take a bee. So may you hear that one as it be on top of the matter. Inside another news, they say former Vice President Oga Atiku Abubakar, he don't condemn the kidnapping of the sister and twins nephew of former Power Minister Oga Adebayo Adelabu. He said the incident show her insecurity the worst for inside Niger. Oga Atiku said the kidnapping, it proves say nobody they safe from the growing kidnapping wahala. He say even those where they on top, those where they ground, nobody they safe again. Regardless of his status or political affiliation, no matter what you hold for head. He called for immediate and unconditional release of the victims, and he put up for security agency, but he made them use all available resources to rescue them and arrest those where they get on for this kidnapping of Oga Adebayo person's soul. The former vice president still called on federal government to adopt a strong, intelligent drive approach to tackle kidnapping and wahala across the country. According to Ram, he said the attack will report console he happened for inside Ibadan and raise serious concern about the country's security situation and the safety of Niger till they go as matter till they for ground. The second to last one inside the Niger gist, those state police commando don't recover the bodies of two kidnapped victims and arrest one suspected kidnapper for Ovia Northeast local government area of Edo State. Police say one of the recovered bodies they identify as Favour Nusakari, where kidnappers carry with two other women the 9 days sit down for inside May. According to police talk person Eno Kwaden, he say the arrested suspect Musa Aruna, they also say he confessed to the crime and he lead operatives to the forest where they take cash the bodies of the two people when they say they kill soul. Police say the suspect belong to one kidnapping gang where they operate around Benin Lagos and the Benin Akure Road, the corridor side. So the commander say shooting of fire still they continue as security operatives and they put more ginger and they put more effort to arrest other gang members when they say do a thing. If you say he escape, this matter serious as they touch for the body so because this place especially this girl will die so now very small girl of 28 years. Now so you have to be inside a matter on top of those state inside Lagos State. They say Lagos State Governor Garbage Sonwulu, he don't open the local organizing committee for the first national intermediate and middle games Lagos 2026 and charge members who made them do their work with seriousness and clear visions. Oga Sanwo-Olu described the assignment as major platform for sports development for Niger. He said the games will create opportunities for young people to discover and develop their talents. The governor say the event will go hold for October 2026, so it go promote social inclusion. Everybody will come together for the society. It will give power to the country join body. It will support Lagos vision to become leading center for sport growth. The co-chairman of the committee, Bolaji Ogunlede, he promised say the committee go work hard to organize successful tournaments. While Director General of the National Sports Commission, Bukola Olupade, he commend Lagos State for continuous investment in inside sports as they put more money for inside sports and youth development, and they say they make youth they do all right. So on the news wrap, because the month on top and Nigerian news, this one, you know how the matter they go more news the way you guys enjoy your here. But for now, mama, simply break, make you drink water, not go anywhere. I'll come back.
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2: All right, so great person, I'll come back and open again. Is the run, so we're already part of Akata News. Inside here, they say Kuwait International Airport don't come under drone attack on Wednesday. They link this matter to Iran forces. They, as the matter, they be one person by 63 other people they injure. Kuwait authorities, they describe the incident as act of a criminal attack from Iran. While Iran Revolutionary Guard, so they accuse American forces, say they provoke the strike through early attacks. Now they take through the strike, go to Kuwait airport, so they say American, I cause some. All right. Officials say the attack hit one passenger terminal with emergency team will call rush the victims go hospital. The disease, so the best way by report comes in an Indian national. Iran say they deny, say they don't deny the direct responsibility, and they blame as the matter tail spread. Say it involve America forces inside the Gulf region. Airport operation, they don't suspend them for small time as it take a B. Before partial resumption, as speaking of fire continue inside this while away bus start for Kuwait International Airport. Inside sport news, Iran national football team don't announce say they will arrive Mexico early Sunday as they prepare for 2020 World Cup. The team go leave Antalya, Turkey on Saturday and land for Tijuana early Sunday, where they go stay for the whole tournament. Iran players still they wait for America visa as they prepare for the World Cup where United States, America, Mexico, and Canada the host. FIFA World Cup 2026, it will start 11 the waist down for inside June to the 19 the waist down for inside July. And Iran don't enter Group G when they go face teams like Belgium and Egypt. The team, they say they go still play a final friendly match before tournament as preparation will continue inside this visa and travel challenges. You know, say Iran and America get a katakata as a matter to be so like this. So their visa they delay on top of this very katakata we will talk like this. Inside sport news, FIFA. It's a sit down for inside the FIFA matter on top of qualification news. FIFA don't announce say Nigerian music star will be as a Davido. He will perform for Los Angeles, leg of the World Cup 2026. The countdown concert and the 10 days down for inside June. The concert it go feature Diplos, Major Lisa, and other artists where they go still announce later. The event now part of the World Music and Football Celebration will go happen across America, Mexico, and Canada as build up to FIFA World Cup 2026. FIFA said the show will connect live performance across the three host countries and show the embody between music, football, and waiting and culture. Tickets go there available, as you can see, they're available so from the territory they were.

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1: Mose.

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0: Elle est body juice man, I'm a big guy. 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
2: Follow, follow. I know this year I get a follow. 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
0: Fresh Prince of Bel-Air. 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Fuck on ballet. Nike, everything correct.

0: All right. 7 minutes don't pass 7 o'clock on Nigeria FM 102.7, of which that 7 day very, very important. Of course, you know, as a matter they go, make it for no loss, make it for no cost. Just hear the song again of Channels, that is Black Bones and Ashake, latest jam would they bring come out. Make it for no loss, we don't enter inside what you would call Day Your Lane. You could hear the matter for the background. Based on the siren, so I did here as a special radio marshal. So we know what they go on for the task. Yes, now your hand everything day, make it for the loss. So now you are the lookout. That's okay. We could just talk about one or two things, and of course the major thing. I make you tell us where the hold of day for the time. You know, it gets some things where I actually they like to talk about most times, and now because it day or lane get to do it within the use road, how to become good. Drivers and all, but I won't really look into this matter. Now, election year we did, but then again, in the past how many years, probably 3 years of this new cycle, what in don't happen for inside Lagos and probably your own state? Because right now, Lagos State don't they actively work on 181 ongoing road and bridge projects, where all of us know, say they don't they do. But it's a 181. Yes, it go down really touch a lot of places as in the hunt. And this one across the state. And of course, in addition to this one, they don't look at what they call rehabilitation. So don't see whether they reconstruct one or two things and all that. And they hear about the Carter Bridge on where we say the one actually close and down. Well, I know say Carter Bridge is one of those major bridges where they link mainland to the island. And other construction that they do. And like the Lekki Ajah corridor now, we never really to know how that matter they be, but they work on them. Maybe say yes, people they work on that level and are part of all these roads. Don't forget, I tell you about 181 roads. The Ogunisi Road, and they pass that road every other day. That one, the one will be safe, come out from Ojudu Bega to mobile police stations for near Agege side. We'll be saying almost like 9. Some kind of kilometers shall not be 9. No, I don't should say reach 9. Well, so far so good. I still never still put my finger on why they stop that level. They don't even start up because they be talk say I think was in January or so, but they go work on that place for about 2 years. I say shoot, 2 years for just that small stretch of road. Then they want to they run the matter. I don't see whether they repair roads. Will be say they don't even they make me before you know. You wake up in the morning, one side of the road, they don't do it well and all. Even in a sharp, they do it small. But at the end of the day, within 2 weeks, 3 weeks, 1 month, you don't do a large expanse of that road. So for the Ogunisi Road for Ikeja, where me, I never still see why they never want to start the road. And the road actually, they dilapidate more every day. The quota still there, but because of the bumps and some other things where they on top of the road, they get as it don't take good for cars where they pass them every day. You must hit begin one way or the other. Now we still get the Etiosa Lekki Ekpe where I talk. We'll be saying that another 28 kilometer road where they go up and they sort of they run that one, so to speak. The Lagos Abeokuta Expressway, I know say that they run that one, which we say the construction works they on the way by Federal Ministry of Works, because that one solid federal government matter. And of course we still get what did they call network upgrade for inside the states? This was now those normal things like pavement, drainage, and some other things. What did they do? Some of these places where I know, I'm more sure that they run that matter, you know, Amuwa Dauphin, and some other things. But you see, the Second Avenue and Seventh Avenue for First Tack now, I never still know whether they don't run that matter because it didn't really to make sense for that level. So, if you check the whole thing, you'll find out say some kind matters there for the things. Even if you check them apart from state government, we still get local governments where they say they're supposed to even do some kind activity. You know, Lagos Island owned that they try to do one network where they want to do for the Ojo or Bar Road, you know, and some other places where I see some local government they try to they do. But let me know which your local government or which axis, if they call me to know whether they even they do any work at all for them, because it all done they very confusing when they be say they go make announcement for news especially for through social media, online, for verifiable news source. So they won't do so, so and so. Then all of a sudden, after they don't make their mouth finish, they don't go do them again. The last time where I know, say, Lagos State, they even talk, say, oh, we're not going to do them again. No. Now, last year, if you remember, around September, October, when they say by November, been at December, now then they will call the start this Lekki Ekpe Expressway. When people call the shout, say, oh, now one start Lekki Ekpe Expressway main road. When they be saying now that December, everybody for the whole world, we don't come up for Nigeria, they come back, they come group their country for Christmas time. And if you remember, they send out that message again, talks, okay, no, they're not going to do them again, although they don't give valid reason why they're not going to do them, but just they don't postpone them, enter that kind this year. And the complex in around that kind match or thereabout, they will start, if at all, they don't even start the whole thing. But even after that time, because they hear the one early this year about the Oguni Civil, so they won't do them for 2 years, all of a sudden, they give day to. They give date to where it go start. Now that will not even be the surprising thing. Not be say they say we go do by so and so time. They'll say we go do it at so and so time. This date. All of a sudden, they abandon that one. We not gonna hear anything when they come in from that level. Now because of saying that election, now they can't look and say, okay, election, we need a lot of money to pump it to election and one thing and all those. I just didn't think go that level because I know we fit think or reason, I never feel still reason when they will talk say, okay, ongoing construction, reconstruction, or rehabilitation of road won't happen. Then all of a sudden, they were York, bro. You call the reason say, what did they happen for the whole matter, you know? And even the Lagos State Public Works Corporation, they don't they do some kind of small inner road where I go look and say, okay, fine. They just they smooth them out so that traffic will be smooth for the level, and you know. So I call it look at say even the inauguration, so they're supposed to do, we never really to know as much as they be. And then again, the Lagos Coastal Road, we never really to know where that one don't reach now because I remember when the thing first started, when they remove a lot of beaches, houses within for the road, for the construction line and all. The year as the progress they go, then when it can be that particular time where the more critical come out, talk say that this and that we reach the road, they talk say the road don't do. You're gonna wonder, say since that time, if they for sure I'm like that, they tell us the update by update of how this thing the matter, what they call they happen till now, how that road and where that road don't reach, we don't finish our Lagos end of our make us know so that we still then get the next level. We never know. Somebody there for my life. Maybe. Hello? Hello? Hello? Someone is supposed to for the line. I don't pick the call. Blessed if this don't go. Anyway, maybe I continue with that matter I want to talk about. The Lagos Calabar Coastal Road. We know it's not a good idea, but then again, I don't know whether now me you know the follow up or it be like say a lot of these don't slow down or they don't even halt some kind of this construction as they go. Good evening. Good day for our line.
1: Shego,
0: how you doing now? How the hold up be for Sue little side, Mr. Shego?
1: I do, Baba, I do. So far, anywhere look okay. Anywhere do okay because I've been doing machine like maybe 1 hour ago.
0: Okay.
1: That Olusha Road may be spoiled for more than 2 years. Mm. So, you know, so they don't fix them. So now, ease of, you know, flow of traffic is small for that side, reach the Odelegba. Mm. So, other side, normal. Well done, Ogausa, but they enjoy you. May God bless your wisdom the more.
0: Amen.
1: And give you long life.
0: Amen.
1: Because people like you, no plenty, I no good life for you.
0: Thank God.
1: Well done, boss. All right, okay, so I get one issue. You know, really, the you know, I know to say you mentioned that, but I bet it's very important. And this one, maybe today, insensitive to the security issue, you know, all the children matter, they depend on all of us.
0: Yeah.
1: But then, you get others to really even be our eyes like this. Now, this matter of refuse, I don't know, maybe nobody they talk about that because of all the children matter now. Refuse dumping everywhere in Lagos. That was sad.
0: Very bad.
1: It'd be like that Ambode era. We all those Lagos Cape, Kenya contribution scape matter. It bad. It's too it bad when we say it be like got water. We don't see trash every corner from almost also the reach the by oh, I'm not joking.
0: No, I believe you.
1: The stretch, the entire stretch, all those places where they put street lights, the entire stretch. Now, big, nobody even saying there's been a pure water line or only bad.
0: What's happened to our line? I understand where they come from. Your line don't call, but if you still call back, I don't notice a lot of things where they talk about, especially where people just they put them for the median. That is the middle of the road where those street lights stay. Some of them they use bags, some of them they use this well, a backhoe sack and all those things they put on there. And it is very, very surprising say why the Loma and every other person who's supposed to collect those things, no, they actually they clean up all those things because it's now getting more dirty. Okay. Yeah, hello.
1: Also, I'm nervous. I don't know whether I'll be able to chill cut. Now, I'm going to call back from soon.
0: Yeah, they hear you.
1: Uh-huh. So, now, and now when I'm asking, so, what do you see, you know, make sure you let that soon, where I did take my eyes, see. The other day, I drive go, hey, which side I've been going? Maybe on this side again, another angle again. Like Ijesha, thank you. Ijesha, each market side, Lawan side. The same thing, Ogawson. The same thing everywhere. No, before you go even see truck with them put so many people they dump up. No truck, no, they're not even carry truck come out. I can't be saying anything they happen now. Why government nobody they talk about? I beg Ogawson, maybe not tomorrow or next, you go make them the topic of the because, yeah. So.
0: I think I'm going to pick them up from what you talk. Tomorrow, you extensively will talk about.
1: I beg, make it even if it's. I know you get one or two people. If you see, invite anybody, make the call, explain it, they go on. You can't be left in the dark.
0: No, well,
1: it can't be, you know, the possible. It's very wrong.
0: Thank you so much. But, before you go, I beg.
1: You're welcome, boss. Good boss. God bless you.
0: Before you go, I hope you never go yet. Hello? All right. I want to ask, I'm watching in feel about the road constructions too. For an area, but I love the way we've been saying Belair actually face that one of where waste because all these things that we're supposed to talk every other day. Now you know they finish. Now when we try to put our hand for what it in talk, is it that we have a lot of too many more people don't they come enter and stay for Lagos or the services of this waste disposal unit don't they so poor. You know, can they walk as supposed to they walk to keep up as they go? Bless you, somebody do for my life. Hello.
2: What's up?
0: Good evening.
2: Hello.
0: Good evening. Good evening. Are they hear you?
2: Hello.
0: Hello. Are they hear you, boss? I mean, they come when all these things they happen like this. But if you know, say you want to send message, you can send message for. Our WhatsApp line will be 0810013-0349. It makes sense. I don't lie, it makes sense. Die. We'll figure to hear you from the WhatsApp. Or if you still call directly for inside the WhatsApp and all that, not say anything. But then again, some people feel call or get through. Some people feel no get through as a matter of fact. So if you want call, call for 0810013-0349. Don't forget to say, as we talk, not only with the talk, people there from Merwood, we actually they listen to us as we talk. So somebody there for this line. Hello.
1: Hello, okay, Sam. Nashego from Chile.
0: Okay.
1: As I drop the call, I tell you say you won't ask me questions.
0: Yeah, go ahead, the question we're born ask you, we say, you know, say I love when we will carry this on topic enter tomorrow. We'll talk about waste management and all. But then again, I believe ask one question for inside day you late today. I say what thing you don't see about road constructions in any which way? You think, say, the road constructions don't stop, or you think say they see they do some for your side when you don't notice, because at the look and say that election year, all the ones with the able talk say they want to, all of a sudden they give us day to, but they no come to them again, and they no tell us say, oh, we don't postpone them, or they just leave them hanging like that.
1: Mm-hmm. That's the problem. They're going to ignore us, no update. So about that one, actually in some places on my side, construction they go on, and they kind of very seamless, it's smooth. In a way, this machine where I talk earlier, that will lose. I swear, I not just go there maybe 1 week. Before I go back, I don't see interlock everywhere. I know when they drop sand, drop interlock.
0: Okay.
1: Next time.
0: You notice that,
1: You understand that kind of, so, you know they destroy traffic like that, then they try. Then from, you know, say one BRT station, they happen for Ojo Legba, where they do, where they go see open by God's will. So,
0: where that station is for Ojo Legba, where is it?
1: Ah, it did by the under bridge after Cole Street, after you know that Access Diamond Bank, after Cole Street. That light when they sell Amala one time under that bridge. Yes, but that all those places they clear. That place where Echo Bank been
0: That is if they come from
1: if they come from Mushi,
0: you instead of climbing on top of the bridge, that under just clear that place.
1: Thank you. Okay. That place where there are babos they did. We can see there now. They don't clear that place. Come on, the bank we did there before. So you don't
0: bring but you think it's a very good idea. The place go fit, it go fit contain the traffic. So if there was a do that matter, you just
1: It's true. If you see the lane now, okay, like that road, that tiny road, maybe tiny again. They don't expand them to like maybe 3 lanes. Okay. They don't come out somehow since like last year, 2 years ago, for the level. So now the construction, you know, then they expand them, they go. Last I checked, I think I see Pastor Wansi 2 days ago. He reached that allowance inside. Another one did that allowance in
0: Boston. For the background,
1: So my point, they are making room for, you know, traffic as a matter of fact, and the construction, you know, stop within the sun.
0: Thank you very much, my brother. Thank you very much. All right, then, thank you so much for that, your update. And I see, okay, at least that one are based on some infrastructure. But then again, we look at what they call road management, where you feel just construct where road they link from point A to point B, although infrastructure there, because we just see some videos where they fly around about the bus terminal where Alex Oti do for Abia State, where they say, this will be like Dubai. And also, Lagos get their own. Once Lagos start their own, it also will be second to none. But then again, we'll go to supermarket, we'll come back. We'll hear the one from Bolabi, then we'll call Rock Me Gentle. But then again, don't forget to say the number to call now 08100130349.

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Listen, they give you head. Do they make your skin break out? 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Also for the last of a Bitcoin. 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

0: All right, welcome back. I know say you don't want just put mouth for inside this matter, but then again, before you know say so they give you the GIG, the group, the information and the gist. That one are Olamide, and they call that the song, the title "Rock Me Gentle." 32 minutes now, past 7 o'clock. Sorry, 33 because time not to wait for anybody. For Wednesday, June 3, 2026, my Lagos, Nigeria FM 102.7. My name now Sam, you know, so now Sam, I'm not to be the control the power for Inside Gragra Express. And we're there for what we call Day Your Name. I just said today, but we just take a look at waiting with feet talk. Make we know whether they don't leave us or that they work. Now, election year, whether you like them or not, and a lot of things they take politicians' mind away from. You know, governance and some other things like that, but you know, we'll still blame them because now their career choice where they use they govern us. But at the end of the day, you go find out say, can you juggle the ball, two balls with two hands or whatever at once? What do I mean? They say development, rehabilitation, reconstruction, building and whatever would they happen for inside any community or any city, na continuous thing. Whether the election they come or not, the work must go on. That's why they get permanent secretaries, that's why they get DGs, why that's why they get MDs for parastatals. We're supposed to make things they go on. But at least at the end of the day, it still get to pass through the government hand for signing and all that. So my focus today, based on say today na day or day, and they talk about so kind of things we don't do on ground, especially for road construction. Rainy season don't come, whether well, that one they make them they still stand still, say they don't want to do the work or something. But like I talk, we get for Lagos State alone, Lagos State primary infrastructure for 2026 don't they on to complete about 181 roads and bridge projects. And of course, they're supposed to execute what they call a budget of 4.4 trillion for inside that matter. And of course, the current result, when we just ask based on say, so kind of portals they complete some roads and all. Don't forget, say, for the year of 2026 alone, 181 roads stretched across Lagos. And there are some way they will give us some kind of update to talk. So we won't start so and so day too. But all of a sudden, you when they pass the road normally, you go see so bumps. You don't call work again. You call the accident. What did happen? They don't give us updates. Say okay, they don't go do them again. One person don't call. We don't talk our minds, mind for inside the matter. Say now, so the thing they be. But I say okay, from your own end, what do you think about the level or what you don't notice? Any construction will be they go on before we still they continue or it don't stop. But I feel say kudos to the local government. Side and some kind of small roads way up till now and they see say yes, some roads that they do have and we could call them say are those roads part of the Lagos State roads where they're supposed to be responsible for all that for the local government roads. Don't forget say now it not be like as before where they send money to look at state government, we don't call share and down to local government. They send state government own separate. They send local government own separate. Now, wherever the road fall, enter your local government denomination or delineation, now you go no say, hey, now like this, I got to repair the road. When you enter the major trunk, B road, don't fall, enter state owned roads, you go run out. So when they ask that question, say if you want call 081-001-30349. And don't forget, say I add one thing, say election year day. And two things now they happen. It's either the election year, now they make them slow down to not do the road, or the election year, now it's supposed to make them even sharply speed up to do the road. Because you say, oh, this now the achievement in office for so and so time. So it is a little bit confusing. The confusion now, be say, why now that the drum or when I know the drum, we need to know what thing they go on for the side. And if they don't agree, tell us as the matter they go, then you with the CM got to report them like this kind of time now. Say, okay, see you. Just so place where we say Obiti said they go run am like this. They're no run am. So I don't know what you think from your own end or how you take think am. That's okay, make we talk this talk. So if you want call me, may we call or call me on 081-0013-0349 and at 081-0013-0349. I will talk one of my roots where I'd always pass, especially when they go a changer. By now, after they don't do that, what do they call it, the ceremony, where they say that they open that Opebi or Jota Bridge stuff, you know, the road still they blocked till now, and they don't they you know they usage, and I notice say okay now because of the Opebi down to Allen, you know, junction roundabout, but so far so good, and they say it be like say the Allen roundabout matter. They do am nearing to completion. But for those of you we don't see when they pass through that Toyin enter Allen, Toyin enter inside of Webby, the road not be as it be before. And the road where they pass, not be just the normal one roundabout, we just want to go towards Allen or Webby, the other one they come Allen. It don't change. We have get like five junctions for that. Where you go feel you stay past either going to Toyin, going to Opebi, coming to Allen, coming from Opebi, coming from Allen. So it gets as the matter they be. And a good may we know whether they want to do opening of that or commissioning of that particular one, because the thing really don't change up to the fact that they get a special U-turn where they come from Opebi. You won't go back to Opebi, there's a special U-turn instead of you to say you want to go towards Toyin Street, for those of you who know the route. And if you miss one lane...
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1: Guy, we don't talk things though. 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We go continue this talk later.
2: 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You know the tire.
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0: 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They're loving it, they're feeling it, yes, every day. 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
1: Oh, I see what you mean, me for the last 53 minutes, stand up past 7 o'clock. And that means say it give us exactly 7 more minutes for us to enter inside the world of sports. Yes, everybody don't calm down. Like say, they talk to the world won't end with to say Arsenal will win that league, I mean, that cup. That's when they play on Saturday. But then again, the show must go on. And of course, another new season will start. And then when it will start from afresh. So, but I don't know about how you did. I know it's not too much time for us to talk. Somebody be try call that time over there on a small break for the landline, but I don't know if the person will physically call again because I go figures get time for just only one more call for somebody. We will just want to tell us where the hold up day, where they call us from, and also make the person not forget to talk about whether you don't notice anything about whether the roads they actively they go. Undergo constructions as they're supposed to do, or they don't pause. You don't see anything where they work for that side anymore. Bless you, somebody there from my line. Hello. Good evening to you, my brother. Good evening. Who be this from my line? Where they coming from? Where they hold up there? Okay, sir.
2: We are physical challenge for eye problem.
1: Okay, yes, you don't talk the matter before.
2: But I call
1: you.
2: Yeah.
1: I don't tell you.
2: Say,
1: okay. No problem. Nice to hear from you, sir. And of course,

0: Don't quit. You know, say, well, no, they feel they communicate for this matter. I want to hear me, how me, I want it, you know, and all this kind of stuff. So, well, we thank God. And I hope it just gets better as the matter they be. I will sit on the level, make it for no loss, make it for no cost. And of course, I'm not going to lie, you 55 minutes end up past 7 o'clock. And of course, we will move forward, enter the matter, maybe if we just get one more call and make we know how the matter they go. As we talk about what did happen for inside the town, you know. In case you never get anything from me, I will talk to you. Well, due to so many levels, rains don't come. I'm not be saying a small rains even they come. The rains will even they come now. Rains will no even they give you anything like a warning. You know, as they come, the rains they come with so many baggages, they carry their thing. And don't forget, say by tomorrow, I won't enter inside there. Thursday, what if you do for government, what if government will do for you? We will still talk about this dirty way they everywhere, because as you say, even the rain itself, don't they assist that? But who they assist the rain to assist that in enter inside place? Now you will only throw the dirty anywhere. But most here, the matter will be where you could put them out tomorrow by 4, when we'll start the level for inside the executive Thursday. But for today, now we'll talk about this level for inside the lane. I believe say the rain is still there, and of course, we still look and say, well, election of it, they take people mind come up for the level, or maybe they never really get some kind of things where they need to put in place to make sure say they get a seamless work or construction for the roads. I don't know. But then again, we're not going to put our finger on them until they come and control us, say this now why and how it be. But then now it takes you self to still talk, say, ah, this place where they don't start or they just abandon them, or why be like this? Now that what we take no as they be. Because what we say, we see something, you say something. My name now is Sam, you know, as they go. Sports Matter Day up next. And of course, by 9 o'clock, with the Boston enter inside as you like them. Now, today, that's all kind songs will be say yes. About 2, 3, 4 years ago, we don't come out to Guyera. We still on the form the core of Afro Bizarre from 9 to 11. But we'll see there for inside God Express. Next up, now be the what do they call the arrangement of the sports matter. This one, the young, latest one, they call this one a Lumelu.
1: I see the money coming.

money coming. 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

0: It's your boy, International Big Band Beans and Dress. So I just wanna know why they just.
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0: All right, and now good evening on top Niger FM 102.7. Sport Patata Show face here, and my name is Jude. Not alone in the studio today. We're going to do a sharp shot for Lion. Yes, I said, for Lion, how are
1: you? I do, Gabby.
0: All right. A quick one. We get our PFL Africa. We need to talk about them extensively because the time don't they reach in case you never buy your ticket. We will let you know how you go take your ticket. But before that time, Super Eagles, they in action as they talk like this now for Lion against Poland. A fantastic game. There are 14 minutes that work apart for that game and still 0-0. From the few minutes where you don't where you watch, you get anything where you see to suggest that Nigeria will beat this Poland or Poland, you know, go just do Nigeria with it. Now say Lewandowski did the match. And of course,
2: see Lewandowski did the match, no means they will feed Nigeria. Because waiting on the play now, safe. No be say Poland they really play the one better thing like that. Nigeria don't get chance to score. Poland safe don't get chance to score. And if Nigeria continue to play like that, I believe them will beat Poland. Nothing this spectacular about waiting in Poland. Even say as B say Osimhen no day Ajayi it will be no start. All of them no start. It don't mean anything.
0: Okay, just in case you wonder who did that particular match, Maduka Okoye now starts for goal post. Bruno Naya Machite for left side. We get Ogbo Igor. We get Anielite Enzo Fernandez. what did I name? Emmanuel Fernandez and Ogbo Igor are there for centre back. While the newcomer Bewene Naidi for right back. Moses Simon, Nadi, Tochukwu and Frank Onyeka. With Wilfred Edidi, the captain of the side, day for midfield. For front, Terry Murphy and Ako Adams, the two strikers for front. Our bench full, people like Kevin Bassi did there, Dele Bashiru did there, Utele did there. We get Ajayi Sanusi and Francis Uzoho, upload Durosini. So that one are just for them. But for Poland, they get Grabara ready for post. As a matter of fact, the heavyweights did there. Zielinski did there. We get Lewandowski, Szymanski, Kaminski. Right, so this is your name, no get ski.
2: How is ski?
0: You know if you play for them. Anyway, Jan Bednarek also in the mix for there. So this is a very quality friendly man. This is a great A friendly what we always ask for. When forget say these two teams don't go World Cup, but Portugal, Nigeria, they can stretch their leg because AFCON qualifiers will soon start, while for Portugal, then they look at UEFA Nations League, so it will soon start inside the year. So that's the reason why they bring their full squad. Me, Portugal, now their main World Cup squad, they carry come play Nigeria after this one.
2: I'm not sure see them go.
0: They will carry their main squad.
2: I know they will carry them come, but I don't think see them will start all of them. Because now 13th be their home match.
0: Of course.
2: And then if you afford injury as a day now.
0: Not be do or die. They go tell you, say, even if Nigeria be there, no problem. Just now warm up for tactics, not before winning.
2: They can't think, say, oh, Roro go see.
0: They don't go put on for that match. Anyway, I'll not be coach. If you decide to play, if you decide to play whoever in one play, but not be only them, they play friendly games as a day like this. Now, we get some other important friendly games as well, where they go on. As we speak, I just missed it out. Okay, I don't know what this this thing they do. They do me 9-9. So for the other friendly matches, Haiti don't already beat New Zealand 4-0. Haiti beat New Zealand 4-0. Now wow, Algeria and Netherlands they play their own 0-0 18 minutes. Luxembourg and Italy 0-0 21 minutes for that one. And Philippines don't beat Guam by 5-1. Gibraltar don't beat it. British Virgin Islands by 4-0. Congo DR and Denmark, they play their own set 0-0. Albania and Israel 0-0. Poland, Nigeria 0-0. Early morning tomorrow, we'll go get South Korea versus El Salvador and Panama versus Dominican Republic. By the way, you see South Korea, where they did their send off.
2: It's in South Korea.
0: South Korea, they did their own send off. Fantastic, I see them. And you know, those people, you know, those people, they get culture.
2: We plenty red cards follow the boss.
0: As in they get caught. I mean, was it?
2: It comes to my brain. You see, I go be maybe seeing our players will send off to World Cup like that. We just a shout. We just a sing.
0: I'm gonna leave that one. We need to talk about this BFR Africa. But before we start to the talk, we could just hear this small message.
1: Lagos. For the first time ever, the world of elite MMA lands on your doorstep. 13 fights, 26 fighters, one stage. Nigeria versus the world. Wasiu Adesina faces Nacho Campos. Patrick Okeme takes on Octave Ayinda. This is not just a fight night. It's power. It's pride. It's a global spectacle. From Lagos to the world, this is where Africa shows up. Date, June the 13th, time 6 p.m. Echo Hotel Convention Center. 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PFL Africa, live in Lagos.
0: All right, now down here on PFL Africa live in Lagos for the first time. This one they happen here. 13 fights, 26 fighters are go fight inside 13 fights. Only one stage, and that stage now inside cage. No escape. Once you enter that cage, you don't survive mode, don't kick in. Nobody will help you. As a matter of fact, not only two of you plus referee go there inside. But referee there to stop any serious injury. Very, very interesting MMA. We get global versus local fighters and Nigeria and international opponents as well inside on the 13th of June. That's today on our third. That 10 days time, that thing will take place for a co-convention center, a co-tour convention center as well. We get the main event now, Wasiu Adesina of Nigeria, where we play, fight against Nacho Campos of Spain. We also get the co-main event, Patrick Okeme, where we play against Octave Ayinda of Cameroon. And these are the major two fights where me are the look towards. But before that one, make sure that you get your ticket for Naira Box. Your ticket for Naira Box so that you don't go miss out on this great action. A lot of things go happen there. Entertainment as well as the fights themselves. We all go there with our Kurokuro eyes to see. Not be waiting and use mouth to tell you, say, it go happen. But make we just take a look at some of the fighters we know, say the headline, like I said, now Wasiu Adesina and Ignacio Campos of Spain. We get the co-main events will be Patrick Okeme and Octave Ayinda. Those one, when I say main event, now those will be the last fight where go happen. The main event, that's the Wasiu Adesina and Ignacio Campos get the last fight, the main event. That they call them the headliners. For there, we also get interestingly women they among, and one of those women where they among, that are a police woman, a corporal, I think a corporal should be, if I'm not mistaken, she be corporal for police. I try to pull out her name now and see where Juliet Uka. Yes, Juliet Uka. She's worked for Nigeria police as a corporal, and this one that they call her Golden Bones. When they call somebody Golden Bones, yes, she don't tell us, I bemo can't support her. You know, we'll support all of them, but we'll support our own very own. We need to support her to make sure, say, her record stand and destroy the record of our opponent, will be Elisandra Ferreira, where they come to show herself. Julia Tukadi, 9-0, perfect record. Perfect record, she never lose anyone. 9-0, while our opponent stay 9-2. That one don't get two losses.
2: It will really be hard for her to lose, because by the time when you enter cage with your opponent, you go first think waiting you go through for Nigeria.
0: My brother.
2: He's anyways, a bit busy when they fight.
0: My brother. But that now waiting they happen there. The opponent said they go through a lot for their country. So
2: don't forget, anyway. In a policeman, don't forget.
0: It all go through the fire. We get interesting fighters as well from all over the world. We get Abderrahman Errakidi, we go fight against Hussein Al Kodi for the lightweight. By the way, Juliet, no, own the straw weight version, now she did, because they get the different categories, then they only the headline fights, now then get the featherweight, that's the main event, was your additional Ignacio, now heavy featherweight, then the lightweight, Patrick Okeme and Octave Ayinda, now lightweight, those ones, they as well. So, this is something where you know you won't miss for a quota. Just get your ticket and run go that place and see. Not only fight, you will enjoy the entertainment and a lot of dignitaries they come as well. So we'll take our eyes, see the beauty of MMA fight. First time with this year in Lagos. When I say first time, first of many times to come, because Once they don't come like this now, they don't see Omo, this thing pure. If they carry the fight come and the bigger fighters as well, for inside MMA, would they come? I would love to see that. But we could just take just a small message as well before we continue on the show.
3: Lagos, the moment we've all been waiting for, is finally here. For the first time ever, the Professional Fighters League Africa arrives in Lagos. This is bigger than a fight card. 13 fights, 26 fighters, and one big stage. Nigeria's finest versus elite warriors from across Africa and across the globe. In the main event, we have Wasiu Adesina stepping into the stage against Europe's Nacho Campos. And in the co-main event, we have Patrick Ocheme going head-to-head with Cameroon's Octave Ayinda. It's one night, one stage, and one unforgettable moment. 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
0: They say be in the arena. That no say make you jump enter inside cage. If you jump enter inside cage, now you know what you find. Go there, just stay for the arena and see the fight from the outside. Again, one people already talk for my place. I go speak up for my language. I go let you know. I don't say you don't lie, you don't laugh. I know let's talk this thing. They say Okirimbakanya DC. Okirimbakanya DC. It means to say, you were the outside, the watch fight. Now your eye clear pass. You know what you go say? You do outside. Ah, you supposed to do one like this. You supposed to give up. Ah, supposed to pull up. Why you enter inside? Only one blow will scatter all the plan where you don't get for your head. One punch don't make all the blow. That's why they say, now you were the outside. Now your eye clear pass to the watch the fight. But when they inside, don't forget. It'd be like, it's also for football. All this way, don't. The outside, hand. I better say inside. People, when you enter, run from here to here. So everything could change. So now, so it be for fight as well. So like we say, come out and support our very own fighters, and also welcome the international fighters where they come, because once they see this thing, say it make brain well. I'm gonna go to Canada and come and we go. They there every time where the thing they confess. Make sure say get your ticket for to show up for that. You don't go just go there. Not be helpful. See you. I'm not telling you to go there. Buy your ticket from Naira Box. Or you could use QR code as well across digital platforms. So get your ticket, make sure you're there. June 13, 10 days from now, 6 p.m. 90 fights, then go start a professional fighter, professional league Africa PFL. Every minute of PFL Africa, 13 fights in 13 fights, 26 fighters in between. Out of all, I think 7 Nigerian fighters there among. Out of the 26 fighters, I think we have 7 or 9 Nigerian fighters in the mix. Yes, I will confirm that one as well. So just go there. No, let only their relatives. All of us that are relatives will be with Nigerian people. We'll go there, go support our own. So, like I talk, the fighters where we get, just to mention a few other fighters, because we go on to, let you know other things where they happen. And make us read the matchups, then we're going to tell you as they come about those main fighters. I tell about Karim Hanian, we go fight against Simna Laulu. That one for bantamweight division, the quarterfinals. We get Cornel Thompson, we go fight Silumba Mikishi. I don't know how they call this name. No vex if I spoil your name. For lightweight, a quarterfinal division. Who's going to fight against Jordan Fong? No, for the middleweight showcase bout. We also get, for the featured main card bout, we get Rafael Uchegbu, where we'll fight against Edson Machavane. and for the bantamweight division as well. Juliet Uka Adetola will fight against the Brazilian Alessandra Ferreira, while Abderrahman Rashidi will fight against Hussein Al-Kodi for the lightweight bout. We get the tournament action bout. We get Alan Majoric who will fight against Dwight Joseph, while John Dos Santos will fight against Demba Sek for one of the fights as well. Bule Godogo will fight against Dauda Rajabu, while Tive Ngono will fight against Richard Muzan for their own. For the women version, we also get Shelda Chipito versus Heidi Ahmed. Interesting fights. All of them interesting, interesting fights for the MMA.
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0: Only down to earth. Anyway, being down to earth, Nigeria don't score against Poland at that now. Just the update over they given on Nigeria versus Poland or Poland versus Nigeria. Now Poland they play that match.
1: Yeah.
0: Now for Poland, they will be there for that back here. 30 minutes into that and 23 minutes. Terry Murphy now he score the only goal so far. Not be say match don't finish, I beg. But better say match don't finish. For DR Congo and Denmark, see the 0-0. Albania and Israel see they play 0-0 for their own match. Netherlands or Algeria, no way. 0-0. Israel and Luxembourg, still no way. I don't know how Italy take. I don't know. For Shana, from grace to grass, you could call Italian football. Because
1: real grace to grass.
0: Because their league used to be the superpower for Europe back then. When you hear AC Milan, you go shiver. When you hear Juventus, you go shiver.
1: I mean, the reason is then guys go back to the drawing board, maybe start from the scratch. Because if you check their league now, say, you go see players with them design. Players where other people don't use reject. Now in them go they carry, especially AC Milan. And if you check their league also, now the same coaches then they recycle. This one, if Napoli sack coach, AC Milan go collect them. If AC Milan sack him, Inter go collect them. So you know really they...
0: Exactly, they go like other leagues.
1: Yeah, so then guys reshuffle...
0: And they reshuffle coaches and they reshuffle players within themselves.
1: Within themselves. So
0: yeah,
1: and I then the same players, maybe say they don't...
0: That's
1: 30,
0: a very good valid 31. Point. Very good valid point to make. To let you know, for the Italian squad, Donnarumma in goal, Batesaghi, Chiarodia, Kumuzo, and Fabasuli. I think for back, we get Ndor, that is a share Ndor, we play for them as well as Lipani Luca, while Nicolo Isili is for midfield, the three of them. For front, very interesting. We get Luca Kulioso, they play for them. We get Pio Esposito, that guy holds all this now. Then Cherubini, they for them as well. So this Italian team, I don't know. There's something about this Italy, and I don't know what they do there, but they just get to reset. The whole league got to reset and forget all this recycling, because like you talk, this recycling, they're among the things where they kill them. Then sack this coach, this team here say then sack this coach, they go quickly grab him, you know. And sometimes all those coaches self need to reset, they need to take a break from football. Like you Pep now, when they tell him, second coach, you say no, he needs to
1: reset. He never ready to coach back.
0: You don't leave all those things, you know, because sometimes if you know reset like that for a long time, even Klopp, you know, saying they reset when Liverpool conquer them. Now reset in the data when come off for
1: and the thing you see, I don't know whether they no believe or they never just understand, say football don't evolve. All these things where we do all this grab football, where we play back then, where we say we make it tough, where we say you dribble anyhow, your leg can go.
0: Because I don't know why like that, somebody like
1: players don't they come out.
0: I don't know why a person like Allegri never try English league. I never know why he never try Spanish league. See, Ancelotti. Ancelotti don't try England, don't try, you understand, that's why it's different. Conte, don't go England, win league, come out. You know, all these other ones just tie themselves inside the Italian league, they don't want to come out. It's a big problem.
1: In my own opinion, Sha, if you're never ready for the pressure, I'm not sure, say...
0: Which pressure they need? Ancelotti,
1: English, they don't go on coaching, all these small teams.
0: Sometimes you got start from somewhere. Unai Emery go Arsenal. They don't really give a chance. Then for sure, Unai Emery go Villarreal. Go win the Europa League. Finish. Come back to Aston Villa. You know, sometimes you could just take that challenge, that leap of faith, that challenge. And now the challenge where Unai Emery take what we like and where we respect him with that, or do. Why is he waiting for the so-called in quotes now big team where he go manage? Because he don't put Aston Villa up there. Put them up there as well. So that now waiting to happen for inside the world of smoke and see whether Nigeria don't score. So waiting they do them. Suppose don't be 2-0 by now. But still 0-0 with all the superstars that Poland get. Nigeria the mama them for their backyard there. And go do their strong thing. They go no say with the vex, say we not go walk up.
1: I beg you, with vex. Even now, so we carry the decision, enter all the matches we play for qualifiers before the World Cup now.
0: Hey, and meanwhile, as you talk World Cup now, I don't remember, say World Cup don't reach finishing. World Cup, how many days to World Cup now? Today, 3. We got like nine days to World Cup. You get to know, people don't even know because Nigeria are not doing, but enough consign us, we'll see do our work. We'll see watch. Everybody get team where they support.
1: But now I don't be Nigeria, I'll be Portuguese.
0: You're not Portuguese, okay. Me, for every World Cup I don't watch, I support two teams, Spain and Brazil. Those are the two teams that I always support. I still get small love for Germany. Small love for Germany because of the kind of football they play.
1: Germany, I see their squad. They go do well.
0: Yeah, their squad is good and the manager is also good. So for line, we need to take off from the studio now because market goes to enter inside. My name is Jude. Thank you for line for joining me on the show tonight. And be sure to get your PFL Africa ticket for to go watch if I for Naira Box. Now you go get them there for the first time in Lagos, showing for inside Eco Convention Center. We get big headliners there. Wasiu Adesina versus and of Nigeria versus Nacho Campos of Spain, and we get the common event. Patrick Ocheno of Nigeria go fight Octave Ayinda of Cameroon. So from here, we bow out in the show. Thank you very much and good evening this evening.
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0: 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Ain't no good time, I know the guy. 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I know future looking hella bright.
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0: friend and my speaker. 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

$1 million, $1 million, $1 million, $1 million, $1 million, $1 million, $1 million, $1 million, $1 million, $1 million, $1 million, $1 million, $1 million, $1 million, $1 million, $1 million, $1 million, $1 million, $1 million, $1 million, $1 million, $1 million, $1 million, $1 million, $1 million, $1 million, $1 million, $1 million, $1 million, $1 million, $1 million, $1 million, $1 million, $1 million, $1 million, $1 million, $1 million, $1 million, $1 million, $1 million, $1 million, $1 million, $1 million, $1 million, $1 million, $1 million, $1 million, $1 million, $1 million, $1 million, $1 million, $1 million, $1 million, $1 million, $1 million, $1 million, $1 million, $1 million, $1 million, $1 million, $1 million, $1 million, $1 million, $1 million, $1 million, $1 million, $1 million, $1 million, $1 million, $1 million, $1 million, $1 million, $1 million, $1 million, $1 million, $1

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I could be the one to fuck. Listen when you wanna talk. 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I could be a gentleman. 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

0: 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You dey hear me?
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2: Yeah, man.

0: She said, M, I don't know who you are. Bet you think that you're a mighty big star, but you're probably just a buff bar. I said, yo, gonna be the Coco, drive you loco. Got shit from Coco to Soko to Morocco, put rap in the choco. You don't film a pie, you gon' film a smoke, yo. 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I just want you to feel me, to feel me, and steal me. So let's go. I with a brand new style, brand new flow, brand new beat for the dance floor. It's that incredible Mr. The cardiac arrest the flow like Twister. I saw this Mr. one day at a show. He said, M, yo, I know you can flow, bro, but you ain't got groove. You ain't got what it takes to make the club move. I got the magic static, I got the chrome automatic, so systematic, erratic, flow so melodic, neurotic, chronic, so supersonic, bionic, and you can get on it. Flow in the Bonica, English broken, lyrically smoking. Nigeria's hip hop token, you've gotta be joking.
1: They call me,
0: they call me. Let's go. They call me M to the I, Mr. Incredible, most immaculate Mike Inspector, MC Interrogator, the music innovator, mankind illustrator, M-I on the M-I-C, yeah, he got a lot of swag, though he not M-P, and he's not M-T, just a bad MC, I not T for the year 2G and forever.
1: Tata, I feel it, ah, Lisbon, I feel it, ah, London, I feel it, ah, US, I feel it.
2: 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You know, say I'm your guy, I'm your boyfriend. 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I beg.
3: 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Sharply. Advertise with us today. 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

0: right. 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
3: It's Rugged Man. Fioki on this one. I tell one more, brother. How many talk? We speak in pidgin, I walk on the car. You better show where you belong. Rugged Baba, Opo, Wule, Roma, Charlie, Kansama, Bobo, Rugged Baba, Opo, Wule, Roma, Charlie, Kansama. Once again, it's me, the individual running the game. Physical, I'm here to open my mouth again and again. Spiritual, to speak from my heart. Let you know where it pin me as people they backbite and talk about me up in this industry. Where them been they when I they speak for mechanics and shoemakers. Them they talk around the subject like our lawmakers. Before I dropped the hand, the industry was messed up. Fakers they rule, while real rappers them they stressed up. Nobody did a thing until I came through. I cleared the whole area, now real rappers have a say too. Now people they listen to them, come for shows and clap for them. Some they take them to the next level with hip hop forums. From Nigeria, the world only know Juju, Fuji and Afrobeat. But we all know hip hop is running the streets. Waiting will make them know where your music come from. In the long run, let it fusion of grammar, your slang and your mother tongue. Sing it. I tell one more bala. How many talk? I speak to Pigeon, I walk on the car. You better show where you belong. Cause I am Rugged Baba. I go speak more in your mother tongue. Tell the people I'm tired of people and gossip. I don't switch from smile to frown. I'm tired of so-called hip-hop heads whispering that I ain't holding it down. Say I don't change from the way I be before. Say now they speak for pigeon, they prefer me when I be hardcore. Like when I drop What If and split the airwaves. But financially that left me grounded like Nigerian Airways. What if I tell you, say I only do one or two shows? What if them know baby well enough to buy one good shoe and some good clothes? And say for play, had a hand in letting me know what it'll take for me to rearrange and eventually blow. Why you sit around and talk shit? Our elders mock our shit because of our too much metaphorical out of space type shit. When some rap, they don't know where they come from. Back then, two rappers on stage was like seven throwing a tantrum. We need to change that. Put a face to our music. Let the world know where we come from. Let no one abuse it. Because I tell one more bala. How many talk? We speak in pidgin, I walk on hookah. You better show where you belong. Rugged Baba, Wule, Roma, Charlie, Kansama, Bobo, Wule. I will speak more in your mother tongue till the people see, yeah. Now let me address this issue of keeping it real. The one subject where I go see they make me vex still, cause of how some MCs feel about these three words whenever they open their mouth. Look, my guy, a no fish out. I will only ask, what's keeping it real? Is it singing or rapping like Oyibo, or doing what you and your old people can feel? Some say I sell out because I do dance rap. They call me my Raja Master. Forgetting they got me fame and money faster. Forget the latter, I'll move to the next chapter faster. I'm just speaking my mind, playing my controversial character. The way I be known to them, when I spit it straight out to you, you better recognize a real brother that's reaching out to you. Cause speaking pigeon and dance track don't mean say I don't keep I'm real. That's just me, so how else I want me to be real? My rules are speaking whatever language that makes sense. I did that and I've been hard ever since. Speaking a local language, my brother, makes sense. I did that and I've been hot ever since. Davido spoke a local language and he made sense. And he's been hot ever since. Whiskey's been speaking a local language and he's making sense. And he's been hot ever since. Burna Boy's been speaking a local language and he's making sense. He's been hot ever since. What's the hook again? I tell one more, bala. How many toes? We speak in Beijing, I walk on Ruka. You better show where you belong. Cause I'm wrong, Eddie Baba, Pupuni, Roma, Charlie, come. Majalico. Nice, killed it, but I can't do it. I see, did it, but this is just Rugged Man. I feel okay, we're just having fun. Hey,
4: shit. That was a smart man.
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1: 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Now only two men fi bust out to give you the G.I.G. The groove, the information, the gist. 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Osam and O.T.B. on top Grabra Express. 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

0: cop say see me, I go run shows if I don't take time. I can't better myself, I only confess and steady by breakdown. 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

0: Man, I straight from the jungle. 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
0: 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Come see we the Gaza.
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1: Gaza.
0: Boy to the end.
1: Gaza.
0: And we know they follow trend.
1: Gaza.
0: But many sorry.
1: Gaza.
0: Just to my last breath.
1: Gaza.
0: Before the money we stack.
1: Gaza.
0: They bellows may we pack.
1: Gaza.
0: Now they all wanna come back. They wanna link him back.
1: Gaza.
0: Big propeller.
1: Big
0: ten will be fella. 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
1: We want.
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1: You! Yes, you when they hear me so. Shebi you dey on top social media. And you never dey follow Naija FM. Why now? Oh yeah, follow us now at Naija 102 FM. Great. Thank you.
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0: But it's seven cell who are man. 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
1: Which Akata distance jolly, jolly to me when the bus break? Or what did they happen for the world, general?
2: 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For sharp sharp gist. When no go waka pass you. Tinkili news go land your domot. 9 o'clock for morning. And 3 o'clock for afternoon. Straight to the point. No time to waste.
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1: Yeah, boy.
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Don't come near me, Mr. Talk, and if you don't see me, you go talk, talk, talk, talk, talk, talk, talk, talk, talk, talk, talk, talk, talk, talk, talk, talk, talk, talk, talk, talk, talk, talk, talk, talk, talk, talk, talk, talk, talk, talk, talk, talk, talk, talk, talk, talk, talk, talk, talk, talk, talk, talk, talk, talk, talk, talk, talk, talk, talk, talk, talk, talk, talk, talk, talk, talk, talk, talk, talk, talk, talk, talk, talk, talk, talk, talk, talk, talk, talk, talk, talk, talk, talk, talk, talk, talk, talk, talk, talk, talk, talk, talk, talk, talk, talk, talk, talk, talk, talk, 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

Your mama be me this time. 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Now

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Them say she too like money. Now only big thing she dey buy. 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She said, another boy for market. 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And TV's increase. So you know, see, commission at picking. You know, see, your $10 picking. You know, see, my Kadenuga son. Or you know, see, Lulu Briggs speaking. And go to

I'm so timeless, I'm a shy monaco.

Africa, what?